give a fuck? Do I look like I give a fuck? Do I look like I give a fuck? I don't give a shot or my toes. Do I look like I give a fuck? Do I look like I give a fuck? Do I look like I give a fuck? I don't give a shot or my toes. Do I look like I give a fuck? Lifestyle, I'm banana. 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
8: 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Blow, blow, blow, blow, blow, blow, blow, blow, blow, blow, blow, blow, blow, blow, blow, blow, blow, blow, blow, blow, blow, blow, blow, blow, blow, blow, blow, blow, blow, blow, blow, blow, blow, blow, blow, blow, blow, blow, blow, blow, blow, blow, blow, blow, blow, blow, blow, blow, blow, blow, blow, blow, blow, blow, blow, blow, blow, blow, blow, blow, blow, blow, blow, blow, blow, blow, blow, blow, blow, blow, blow, blow, blow, blow, blow, blow, blow, blow, blow, blow, blow, blow, blow, blow, blow, blow, blow, blow, blow, blow, blow, blow, blow, blow, blow, blow, blow, blow, blow, 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
3: Mwanakampwe tells truck drivers to stop using Mlungoshi Road until the dust problem is addressed. Over 46 poultry farmers in Chongwe trained in broiler chicken management. And in international news, 5 people killed after a deadly shooting in California. And in sports news, Zambian Premier League season set to begin in September.
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3: Good morning, Central Zambia. 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To present, my name is Muvanga Nkonde. Central Province Permanent Secretary Milna Mwanakampwe has directed truck drivers to stop using Mlungoshi Road until the dust issue is resolved. Dr. Mwanakampwe issued the directive following concerns over health hazards caused by the dust. He emphasized that the trucks should only resume when molasses is applied to suppress the dust. Dr. Mwanakampwe further expressed concern over inadequate amounts of water being used by the water bowsers. He says the health of residents along the road is being affected by the dust, adding that government is addressing the problem.
4: From where? Between the business and the lives of the people, I would rather we choose the lives of the people. Because it's now for. Do not help us. Come for our boss. And if you have a store floating, then you can't pack it until we do the correct thing here.
3: The Electoral Commission of Zambia, ECZ, has reminded political parties and aspiring candidates that adoption certificates for sponsored candidates are required for the 2026 nominations. ECZ Chief Electoral Officer Brown Kasaro says the requirement comes from following the enactment of the Electoral Process Amendment Act No. 12 of 2026. Mr. Kasaro explains that the adoption certificate must be presented to the returning officer when submitting nominations. He says the certificate must be signed by the party president along with the secretary general or deputy secretary general of the political party. Mr. Kasaro adds that the document must include full details of the president and secretary general, clearly stating their first names, surnames, and signatures as they appear in the records of the Registrar of Societies. He has urged political parties and aspiring candidates to start preparing for the 2026 nominations and ensure they meet all legal requirements. Over 46 smallholder poultry farmers in Chongwe District have graduated after receiving training in broiler chicken management. The farmers have also been trained on appropriate use of antibiotics in order to treat bird infections. National Coordinator for Antimicrobial Resistance, Joseph Chizimo, says the program aims to increase chicken rearing across the country. And University Teaching Hospital UTH pathologist Zoran Muhimba emphasized that the training is part of efforts to promote safer poultry production practices. The remarks were made during the graduation ceremony for the 46 poultry farmers in Chongwe District.
5: As a country, through the Antimicrobial Resistance Coordinating Committee, we have embarked on several interventions to try and raise awareness on antimicrobial resistance, as well as come up with interventions that will be able to help address this challenges that we have with regards to the emergence of AMR in the country.
3: In business news, Fibercom has handed over a dividend of over 6.5 million kwacha to Zesco United, to Zesco Limited, I beg your pardon. Fibercom is a subsidiary of Zesco, which provides optic internet services. Speaking during the handover ceremony, Fibercom Chief Executive Officer Mangalelwa Sitwala said the dividend reflects the company's continued growth and strong financial performance. Mr. Sitwala said the company remains committed to expanding digital infrastructure and improving connectivity across the country. He adds that Fibercom will continue investing in modern technology to enhance service delivery and support Zambia's digital transformation agenda. Fibercom Acting Board Chairperson Emmanuel Mbambiko said the company is committed towards delivering value to its stakeholders. And Zesco Managing Director Justin Longo said the dividend is a clear indication of Fibercom's contribution towards strengthening the operations and sustainability of Zesco. Mr. Longo said the development demonstrates the importance of strategic investments by state-owned enterprises in generating additional revenue for the country. This news bulletin is brought to you by Trade Kings, improving lives. In international news, five people have died after a deadly shooting at the Islamic Center of San Diego in California. Police say the threat has been neutralized, with two teenage suspects believed to be 17 and 19 found dead in a nearby vehicle. For a roundup of international news, we monitor the BBC.
6: Now, here in the U.S., authorities in California say three people have been killed in a shooting at an Islamic center in San Diego. They say two suspected gun persons, both teenagers, are also dead of self-inflicted gunshot wounds. San Diego Police Chief Scott Wall spoke at a press conference a short time ago and said many of the details are still under investigation.
7: Again, we are actively investigating the things that led up to this. Obviously, these things don't typically just happen on a whim. And the information that we knew preceding it is what we're actively looking into. And once we get that information verified and assembled, we will provide it.
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3: The 2026-2027 Zambian Premier League season is set to begin in September, with all leagues adopting a 20-team format, as resolved at the recent Football Association of Zambia FAS annual general meeting. League Chief Executive Officer Joseph Chipampwe said the expanded format is aimed at strengthening competition and creating more opportunities for clubs. Mr. Chipampwe congratulated the league winners, describing the season as one of the most exciting and highly competitive. He further challenged newly promoted teams to remain competitive in the upcoming campaign. Power Dynamos were crowned winners of the MTN Super League. Makeni All-Stars triumphed in the National League, while Choma Warriors and Amizam Tamanga won their respective women's leagues. On that sporty note, we've come to the end of the news brought to you by TradeKings, improving lives. For more upfront and reliable news, do visit our Facebook page at Power News Network. You can also catch Power TV Live on DSTV channel 278 and GoTV channel 19. Before we go, let's take a look at the headlines once more. Monakampwe tells truck drivers to stop using Mlungushi Road until the dust problem is addressed. Over 46 poultry farmers in Chongwe trained in broiler chicken management. In international news, 5 people killed after a deadly shooting in California. And in sports news, Zambia Premier League season set to begin in September. The time is exactly 07:42 on the Multicentral Radio Station in Central Province, Power, 87.9 FM, the People's Station. On the news desk, my name is Mwangang Konde. Good morning and God bless you.
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2: Council police officers who want to play the role of Zambia police officers. If council police officers are getting a payroll from this government and they want to pretend to be partisan, we shall not be shying away from calling a spade. The only ones who are allowed to manage pirate guns are Zambia police and RATSA.
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8: 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Woman Crush Wednesday. 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

0: my lord, your people are no longer interested in serving you.
1: Why? Don't I give them everything?
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2: Sincere apologies, my lord. We didn't mean to disrespect you, but we brought one before you.
1: All right. Speak your mind, my child.
3: My lord, we as your people are so behind. We have to trek miles to deliver a message. We are so behind in everything. There is no survival amongst our people, my lord.
1: Get to the point.
3: 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Your leadership has to be planned well, my lord.
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6: Yebo, yes, in the Yebo world. We are here together and it's a wonderful day such as this one. We are excited because all things being equal, we are in the right place at the right time. Yebo, yes, in the Yebo world. It's another wonderful, wonderful day. A Wednesday. And bagalamba natu bafe excited because natu ishwat a day. Sekiramo to alarm for fear. We know click, click, hit, hit. Touch, touch, so that things work out well. Eish, goodness me. So, good morning, Coco. Good morning.
7: Good morning to you. It's a good morning because... Yeah. Mobile City is here to help us and making sure that we need to also be part of this conversation by also being interactive. You can send us those messages if you have questions about Mobile City and you want to find out what exactly Mobile City is doing for you today. Just get in touch with us and we'll be talking about everything Mobile City, the phone's paradise.
6: Exactly. All things Mobile City, the phone's paradise are happening for you right here, right now. And it's a new day. We're excited because, holidays are coming up and we are able to do good things for you at all times. Eh?
7: Mm-hmm. And also looking at what our Facebook page is doing. So make sure that if you haven't liked our Facebook page, be part of it. It is Mobile City Phones Paradise Zambia. Mobile City Phones Paradise Zambia. That is our Facebook page. Be part of it. And once you do that, you'll be able to see the promos that we have. You'll be able to see some of the things that we are giving away. I'm a talk time. My predictions. Those that predicted right for the Premier League, game.
6: Hey!
7: We predicted Arsenal.
6: Not only that, congratulations to Arsenal. I saw them celebrating champion. Champion. Congratulations, guys. Guys,
7: they're just happy.
6: Congrats.
7: So if you predicted correctly, then that means that I think Mawina Wina Chema 100, Kwacha Chema, Bando. And right now it's actually hard for you to just even put a budget for bundles. You're just like, okay, Paddy Shimpeshana Rastenda, Nanaf Nyapuishama Bando. It's not easy. So Mobile City is giving you that at least budget taken care of. So you need to be part of the Mobile City team on Facebook and you'll be able to win. Hey, I'm a champion.
6: Call
7: him a post.
6: Congratulations.
7: You've seen the glory of God.
6: And I should be saying big shout out to Bishop Oscar Mumba, who apparently has now become a fan of Arsenal. So I was trying to advise him. I said, Pastor, Moka leader, but 22 years before anything happened, then
7: another 22 years for a Champions League victory. Yeah, yeah. But we're glad that for those that actually predicted correctly, but the good part about this whole moment is that Mobile City is providing each and every one of us an opportunity to see what the store has to offer through our Facebook page. So nga mwafika ku Facebook page, mwana mwana tukuri ama phone ya psana psana, kuri na fida fi mbifi ya kweba, I think phone oyo ndefuaya, ni, I think ile mwune kakwate speaker ni ingashita. People like me that love music in their house, a speaker is what I need. So ni mbona fi JBL speaker, ile ya ile nsusha panono panono. It's talking to me and telling me, buy me.
6: It's been talking to you for a long time.
7: Yes.
6: So the buy me is now.
7: Is
6: buy me now. Why me? Buy me.
7: Buy me, buy me now. I'm definitely going to see what the speaker is looking like in person, because that is allowed. When you get to Mobile City, you'll be able to see the different things that are there. We have the Infinix Hot 60 Pro Plus that is available with a storage of 256 plus 8 GB. Battery capacity is 5,160 mAh. Very beautiful looking phone, this one.
6: Exactly. Mm-hmm. So we're excited about it, and we are looking at all of these things happening and happening correctly. Mm-hmm. So yeah, we want you to be a winner. We want you to be a person that trusts in all the good. So talking about trusting all the good, trust in Mobile City.
7: Exactly.
6: I think it's the only store that I trust in when it comes to buying gadgets which are genuine, which I know are gotten from the supplier directly, from Tecno, from Infinix, from Itel, from Samsung, to even Nokia and all these others, KGTel. These are things we get directly. All of these gadgets you're talking about, these JBL speakers and everything, we don't go for refurbished knockoffs. We get the things directly. That's why they come with warranty. OGKG. They come with, so you get the actual thing that you're supposed to. And for me, I think it's safer that way.
7: Yeah.
6: Than you know, these days you need to be careful. Kolabama refurbished ayengi. Kolabama knockoff ayengi. You find that you get a phone, you don't have quite the idea light, sana. But when you find your friend who was an original one, maybe had gone to America or something, na kwata na ifina ko, you already don't have quite the light. Na mashtama camera quality, camera yobe tayere moneka very clear. Hii yako ile moneka sana clear.
7: Yeah, you're features confused. Kwata, you don't have, you're confused.
6: Me say yon kwe. So you reduce the risk by coming to Mobile City, the phone's paradise, because you actually get the item the way it should be. So let's not waste any time. Let's get there and let's get Mobile City. Shop number 180 Mukuyu Mall. We are open from 9 hours until around 18 every day, and until 15 on the weekends.
7: Yeah.
6: So you must be there with us. We only have one store in Kabwe.
7: Just one.
6: We have more stores outside the town, yes, but in Kabwe, Mukabwe, we only have one store.
7: Exactly. And one thing, talking about the JBL speaker, did you know that this phone, the Infinix Note Edge, is powered by JBL? The speaker is powered by JBL.
6: Oh, really?
7: It is powered by JBL.
6: Oh, really? No wonder sound is
7: mafia. Yes, when you're watching movies, scrolling through your Facebook, it is powered by JBL. Mm. So if you are looking to buy something that you enjoy, for some of us that love watching movies on the phone, this is the right one. You can scroll through and your sound will come out as clear. It will reduce your, it reduces itself when it feels like I will have my headsets, and also it's too loud, because that's how crisp the sound is. It will reduce it so that it helps with your ears and whatnot. And you're damaging that. So what you need to do is get to Mobile City and find out what the Note Edge is doing. It has all that. The JBL speaker, it has the AI features. We have that iPhone, the iPhone 17, that has a Siri. Samsung has Bixby. This one has Folax. So if you want to make a call and you're cooking, some of us that have a hands-on,
6: yes,
7: you just say 4 lakhs, call Boss Leo. Uh-huh. It's going to call. And
6: 4 lakhs.
7: 4 lakhs is going to
6: call.
7: Call. And it's going to do that. Even texting, when you say, hi, 4 lakhs, text Boss Leo and say A, B, C, and D. Boss, Ishan Kanye, Jackie.
6: Jackie,
7: it will come back to you. I don't
6: understand.
7: And 4 lakhs is responding as I am talking. 4 lakhs, no, not today. It typed the whole message. Not today, 4 lakhs. But yeah, that is what it's doing. Yeah. And that's the beauty. Like you actually said, why a kumbi? Why is Ashtaf want to equate the 4 lakhs? I equate the JBO. Everybody then papa, but powered by JBO. Why a kumbi was a sanga taidembiro powered by JBO? Ulevo mfia gonga iwe. Go to Mobile City, the phone's paradise, and you will see the beauty and the original phones that are there.
6: Yeah, that's what it is. So we would have been continuing for so long. Our time is up for today. So this is how we're going to be saying our goodbyes. Catch us again. That will be on Friday, same time, 8:10 to 8:20. 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Until then, it's goodbye. Let's talk before you. Joe! Yes, yes, sir.
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9: It is the Kwacha Kuseni Breakfast Show. We are together until 9. Only 15 more minutes before we conclude with the show. What has caught your attention? What are some of the stories that are making headlines in your community? Be part of this by simply getting in touch on 0215-222-070. That is 0215-222-070. That is the number that we are getting interactive on. Now, for some of us that missed out on the stories that made headlines in the news, as well as stories that have been making rounds on social media, be sure to check out our Facebook page. 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Now, updating you on what the papers are talking about. Now, in the Zambia Daily Mail newspaper, screaming headlines, 2026 UPND list unveiled, and successful candidates pledge loyalty to the party. The full story is on page 3, and ECZ tells Concord nothing irregular about its demands. Full story is on page 3, job creation, new dawn's best score, unions. Full story is on page 4, and 2,000 youth access the 20 million Kwacha via Imisebela app. So that is the full story is on page 3 as well. And of course, more stories, opposition political parties file nominations. Full story is on page 2. Now, you too can be part of this conversation. 0215-222-070. 0215-222-070. In more stories making headlines, or in what the papers are saying this morning, in the Times of Zambia newspaper, screaming headlines, UPND adopts candidates. Full story is on page 2, and 3 presidential candidates file in nomination. Full story is on the front page. Mopani creates 3,500 jobs in expansion drive. Full story is on page 11. ZDA, ZPEC pens $500 million deal for Ndola Oil Refinery. Full story is on page 11. And $14,000 copper surge creates a balance in economy. The Bank of Zambia. The full story is on page 7. And First Lady reflects on HH nomination day. Full story is on page 2. So these are the stories that are making headlines and stories that have caught our attention this morning. So in A full story or a story in detail. Three presidential candidates filed nominations. So three opposition leaders have so far successfully filed in their nominations as presidential candidates since their exercise started on Monday. This followed the successful filing by Citizens First President Harry Calabar and National Reconciliation Party for Unity and Prosperity President Brian Mundubile. Yesterday, Mr. Mundubile unveiled his Resolute Party RP counterpart, Makhebe Zulu, as his running mate and successfully filed the nominations ahead of the general elections on August 13, 2026. This was after Mr. Calabar also unveiled Exodus Party for Peace and Prosperity EPPP leader Moses Mawere as his running mate and successfully filed his nomination as well. Returning officer Mwangala Zalomas declared their nominations as having been valid. Now, Mr. Mawere was scheduled to file his presidential nomination today under the EPPP ticket and Mr. Zulu tomorrow as RP candidate, having paid a 100,000 kwacha nomination fee each. Former Health Minister Chidalu Chilufya also showed up as the presidential nomination center at the nomination center, Mlungushi Conference Center, while Mr. Mundubile was waiting to file his nomination. Dr. Chilufya was expected to be the last person to file in his nomination yesterday under the Patriotic Front PF, despite the former ruling party faction president Mount Sampa having announced on Monday that the PF had pulled out of the race. When asked what Dr. Chilufya was doing at the presidential nomination center, Mr. Sampa said in an interview around 1915 hours that he was having a meeting with the former health minister. Now, earlier economic freedom fighters president Kasonde Mwenda was seen at the presidential nomination center, where he was supposed to file in his nomination before Mr. Mundubile but failed to do so by press time. Third Liberation Movement Enoch Tonga and Francis Mwape of the People's Party also filed in their nomination. Addressing the media, Mr. Calabar expressed gratitude to his supporters for standing with him. Mr. Calabar urged the Electoral Commission of Zambia, ECZ, to speed up the nomination process. "We have been here for a long time. We do not need to take more than 3 hours." Mr. Calabar also urged opposition political parties to unite ahead of the August 13, 2026 election. On Monday, given Chancellor of the Movement for Economic became the first presidential aspirant to successfully file his nomination. So this is a story that has caught our attention this morning. In another detailed story, Mopani Copper Mines MCM has created more than 3,500 jobs in the last 1 year as the mining giant embarks on a robust mining expansion program to meet copper production targets. Now, the government says it has laid a robust policy and regulatory environment to achieve the 3 million tons of copper per annum by 2031, among other ambitious targets. MCM Chief Executive Officer Charles Sakanya said the employment levels at the mining unit had swelled to more than 14,000 by April this year from about 10,200 last year. Mr. Sakanya said this during the MCM-sponsored luncheon at the 2026 Copper Belt Agricultural Mining Industrial Networking Enterprise. They come next in Kitwe yesterday. Just slightly 2 years after the injection of fresh capital in Mopani by International Resources Holding, the company is on the growth trajectory. Our employees received a 15% salary increment. Our employees received a 15% salary increment, the most competitive adjustment in the industry, Mr. Sakanya said. he said from April to date, 3,475 jobs have been created, bringing the total employment base to 14,240, while regaining the new confidence in the industry. Mr. Sakanya said the mine had embarked on expansion projects to contribute to the 3 million tons of copper per annum by 2031. This year's Cumnex theme is Zambia's mining sector growth, the road to increasing the mining sector's output. So this is a story, of course, that has been carried out by the Times of Zambia newspaper. So be sure to check out more details in today's papers. So these are some of the stories that have made headlines. You too can be part of the conversation. 0215-222-0701. What has caught your attention? What are some of those stories that have caught your attention? On the other side, we'll be concluding the show. This is the Kwacha Kuseni Breakfast Show.
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1: Mushtai no no. If we should have got buying it, otherwise, but you're not going to guys in Queen, you moon too. FNDD, SFM Mukuposa manifesto, they mean a convention and Mukam voted. I got a 3-4, if we should have a move, if we should have a meeting at Poyons, if we should have Muponia, now Muponia, I think a person of another Kupa, I'm a beat another one.
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2: Council police officers who want to play the role of Zambia police officers. If council police officers are getting a payroll from this government and they want to pretend to be partisan, we shall not be shying away from calling a spade a spade. The only ones who are allowed to manage pirates are Zambia police and RATSA.
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9. 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

And this is where we conclude with the Kwacha Kuseni Breakfast Show. Abel Chungu takes me home with a song titled Extra Time. So remember, love is a beautiful thing. Share it with someone. Always be kind to people. And today being a Wednesday, we celebrate the ladies. So it's a beautiful Woman Crush Wednesday. Good morning.

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1: 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It's Woman Crush Wednesday. Let's celebrate the ladies who inspire, motivate, and elevate. From leaders to innovators to game changers too. We're shining the spotlight on the women we love. 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Woman Crush Wednesday. It's a celebration. Don't you forget that.
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3: Welcome. It is time to take you on a musical journey. 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
4: The two-star general just entered the mix zone. You're now locked in with DJ Delmon, the two-star general of the mix game. Certified, respected, and wired to turn up the place. This is DJ Delmon live in session. No copycat moves, just real control.

0: 95 on Cali. It's always good to start positive early in the morning. How do you start your morning, you know, on a daily basis, just like that? So today, we thought of starting with dreams and, you know, staying positive and just doing what we gotta do for the day. This is Power FM, the people station. Of course, you are hanging out with me, DJ Delmon, the electrifying DJ, half man, half amazing. We're gonna be together all the way to the hour of 12 this afternoon right here. Great more stuff should be coming your way on the People Station. Good music, information, entertainment, as well as you know, education, just right here. Today the 20th of May 2026, and we are just 11 minutes into the hour of 9. I'll be pressing you on what to expect on the other side. But remember, if you want to be a part of the show, the numbers are 0215-222-070 as well as 0957-879-879. Let me drop you something coming through from Frank Rowe featuring Yomat. This one is called Sotambe. Yapa Easy all the way. Let's do this.
1: Yapa Easy.
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baby, remember that I come remember. 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
0: C Mark on the track.

bit of jam right there, and that one is called Or the Love, as done by Ayara's Dying. Guess you are just tuning in. Good morning to you, and of course, this is Power FM, the people station, and you are rocking with DJ Downwa. Now, before that, I actually did drop you Yomap's called Miracle. It's actually a bonus song in his new album called Vibes on Vibes. Yeah. Hope you're loving it and hope you are enjoying it. And I did play you something coming through from HD Empire, teaming up with Triple M. It's called Lesa Umo. So if I were you actually listening to that particular song, you know, I would have been actually thanking God for everything, you know. You need to forget all the losses at times, you know. Sometimes life is full of losses. Something has to go, actually, if you didn't know, for something new to come. So sometimes some losses are necessary. I know a few would agree with me, but nonetheless, that's what it is, you know. If you cannot have something new when something is already there, so something has to go before actually something new comes. So sometimes you are losing things, you are losing people, you are actually losing even jobs, relationships, money, and you are thinking, hey, this is the end of the road, I'm done, it's done, but you know, today I want to inspire you that you know, some losses are actually necessary. You gotta have to lose certain things for something new to come in. So it's not the end of you know, the road, man. It's another you know, if another door closes, always know that another door, or rather a new door, is about to open. So forget about those losses and look forward to what's coming. It's gonna be better. It's always for sure that something new that is coming is most definitely better. So get inspired this morning by me. Special out to Mr. Chileshe Manuel. Special out to Brian Mwape as well. It's good to know that you are locked on to the People Station. Juan Jones in Kemba as well. Shout out to you. It is what it is. Now, still to come on the show, the political podcast is on today. And today on the political podcast, who do we have? Who's our guest? Let's just get to find out so that we get to particular conversation when that particular time comes. So it's exactly 10 hours right here, so we get into you know, that conversation with Yoela Chomba right here on the People Station. So it is what it is, so keep it locked and most definitely don't touch that dial. And today's guest is no other than you know, Mr. Moses Mawere, who is CF Orange Alliance running mate. So you'll be joining us at exactly 10 hours. So do make sure that you make a date with us right here on the People Station. And just do like that. Ichola Megabox as well is actually going down. Today is another day that we want to give you somethings on the Ladies' Day. Day Abakazi. And you can win Ichola. So dial that number, *464*2#. And do make sure you go for option 2. And do pick Power FM Kawe and enter into the raffle draw. Raffle draw allows you to invest a 5 kwacha and you can win a lot. Yeah, so today I need a 500 kwacha just now. So let's play Chola even as we continue with that Yapa Easy Wednesday edition with me.

0: 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We take a break for now, and on the other side, we get to pick it up. Let's do this.
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how long can you wait for your lover? That's what the song is actually talking about. Now, Lady Mpiwe, it's God with you. Exactly, bring her. It's your birthday. You gotta say happy birthday to you. And of course, many, many more happy returns. This is Yapa Easy right here on Power FM 87.9. Now, if you're celebrating your birthday today, happy birthday to you. And many, many more happy returns. Special shout out goes out to one, Joseph Chiesa, Uncle Pablo. Happy birthday to you. Ja bless. And have a good one. It is what it is. Now, Ichola Mega Box, ladies and gentlemen, is happening today. And, big winnings and more winnings are here on Power. So we'll be giving out to 500 Kwacha. All you need to do is dial that number, *464*2#2 is the ideal option, which is Power FM Kawe. And do make sure, and you can buy as many tickets possible. So we'll be getting into political podcast for the next 1 hour, 30 minutes or so. But that doesn't mean Ichola cannot be played. So we'll be coming to give out that. We'll be getting into political podcast for the next 1 hour, 30 minutes or so. But that doesn't mean Ichola cannot be

0: champions. So congratulations if you're an Arsenal fan. Let me know if you want to make noise. 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Today, actually, I did just see, all social media platform yesterday were right. And obviously, even in today, it's talk of the day. But it is what it is. Nonetheless, Tuarash of Tuarash, the big man zone. And today, it's a double header, of course, at Godfrey Yuka Chitalu Stadium. The first match starts at 13 hours, where Mines United will play against Sesco United. And later on at 15, Cabo Warriors Njanje will be taking on Zanaco. So, Lero, could have confirmed my permission zone of my job. That's what Tuarash goes on. These are big, big games, and obviously, you know, looking at Zesco, Cabo Warriors, Zanaco, and obviously, our very own boys from Makululu Mines United as well will be up for battle this afternoon. So, yeah, why not find yourself in the stadium this afternoon? I'll be there. Hope to meet you, and don't forget to say hi. It is what it is. Lastly, Mr. P comes through with a winning. Are you winning? Yeah, it's always important that we win together right here on Power 87.9 FM. We'll be back with more on the other side. Yapa Easy all the way. Let's do this.
1: Yapa Easy.
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1: No, the ticket to for my Gucci, the chopper, the setto in Mexico. Good morning, my darling. It's Abba Benina in the Alico.
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0: difficult thing to do. People are even asking, so can you reduce it? It's because the buying power is not there. Mm. And what does that tell us? It tells us that there's hardship out there. Mm. And who do you blame? You blame the government. It means the government didn't give an opportunity to the Zambian people to create wealth for themselves.
1: Right.
0: Where there is wealth creation, you expect the citizens to have a buying power or spending power.
1: Right.
0: And this is what we are facing right now. And again, if you look at UPND's government, because you have asked me about UPND's government,
1: their first term,
0: you realize that their focus was on CDF. Again, that was a missed call. Because CDF, its creation was not to deal with the major development for this country. It was for micro projects, which if in case there's a bridge which has been washed away, there's a blown off school somewhere there, and you want the local authority quickly to attend to those minor setbacks,
1: right.
0: They're able to have access money where they can get and go and replace those things. But now you have a situation where you go and collapse ministries, get money from them, then push it into CDF, where monitoring and transparency is very much questionable.
1: Mm-hmm.
0: You don't have the local authorities have limited capacity to implement and monitor those. So you find that most ministries were dormant for 5 years.
1: Mm-hmm.
0: And that dormancy has led us to where we are today. And that is why I'm saying they missed an opportunity.
1: Mm-hmm.
0: And this approach they took, it has brought us to where we are right now.
1: Right.
0: So to me, Zambian people have to change this government and bring citizens first for the sake of their liberation.
1: Mm.
0: Because we need to make these ministries functional again. We need to make Zambians start creating wealth for themselves again. We should enable our people now to take charge of this country, to take charge of the natural resources,
1: right.
0: To take charge of everything they're doing, and to make civil service autonomous. We want the three arms of government to be autonomy. They should never be any interference from the executive.
1: Yeah.
0: And we have seen it. And it is a very unfortunate situation. If I had all the time today, my brother, I would have explained in detail. But for the sake of this program, I'll say all the three arms of government were paralyzed. We are paralyzed because we had a leadership which did not know what to do. Instead, they wanted to impose things which are not supposed to be imposed
1: by right.
0: those institutions.
1: Right. What about the democratic space? I'd like you to speak to the democratic space that has ensued during the 5 years, the first tenure of the UPND government. How would you rate it?
0: We are a nation which we are saying we have embraced democracy. And if you say you have embraced democracy and there are laws that governs that democracy, enforce it in a manner that is equitably able.
1: Right.
0: We are saying, yes, we need the political parties. For you to participate in a democratic space, you need to form a political party. And the people formed political parties.
1: Mm.
0: After having a political party, how do you sell your ideology to the Zambian people? You need time. You cannot sell your ideology within 3 months.
1: Of course.
0: You need time to sell yourself. So the 5 years, yes, you are in government, your duty is to deliver as per your promise, because Zambian people gave you a mandate to govern them. Leave the opposition to politicize.
1: Mm.
0: Allow them to go and sell their ideologies, their manifestos there to the people. It's not you to stop them. Then you say, no, your time hasn't come. Wait for 3 months, you come and tell the people. There's no time for that.
1: Mm.
0: So we need to allow, this government was supposed to allow us as opposition political parties to go out there and sell our ideologies so that Zambian people are able to weigh between us as opposition and the ruling party.
1: Right.
0: And have an informed position. Right now, the Zambian people, most of them, they have been denied an opportunity to hear the alternative governance system which the opposition have,
1: mm.
0: because they were being stopped from having these meetings with the public. That is not what the law says. The law, yes, says you need to maintain law and order, and that

0: law does not stop you from engaging with the people. Mm. So they have been abusing it, and this is a very unfortunate situation, which I wouldn't want us to continue with it. And citizen faith in government, under the leadership of Hari Karawa and deputized by Moses Mawere, we call it Hari na Moze, we want to narrate that. We allow opposition political parties to go there. And actually, it will even enable us to know what the Zambian people are thinking, so that we put up correct interventions which will prosper them.
1: Right. Let's talk, and I know people will be interested to now just find out what you have in store for them. Maybe let's focus on the Orange Alliance, Citizen First and Hands Together. What would be your...
0: Yeah, definitely our vision is to prosper this country.
1: Right.
0: And how do we prosper this country? We prosper this country, like I've indicated, that we need to industrialize this country.
1: Right.
0: How are we going to industrialize this country? Is by us as a country to participate in the wealth creation of this country. We need to create... increase shareholding in these ventures where we have natural resources, God-given natural resources. A good example is the mines. How much shares do we have in the mines?
1: Mm.
0: We are seeing every year in, year out, we are losing shareholding. At the end of the day, we have zero shareholding in these investments. The question, our moderator, we should ask ourselves is that, why are other people coming to buy our shares if it is not a recruitive business?
1: Right.
0: You only buy a recruitive business. So we have natural resources which God gave us to develop ourselves. So the idea there is that we need to increase the shareholding. And this is how we can also enable our people to participate in the operation of these natural resources, because if we are going to have major shareholding, we are going to start seeing now a lot of people being employed there, Zambian people. What we are seeing now is more foreigners, the ones who have more shareholding are bringing their own people from their own countries. So we can't stop it. We only stop it if we are going to have a major shareholding in those companies. Two, we have enough capacity right now to do what others are doing. Okay? We need to create tycoons in Zambia, because it is through tycoons that job creations will be created. Dangotes of Nigeria's, they were created by government. Us, who have we created?
1: Mm.
0: No one. Instead, we fight each other. So we are saying our vision is to industrialize this country fully, where every Zambian is going to participate, because that's how we are going to make every Zambian have ends meet. Because my brother, I'll tell you one thing. Everyone is looking for a job before he goes and look for an opportunity outside the job. No one can say, I started a business before I looked for a job. All of us, after finishing school, we want to have a job, save some money, then start something. But if no one has given you an opportunity to have a job, what will happen?
1: Yeah.
0: You'll be just wandering or loafing in the streets. So we need to create enough jobs in the private sector. We need to create enough jobs within government.
1: Mm.
0: And that's what we do. So industrialization is a must, and it has to come.
1: Mm-hmm. Right. I know you've spoken about it in broad terms, but how would the first 90 days look like if you crossed the line and formed government?
0: My brother, the first thing... First,
1: what are your focus areas?
0: Yes. Mm. We as a country, if you look at Zambia geographically, we are blessed with a lot of endowed natural resources, including land, including water bodies and all those things. What we are saying is, again, if you look at Zambians, more than 70%, 80% of Zambians are into farming.
1: Right.
0: If we are to borrow from what Levi Mwanawasa did, was because he was experienced, okay? He was experienced. He just came from being a vice president. The first thing he did when he came into power was to subsidize agriculture.
1: Right.
0: He brought back subsidy. Why? Because he realized that the majority of Zambians, they were into that industry. So definitely, we need to subsidize agriculture meaningfully, not where we are seeing it right now. So we need to subsidize essential commodities like...

fertilizers and agriculture. We need to subsidize the fuel or energy, because that's where most of our people are involved. When we talk of energy, we're talking about fuel itself, you're talking about power. Right now, ZESCO power, even just at domestic level, it is very expensive. You buy for 300 kwacha, it finishes within a few days. But what more of an industrial bills? So we need to subsidize there, so that most Zambians who are doing plumbing, who are doing knitting, who are doing

Vasata, when he came into power, he doubled. He was saying, "I'm going to double the salaries of civil servants," and he did it, and it worked. And people were asking, "Where are you going to get the money? Where did Vasata get the money?" It's because he was a principled man. He never believed in corruption. Where money is leaking,

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1: Sorry.
2: Mojo!
0: What you need is a Mojo energy drink to boost power, endurance, and mental stamina to get you through.
1: Mojo!
0: Mojo energy drink. 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Yep. The slurp. There's the hot tea slurp. And then there's the not so nice drink slurp. 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With the milk it slurp, you can tell the subject wants to sip every drop of milky goodness in the pack until there is nothing left.
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0: 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The shake that moves.
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0: and call again. 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We've got a caller there. Hello, good morning. Hello, good morning. Hello, good morning. Okay, we lost that caller. 0955 997 997, 0979 192 485. You were still talking about the corruption. Maybe we can proceed.
1: Yeah, I was saying that those 74 bills which are now law, the way they were rushed in Parliament.
0: Right.
1: If one of the bill was to deal with the effective way of fighting corruption, I would have supported that bill myself. But if you look at all those bills, had nothing to answer to the core,
0: right,
1: of fighting corruption. It means that our colleagues had no intention to fight this corruption in Zambia. You know, my brother, if you look at how bills are going to Parliament, bills, amendments of bills should do answer to the need of the Zambian people, or to help the civil servants to implement their programs. So if they have got limitations in the implementation of programs by virtue of them not finding a suitable law to apply,
0: right,
1: they propose through their ministries to their minister to say, this law is not sitting well, we want to do this, we feel this intervention to help us to develop this country, but the law is not sitting well, and there's need to amend these clauses in our law. And that's what you take for amendment of that bill. But we are seeing, what was the hurry of these 74 bills? What mischief were they trying to cure?
0: Right.
1: Because Parliament was...

0: but I think there was a irrational motive.
1: Right.
0: Behind what they did.
1: Right. Please, 0979, you can call us on 0979-192-485, also on 0955-997-997, 0979-192-485, 0955-997-997. We've got a caller. Hello, good morning. Hello, good morning.
2: Good morning, Honorable Mawere.
0: Good morning, my brother.
2: Yeah, thank you very much. Richard, calling within Mikango.
1: Okay, please go ahead.
2: Yes. My advice to Honorable Mawele and Ari Karawa, team, please, since you have been nominated so far, you are not ballot paper. So what I want is, you have an intention to promote all opposition political parties, could it choose a government, what you could be, or to That's my prayer. Thank you very much.
1: Thank you very much. From within Lusaka in Mikango area. 0979-192-485 or 0955-997-997. So maybe a comment. We've got another call. Hello, good morning. Hello, good morning. Hello, good morning. Okay. We've lost that caller. Maybe you can comment on our callers from Petauke as well as Mikango.
0: For Mr. Piri from Petauke,
1: I'm
0: sure he was congratulating us.
1: Correct.
0: We're so grateful, my brother. Let's work so hard together to liberate Zambian people and ourselves, because what we are seeing is a regime that has no intention to enable us to participate in the creation of our own wealth and the wealth of this country.
1: Mm.
0: We need to liberate ourselves. For Richard, yes, indeed, you have seen already that opposition political parties are coming together. Definitely, one day God will enable us to work together, all of us.
1: Right.
0: Yeah.
1: We have another call. Hello, good morning. Hello, good morning. Okay. Interesting. The lines are dropping. 0979-192-485 or 0955-997-997. We have a call. Hello, good morning.
3: Good morning.
1: Good morning. Please tell us your name and where you're calling us from.
3: Yeah, this is our Namonda, calling from within Lusaka.
1: Mr. Namonda from within Lusaka, please go ahead.
3: Yes, but can I speak? Can I use Nyanza?
1: Go ahead, sir.
3: Yes, I think it's a party, okay? It's like us, we don't work in government.
1: Mm.
3: We are working in private company. This government which we are having now, the European government, it's a government who just consider the civil servant. They don't consider us a private company. So as private company, we are trying because there are minimum wage. They even announced the minimum wage. The minimum wage to be considered too much takes 2 years. Hello,
1: we can hear you, please go ahead.
3: Yes, if you are seeing my private.
1: Mm.
3: Because you compare even the Edgar Lungu government. Salad, the bottle of salad, the regular party 7 quarter. Bottle of salad. Now bottle of salad is almost 40 quarter. So are you saying we are going forward? Because as we are trying because in this government, we want this government to be out in power. So as we want only a leader Who can wait for us, like consider the private company.
1: Okay.
3: So, radical agenda now, all from New Zealand. We don't know if it's
1: Okay, zikom kwa mbili. Hello,
3: okay,
1: hello, good morning. Hello, good morning. Good morning, sir. Please tell us your name and where you're calling us from.
4: Oh, my name is Lamwisho. I'm calling from Mandevu.
1: Lamwisho from Mandevu. Please be quick with your contribution.
4: Okay. But boss, would you want me to vote there? Not to go to Russia, I'm very disappointed. Forward, what's the meaning? Word Malanja or Gonga, forward, quick. Who will a Kundu Malaguya contents? My worry is, but I understand of the PF. Over the old Naura, the Apera will read the ship, but I understand now. So he Manga Moisha Mukachitasha, and it's a good friend of Mukasa to UPND.
1: Okay, thank you very much. Yeah, so maybe you can respond. We've got quite a number of calls coming, but they are dropping. But maybe let's pick up this call before you respond. Maybe we pick up this call. Hello, good morning.
5: Yes, morning, man.
1: Good morning. Tell us your name and where you're calling us from.
5: I'm from Matthew Skunda and from Mandevu Saka.
1: Okay, go ahead, sir.
5: Vice President Mushani.
6: To be fair, we're not Mushani, but that.
5: We're not member of Matthew Skunda, but just think about chair our first citizen.
6: Thank you very much, my brother.
5: Yes. So, we're going to change the woman's shop more balance, our president in our Karawa. To issue a total ship from your power and to our HH now, which is our son. Na matumu ni fintuwa shona nike pagkira nasho na nika batuwe na walanda shio kuchira ati fintu filifia wino that's why tuwa kusapu kutatu ute kutufu nyepo kizuke po wali karawa hawa patumu timu 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Fina wanted to have a first citizen. Then he wanted to have to give up to a vote. Give president, like I could state house, the Natal Machina for Constellation of Fifeni. Natal Makon among a month for Panan Pamidian to Mantumina numbers to a thousand Panam.
1: Okay, thank you very much for your contribution. Maybe you can comment, sir.
0: Yeah, Mr. Namonda had talked about the private sector.
1: Right.
0: I'm sure my brother, you would agree with me that we have touched the private sector.
1: Yes.
0: We are not just talking about civil service. We know that the majority of Zambians are in the private sector. And that's why I was talking about, says, we need to prioritize all sectors. We need also to give opportunities to the people who are in private sector.
1: Right.
0: These can be those who work on their own, who may have limitation in terms of skills, we need to provide them skills. Those who are working in companies that are privately owned. You know, private sector can only pay a decent wage when government pays a decent wage to its workers. Okay? You don't expect a private sector to pay well when you as government, you are paying low salaries.
1: Right.
0: So, we want to lead by example, by allowing our civil servants have a decent salary, and it will be easier for us to enforce the law. Because we can go to the private sector now and say, you have seen what us as government were able to pay our workers, why should you pay low salaries to your workers? So that way, it will be able to enable our brothers and sisters who are in private sector to have a decent wage.
1: Right.
0: But at the same time also, we are mindful of the inflation. Like they have said, you used to buy cooking oil at 8 kwacha, now it's 40 kwacha. What is the increment percentage there? It's more than 300%.
1: Right.
0: So we are saying that we have no problem with commodities going up, but it

0: They know where you can cruise, okay? They can visualize where they want to take this country to, because they have walked that road before. You cannot take a person who has never walked that road and says Tungurure. Mm. That person will be just dreaming, because they have never walked that road before. If you remember, Basata used to say, these are under five, okay? Go and become a councillor first, then an MP, then something like that. Right. Why? He was not discrediting anyone, that you can't become a leader. Even for you to become a bishop in a church, first of all, you become a junior pastor, because you have to grow with time. Now, why is it that the biggest office of the land, which is the presidency, someone can just come and occupy it without any knowledge whatsoever about it? And this is why we are talking about says, let's take leaders who are experienced, leaders who means well, leaders who have what it takes to be in that office.
1: Right.
0: That way is when we're going to see meaningful development. And Kalaba has proved that. Moses Maweri has proved that. Others, of course, they are there who have proved that. But taking a raw person like the way HH was, straight from wherever he was, to take him to State House, he was in a raw form, and it was very difficult. Now he became, now he was even saying at one point, so I'm a fast learner. Mm.

0: venue through which, as alliances, will sit down
1: right.
0: and says how do we proceed going forward with intervention.
1: Right. Okay. 0979-192-485, 0955-997-997. We have another call. Hello, good morning. Hello, good morning.
2: Hello, good morning, Zaki.
1: Good morning. You're through to the political podcast. I'm with Mr. Moses Mawere. Who's on the line? General Chongo from Kawe. Please go ahead. Mr. Mawere is our running. He's the running.
2: Good morning.
0: Good morning. How are you, my big man, Mr. Chongo?
2: No, we are good and we are moving by the grace of God.
0: Amen.
2: Wakalamba, you are speculating very, very, very well as a opposition, as check and balances. That is what we need. Nomba Wakalamba, ichisosa chipamano. 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We need to have proper alliances Wakalamba na mula ndawino. We cannot reject your words. They are very much perfect, but my worry is oppositions. Where are you when this country is being destroyed by lies and propaganda? So Richie Ripo. Bible land in my father's house. There are many mansions. To find each cosa because you are carrying each money mingala to have way. I mean a to Kesa Churila Mwabari background Yavari Chura. So in conclusion, let's unite Wakalamba na mutukwatira kwa mutima wena Zambi hawa churile kuro disheading na kusiri news a day na high cost of living na mwanibi ni kukawe wali kuerendeke wakateko 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once we make another mistake kukwa cha poi government we shall be terrible in disaster, because there is no democracy, no rule of law, we are in dictatorship. That's why those gathering bills are coming. We are now in a colonial, so let's kick up this government of lies and propaganda. Thank you very much.
1: Okay, thank you very much for that call. We have another call. Hello, good morning.
3: Hello, I'm Kalamba, thank you.
1: Hello, good morning.
3: Hello, good morning.
1: Good morning.
3: Is that Power FM?
1: Yes, it is. It's through to the political podcast. Who's on the line?
3: This is Kefas Mwapem Sonda, an advocate for industrialization and national development, calling you from Kawe.
1: Please go ahead. We've got Mr. Moses Mawere in studio.
3: Thank you very much. Vice President Shan.
0: To be fair, we're not Shan, we're Mwapem.
3: We know Kanavesa. No, I've been following your program, and I only have a few questions for you.
0: Yes.
3: Number one, I advocate for industrialization. I have seen certain industries that were defunct, which have been reopened by the new Don government under President Hakainde Hichilema, like, for example, the Mlungushi textiles. I have seen investment that was not there. Today it is here, like in Kabwe, by Mataba, and other investments that have come into the M phase at Chibombo, as well as United Capital Fertilizer and others. We have had a lot of huge investment coming into Zambia. Now, as you, in case the people of Zambia gives you this privilege to rule this country, what is your plan towards industrialization? Are you going to chase out these investors who are already here? Or, in terms of the mines, because you've talked about Zambia being rich with mineral resources, and you were in PF before, you were in government before, you understand very well how this country is in terms of minerals. What is your plan? What is it that you are

0: you are telling the Zambian people after the 13th of August, in terms of mining, what is it that you are promising, especially the youths who have discovered some minerals somewhere and at the end of the day they are removed because government wants to come and find an investor to come and invest in that particular area? And last but not the least, we have seen almost 3.5 million children going back to school under free education. How are you going to run the education sector? Because now we have seen it going to grade 12. Are you promising the Zambian people that you cancel out free education, or you now increase it up to university level? Thank you very much.
1: Okay, those are a lot of questions, so we'll allow you to respond and then pick up some more callers.
2: Yes, thank you. General Chongo is asking us to work together as opposition political parties, because this government, which has just dissolved itself, had given a lot of promises which they did not fulfill.
1: Right.
2: Definitely, like we have said before, we as opposition political parties, we have made efforts. And this is the reason why me, I'm coming from a political party called Exodus Party for Peace and Prosperity. Mm-hmm. I joined

0: a person that I mean well, and I'm a selfless person. I'm not selfish, I'm selfless person.
1: Right.
0: So I'm hoping that other opposition political parties which are still loose, they can still join the Orange Alliance so that we work together. Definitely God will enable us to work together, like I've said.
1: Mm-hmm.
0: So he should not get much worried there. I'm sure the God we serve will help us.
1: Right.
0: Now, let's come to Vamwape. Vamwape, I want us to be sincere and honest with each other. He has talked about Murungushi textile, which the president went and reopened. It is unfortunate, my brother Wazaki, that Murungushi has been used as a campaign tool. One election after another election.
1: Right.
0: When it's towards election, a regime goes there, open it. Immediately after elections, it is closed. And right now, we are just being told here by another caller that actually Murungushi reopening is another promise which the government, which has just dissolved itself, went there, and nothing is happening there. So that is a political gimmick. He's talking about MFES, which is in Chiwombo, somewhere there. Vamwape, let's be honest. Who put up that MFES in Chiwombo?
1: Mm.
0: It's not the PF government.
1: Mm.
0: It is. And it was even launched by Edgar Lungu. What we saw from this government is to go and relaunch. That was all. So when he talks about, says, the UPN government has put up an MFES in Chiwombo, is he being sincere and honest to the Zambian people?
1: Yeah.
0: This is what General Chongo was talking about, where you promise, you go and do the opposite. Look at this. Look at the, is it this bridge in Kazungula? Kazungula Bridge was built by the Zambian government under the PF,
1: mm-hmm.
0: together with counterparts from Zimbabwe and Namibia. And it was launched. What did we see? This regime went back and relaunched. And then they are claiming that they are the ones who built the bridge. So can you see there's truthfulness in what they are doing?
1: Mm.
0: There's untruthfulness. So Vamwape, let's talk about that MFES. Who built that MFES? Is it UPND or SPF? Let's be honest. And the people of Central Province, they can attest to that fact, because all of us, we passed through that road. We are very alive to what happened there. So, my brother, Mr. Mwape, let's not mislead people there. Let's be truthful and honest. Issues of mining. You see, these are natural resources God has given us. When the citizens are trying to look for opportunities and they have found natural resources like mine minerals in a site, and they have seen this is valuable, what a reasoning and a reasonable government does is to incorporate the citizens in those areas and see how they can participate in the extraction and wealth creation using those natural resources where they are. Because in most cases, these natural resources are exploited by the locals,
1: right,
0: who are within that area. So us as the Zambian, as the citizen first, we won't take soldiers there to go and kill them. We will go there to go and protect them. That will be our role as citizen first.
1: Right.
0: So we will, and also we will make sure that those locals who are within areas where these minerals are, they should participate in the extraction of those resources. This is how you develop an area. Copper Belt was developed using copper.
1: Mm.
0: Why? Is because the leaders who were there by then, they saw the need that the community which were there by then should participate. And today, Copper Belt is developed. So if there are areas where their natural resources are being discovered, development should come there through participation of those citizens. He's talking about 3.5 million children going back to school. My brother, this country will only develop if us as citizens also, we take our role in the governance of this country.
1: Right.
0: We should not allow every leader to come today and promise us and tell us things, then we believe it and we run with it. This, we are in trouble right now because we don't have what they call ichimonwa, sight, or vision. Okay? Someone comes, tells us, we should read through their lips and their face, their forehead. What is it speaking? Okay? Are you telling me that children were not in school? They were in school. That's why if you follow the school program or system, we had the afternoon classes. Are the afternoon classes still there? No. There was an initiative by schools or by education that we cannot congest the children in one class to have hundreds of children because the one classrooms are not enough. And having 100 children in one class, the teacher pupil ratio, it won't be that will give value to the education system.
1: Quality education.
0: So what they did was they splitted the numbers. So if there are 100, 50 comes in the morning, 50 comes in the afternoon. But the afternoon, because the teacher is only asked to teach in the morning, there was what they used to call a service fee, okay? Which was enabling now teachers who were teaching in the afternoon to be given, when it teaches in the morning, as it teaches in the afternoon, is given a allowance, okay? And there, children, 50 children in a class, at least a teacher who have some decent pupil teacher ratio, okay? Now, when UPD came, they abolished the afternoon classes, meaning that all the children who were going for afternoon classes, they had to be forced to come in the morning.
1: In the morning, and squeeze out
0: and squeeze the 50. So 50 in the afternoon, 50 in the morning, together 100. And this is what they are saying now. No, we have given free education, and now 3.5 million have gone back to school. These figures are hypothetical. They don't exist. Okay? Children were already in schools. And even if you talk of free education was already there. The only difference, my brother, was the same fee, which I'm talking about, which was a user fee, which also was enabling schools to pay general workers. Okay? You remember that we said that we don't want our children to be sweeping in classes. During our time, we used to sweep our own classes. We used to slash our own surroundings.
1: Right.
0: We used to do everything.
1: Preventive maintenance.
0: Preventive maintenance.
1: Yeah.
0: But right now, there is no preventive maintenance in schools. Because us as parents, we said we don't want our children to participate in any physical work. Mm. So many schools, they needed to have general workers. Now, where and general workers are not on government payroll. So they were getting their salaries through those initiatives. Now, government said we'll be sending money for you to pay those general workers. How many times have they sent that money? Right now, if you go to most schools, they are surrounded by leaders and all those things because they are not general workers to work.
1: Mm.
0: So let's be sincere. Let's put up an intervention that will enable us to do things in an effective and efficient manner. What we need more schools, we need more teachers. So that having more schools, more teachers, the pupil teacher ratio will reduce and we'll have quality education system. So let's not do things because we do African politics. Because what Tibamwape is telling me, these are pure African politics where you want to perpetuate poverty, you want to perpetuate hardship for you to remain in power.
1: Yeah.
0: And this regime, that's what it has done. It has perpetuated poverty, hardship for them to remain in power. Right now, I was just telling you that candidates, credible people in society who can go and aspire as councillors, who can aspire as council persons, who can aspire as MPs, they have been disenfranchised. Why? Because they have no 17,000 kwacha, they have got no those 1,500 kwacha to go and pay nomination fees.
1: Right.
0: When in the past, this was not a problem. It was an easy thing to do because people had the liquidity. Now there's no liquidity, but you're asking people to contribute. So what will happen is that you're going to find certain consequences. People will go and oppose.
1: Mm.
0: When you're going to experience this, don't think that Zambians didn't want to participate. It's because of hardships. They could not go and part away with a 17,000 kwacha. They could not go and part away with 1,500 kwacha.
1: Mm.
0: Because what they think about is that I'm better off going to buy a mini-me with this 1,500 kwacha than give it to ECZ where my victory is not guaranteed.
1: Right.
0: So people have got no buying or spending power. And who has caused it? UPND government.
1: Right. Let's pick up maybe two more calls, then we can close the phone lines. Hello, good morning. Munopanji, please tell us your name and where you're calling us from.
2: It's
1: Kapiso,
2: from
1: Gardena.
2: Bandan
1: is in now?
2: Kapiso.
1: Okay. From Gardena, please go ahead.
2: Ba boss mwauka.
0: Na uka mwauka bwanji ba boss.
2: Na uka chebu. In a chance no come back in the panic, you will have a lot of money. In a chance, you can run. So, in a chance, you can get the money. You can get the money. You can get the money. You can get the money. You can get the money. You can get the money. You can get the money. You can get the money. You can get the money. You can get the money. You can get the money. Can you want to take some time? Makaranaka, there are a Katana Zanga, Birak, Zankara, Maganitia, as a new person of black. But you have been done political party, and gone over the world, and don't even support the period. Or come younger as the one being in the upper and government, and you've never seen the rubble thing of the party. But I'm one and born. Mangamanga, the number of the Karamun to people who may not have been much understanding to go was your host to come to Yamba. Then you are a people who can't get all good is done. Because that is the people in the city. You are not the people who just appeared to be in the ideas and in the fight at their vote. Please, Pacante Ujabuzin, the Tabuchin is in the Izaunina.
1: Okay, one more call, then we can call it today. Hello, good morning.
3: Hello, good morning.
1: Good morning. You have reached the political podcast. Tell us your name and where you're calling us from.
3: Sorry, I'm Sonda. I want to clear out something.
1: Okay.
3: Mr. Mawe, I did say the UPND constructed the MFES in Chibombo. That's a lie.
1: Mm.
3: I said there's an investment that has come in the MFES in Chibombo and other MFES. I even gave an example of United Capital Fertilizer in Lusaka.
1: Mm.
3: Okay? Now, coming to the education, I was piteous, chairperson, for a school. And those classes you are talking about, I went to APU from 1997 to 1999. It was there. Right now, what the new Don government has done, it has extended free education. No one is saying free education was not there. It was there from grade 1 to grade 7. They have extended from grade 8, which is from 1, to form 5 or grade 12. My question to you was, what is it that you are offering the Zambian people in case you have voted into power on the 13th? Are you going to scrap out free education from grade 1 to grade 12? Or are you going to extend it to the university level? That was my question, which you have not touched.
1: Okay.
3: Coming to the issue of investment, Mr. Mawele, be honest to the Zambian people. You are asking for votes. Mulungush Textiles was reopened, and one of your chitenges is being printed at Mulungush Textiles under the Citizen Fest. Who is printing that chitenge material? It is Mulungush Textiles. Why can't you tell the Zambian people the truth? Thank you.
1: Okay, that's Mr. Msonda. We are done with phone calls, sir. Maybe you can respond to the two, just to clarify, then you can...
0: Thank you. Sepiso is asking us to work together.
1: Right.
0: I'm sure this issue, we don't need to stress much. I think the Zambian people have spoken.
1: Right.
0: That you, as opposition, work together. We know who we are going to remove. That message is well
1: received.
0: And is very clear in every Zambian face that they know which government to remove. UPND government is going, and it's gone already because parliament has dissolved. They are looking for which government are they bringing in.
1: Right.
0: And in bringing this government, they are saying, can you opposition political parties come together? What we want to assure them, definitely, like I've said, I may not define the fashion it will come, but I'm very certain that opposition political parties will come together, and from there a government will emerge. So Zambians continue asking us to unite, and definitely we'll unite, and one day we'll be united so that we make your life very easy to choose a leader of your choice.
1: Right.
0: Coming to my brother, Mr. Mwape, he doesn't need to be emotional.
1: Mm.
0: these are national matters which we don't need to be emotional. What I said about Murungushi textile, I said it's unfortunate. I never only talked about UPND. I said it's unfortunate that one regime after another, people have used Murungushi textile as a campaign tool or a strategy to blackmail Zambian people. Okay? We have seen it before during MFD. After elections, Murungushi textile closes. So he can claim, yes, that some of the Chitenge materials for CF are being printed in Murungushi. It could be true. Okay? But the issue is, what is the sustainability of that setup? Because we have seen it as opened before and closing. Opened before, closing. Is it going to sustain? Why didn't they open it when they just came in? Yeah. Or just 2 years after they came in? Why now at the end? What is the rationale? That's what we are asking here. Because if they opened it in their half term of their term, maybe would have said, oh, Murungushi textile has run for 1 year or 2 years, I'm sure it is stable. Mm. But they have repeated exactly what the previous governments have been doing. So I have no doubt about it that after election, that setup may close, may have limitations. Mm. That's what I said. Two, when I talked about education, actually I'm talking about M phases. You see, you have created a platform, an opportunity for companies to come and operate. Those M phases, which is in Chiwombo, which are in Lusaka and other places, it was an idea, a developmental idea, an industrialized idea of PF. Mm. It was an industrialized idea of PF. And himself, he said he believes in the industrialization. Okay? So, PF had that idea. And they put up these phases. And why did they do that? Was to allow investors to go and invest there. So, if an investor went there during this regime, it doesn't mean that it is a brain child of them. No. Because if there was no M phase, would that company go in there? Mm. You tell me to go on a bush? No. There's someone who created an environment. So let's say appreciate those. And we are saying we are not just going to go to M phases and put up my contemba there and start making sweets there. Then I says no, we have M phase. We have put up an M phase and there's an investment. We need to create more M phases in other areas. Okay? So we cannot talk about this capital fertilizer company as an achievement for government. That is not an achievement for government. I think if we are going to go that route, we are also going to say those toilets which were built in Copper Belt, it was an achievement. But if that's what we are looking for, then we don't know what we want as a country. Education itself, what we need is one, to continue where PF left in terms of building more schools, where PF left to employ more teachers, in terms of free education. Free education, it comes in when you have created the means to pay for them, because there's a cost. Government has to absorb that cost. You cannot say because you've said there's free education, it means there's no cost. No, because those schools have to run. So it means government has to give it resources which would have been given to them through school fees. Okay? So now government will absorb that expense by paying those fees on behalf of children.
1: Right.
0: So we are saying that we want to grow the Zambian economy to the level where we are going to give free education up to university level. Now, how are we going to do so? Because the question is the how part.
1: Yeah.
0: Because you can promise that we're going to provide free education up to that level. Why are other governments failing to go up to university level? It's because they have limitations. Mm. So we are trying to cure that limitation. Free education is good. Other countries, developed countries, they're providing free education. And it is working up to university level. And that's what we want to do. And that's our desire. Okay? as Citizen First Orange Alliance government.
1: Right.
0: So we are going to do so with a backup of making sure that Zambian economy does well and be able, Zambian government, to have enough resources to pay school fees on behalf of parents up to university level. That plan is part of us.
1: Right.
0: Yes.
1: All right. Finally, Mr. Maweri, when it comes to the elections and the campaign period that is starting, leading to the elections, do you have any concerns with regards to how the election may be conducted?
0: From what we have seen so far, I think there's an invisible hand into, I'm not trying to say something against the Electoral Commission of Zambia,
1: right,
0: but we had seen an invisible hand, which is, I don't know whether you want to call it controlling or interfering.
1: What makes you say that?
0: I'll give an example. Which we have seen so far, the changing of dates for nominations for parliamentary.
1: You've since been extended.
0: Is it normal? I think a right-minded person, Zambian out there, should question it. Why? And the excuse they're always giving, you know, stakeholders are requesting. Which are stakeholders? Can they mention those stakeholders who are asking for change of dates? We saw the initial timetable was the 18th. Which was a Monday.
1: Right.
0: They changed it to 26th, which was supposed to be next Monday. Then suddenly they changed it to 20th, which is today. Then overnight, by midnight, we see, actually this morning, 20th. As we are preparing our people to go and file in for their nominations, we see now an extension.
1: To 22nd.
0: Mm. And the reason they're saying that, because there are some potential candidates who have lost voters' card. So they want them to go and acquire new voters' card. And these voters' cards, you can only acquire them in Lusaka at the ECZ headquarters. What about someone who lost a voters' card in Shipata? Are you telling them that they should jump on a bus, come to Lusaka? To me, it means the person who lost that voters' card is in Lusaka. And who have easy access to go to ECZ headquarters to go and get it. So, the change of dates to RASA's Citizen First Alliance, it does not sit well. It means that there is an invisible hand that is controlling ECZ. This is a demonstration that there is. Because it's like there's desperation somewhere. There's someone who is not prepared. There's some political party that is not prepared. And because that political party influences the decisions there, it can go anytime, even at midnight, and request that no, adjust. Why is it only the parliamentary and councillors and mayor, which is keeping on changing? Why not at presidential? Which stakeholders meeting, the ECZ court, where would have aired our concerns to say we are not ready for parliamentary election? Or why didn't they call us to say stakeholders come here? Political party A or B, they are requesting that we extend the date for nomination of parliamentary nominations.
1: Right.
0: What is your consent? Or what is your say? Would have at least said, okay, we are moving together with ECZ. But what we are seeing is that they are flying of dates changing every day. You wake up in the morning, whoever catches it first is now sending it on social media. Actually, these things are not even coming from well-known platforms. They're coming now through our blogs. Now you can imagine if we're not active ourselves. As political parties, they issue it at midnight. Then the following day you go there, you find that they have changed. The date. Meanwhile, you have spent money to go there. The date has changed. So, to me, I feel there's a political party that because the government has defranchised, they thought they were only defranchising opposition political parties, but they have ended up defranchising themselves. if they were ready themselves, I can assure you, the days wouldn't have changed. But on the ground, if you go on the ground, even themselves are not ready for parliamentary nominations. And I won't be surprised again, after Friday, there will be another extension.
1: But that affects the constitutional period for campaigns to start, isn't it?
0: Yes, it does. And you see, when we queried to say, why are you changing from 26th to 20th? The reason they gave us was that, no, we have seen that 26th is a holiday, it's a public holiday. Then two, it will affect our calendar of us preparing for other equally important activities like preparing for ballot papers and other things. We gave them a benefit of a doubt to say, okay, maybe that's why they have brought it to 20th. But they are taking it to 22nd. It means stuck somewhere. And that stuckness, it is showing on the wall. That someone you have told that we don't want you, that person moved into a desperate mode. And let's remain calm, let's remain united until we have a peaceful election and usher in a new government. That's what I can say, my brother Bazaki.
1: Right. Otherwise, the Orange Sooners, they are flagged off.
0: Indeed, we are ready. Yeah,
1: you hit the ground running.
0: We are. Of course, with limitations, as we are said that the economy is biting everyone.
1: Yeah.
0: Equally, the party is also affected because we don't believe in illicit funding of campaigns. We will limp and we will still reach where our feet will take us there.
1: Right.
0: So we want to urge Zambia. They should not expect us to flash money to them, but we'll come with a message. And that message we're going to take to them is a message of hope. So that come August 13th, after we are ushered in into government as the citizen first alliance, we'll be able to answer their cause.
1: Right.
0: Yes.
1: So, Mr. Moses Nwaweri, Vice President for the Orange Alliance, thank you so much for coming through to the Political Podcast.
0: It was my pleasure being hosted on this program. Thank you very much.
1: You're most welcome. Yeah, so that was Mr. Moses Mawere, who is the running mate to President Harry Kalaba for Citizens First under the Orange Alliance, with us this morning on the Political Podcast. From me, Yoela, until next week. I must say here that from next week, because of the nature of the period we're in, we will start the Political Podcast will come twice a week so that we accommodate as many aspiring candidates as possible towards the election. So be tuned and be informed that next week will start coming twice a week. Otherwise, from me, Yoel, and the team here at Powerhouse Media Group, it's thank you very much and have a good day.
0: Thank you.
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4: Awa Rogers, congratulations to Atasha. 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
4: That's right, and that's how we do it right here on the People Station. You can...

I'm not mistaken. Should have been a male. Yeah, should have been a male on Yapa Easy. So yeah, it's been very balanced because, you know, everybody plays females, males. But you know, it is what it is. So to come through, *464*2#, and option

0: Africa. So let's play the raffle draw now, because we do it live right here on Power FM. But pick a box. It's at your own convenience time. So it could be in the evening, whatever time. But yeah, when I'm going at exactly 12, then you should wait for 15 to 18 with Slice and Zaria on Tamanga. So right about now, Beach Tika Biggie Man Zone. Walala washala. Come through. Ichola is what it is. So we'll be giving you that money just instantly, just like that. Play now and you can win. Ichola Mega Box is what it is.
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2: 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Okay, ciao, mate. Congratulations once again, Mamling.
0: Biggie Man, e game could be my connections. Adawe, Delmont, Sangwanankwe, Shan, Tuikaranankwe. I'm the uncle, I'm the brother. It doesn't matter. I don't know you when it comes to Ichola Megabox. It's a computer, it's a machine, it operates on its own. Mwajwa fe machine, taikwata ma favors. Oh, I have an AI zone at no type Nicholas. Takwaba Biggie Man. So, what matters the most is you entering into the game. You know what I mean?

Shashan, Kasika Shashan, and Cash for Work. Difficult to na kosha Cash for Work. And it was crazy. I saw Brandon Nava for a pen. You know what I mean? That was crazy. So, but yeah, please be aware of scammers. They are there and it's a real thing. But it's Shola Mega Box. We are truthful. And of course, the way you trust Power FM, that's the more you should trust actually Ichola as well, because we bring you authentic games right here. So next we'll be going into our food tank big man zone. Next month we'll get started, the month of June. 7 Biggie Man.

0: you want to join in, you gotta play now. *464*2#. Somebody was asking me, I don't buy a game in about the agents. So, ninja for Toranda, the film flick a big man. Toranda fast. Alright, so dial the number *464*2#. And the instructions are very straightforward. There's just about three buttons or three numbers that you need to press. If not mistaken, two. Because when you dial the code, the next is option two. And the next is option three, which is the raffle draw. And there now you just pick how many tickets you want to buy for that particular draw. So, yeah, easy as that. Quicker if now we cut up. Now I'm gonna cheat for Bachim Bero. It is what it is. So, in the next 1 minute, ladies and gentlemen, I will be announcing the winner for today's Ichola Mega Box on Yapa Easy. Let's do this. I feel we can do this. Somebody's gonna be smiling shortly. Ichola Mega Box. Let's do this.
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0: Yeah, that's right. You can win big on Ichola Mega Box. Otherwise, all you need to do is believe in yourself that, you know, today is my day. Mure kwata kwa faith wa vuka fina kwata faith chitekero atiro nde fiala enda wino fintu fiala enda wino chimo mwadishu wa bada mkuro vesa vibada bada mana faith sana atiro zona neti fure fe ataka mwadishu bate echatakro ndefu wa mkwate zona big man. So yeah, what are you doubting? Down that number now. Down 464*2# and option 2 is your real deal. And go to option 3, which is the raffle draw. 5 kwacha only can surprise you now. Apa nomba tupere zona kashitaka piyamo zona. It is what it is. After this, we are giving. Let's do this.
1: Ichola Mega Box live on power.
0: All right, let's get into it and see who is lucky today. Let's do the draw and make somebody win Ichola Mega Box. Wow, it is what it is. Otherwise, big man, finish tikazo aparomba yafka mweba tere akurorere nfeba gamba nguangguangguang akapondo munchende big man. All right, in the next 1, 2, 3, 4, 5. And the winner has been selected. You can hear

0: we're going to do now is just get in touch with you and find out. But it's instant, that's what we know, and that's what we do on a daily basis. Otherwise, it is what it is. Yeah, let's call this number just right away and find out if they have won and who they are. Okay, it does ring just like that. Yeah. Pick up the phone.
1: Hello.
0: Hello, good morning.
1: Morning, thank you.
0: Are you sleeping?
1: No.
0: You're sleeping?
1: No, I'm not.
0: Oh, okay. Who are we talking to?
1: Talking to Patience.
0: Patience?
1: Yes.
0: Patience, this is DJ Delmon calling you from Power FM.
1: Okay.
0: Yes, Patience, do you know why I've called you?
1: No.
0: Really?
1: Yeah.
0: Today is Wednesday, and so I'm so glad to, it's a day that, you know, it's dedicated to the ladies. And today I'm proudly happy to announce that you have won yourself a Chola Mega Box.
1: Yes!
0: Yeah! Woo! You gotta scream now, Mavis. Oh, wow. Patience, right?
1: Yes.
0: Yeah, you gotta scream now. You've won yourself a Chola Mega Box. I've sent you a 500 kwacha.
1: Wow,
0: yes. You don't believe? You don't believe DJ Delmon?
1: No, I can't.
0: Kindly check so that you believe.
1: Okay.
0: Don't cut the code, just check so that you confirm with me.
1: Okay.
0: Yeah, you can just put it on loudspeaker and check.
1: Yes, for real.
0: Hey!
1: Thank you so much.
0: You are welcome. Have you won before? It's your first time.
1: No, this is my first time playing.
0: You sound like you were not believing that this is a real thing, right?
1: Yes, I wasn't.
0: So now today that you've won, what message would you give us and the people listening to you right now? You're live on Power.
1: Just have to play it and have hope and confidence in yourself. Mm-hmm. It will happen.
0: So what do you plan to do with that 500 patience?
1: Sorry?
0: What are you planning to do with that 500 patience? Did you have any plans if you won each other today?
1: Yes, I had a lot.
0: A lot of plans, eh?
1: Yes.
0: God is good.
1: Very much.
0: Yeah, it is what it is. Congratulations and keep playing, patience.
1: Thank you so much. Have a good day.
0: Good day too. Thanks. That's patience right there. She never believed, even when I was telling her, hey, patience, I've sent you that 500 kwacha. It's in your account. That's how we do it, ladies and gentlemen. Tomorrow is another day we're going to be giving. We never get tired. So if today is not your day, trust me, tomorrow can be your day. It's sure. This is where I live. My name is DJ Delmon, the electrifying DJ, half man, half amazing. God bless.
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3: 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Zambia stands tall at the dawn of a new industrial era. 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On October 21st, 2025, a defining moment in Zambia's industrial story unfolded. President Hakainde Hichilema commissioned Kingsworth Group Limited's starch and glucose manufacturing plant, Zambia's first of its kind, and one of only three across the African continent. A $110 million investment transforming local maize into industrial gold. Each kernel of maize carries the promise of empowerment and progress. At full capacity, the Kingsworth facility will process 126,000 tons of locally grown maize each year, creating over 1,000 direct jobs and sustaining thousands more through rural linkages, saving $30 million in imports, generating $150 million in exports, strengthening the Kwacha, and growing Zambia's industrial self-reliance. As the president said, this is walking the talk, matching policy with delivery. From maize to starch, from starch to feed, from feed to fish and beef. One investment powers many industries.

0: 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Growth that expands opportunity, not taxation. Prosperity that uplifts families and strengthens our nation. Industrialization is not an event. It is a movement. From fertilizer to dairy. 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Zambia's new industrial wave is reshaping the nation. After 4 years of hard work, said President Hagainde Hichilema, this is a season of results. A season of harvest. A government that listens. Reforms that work. A nation that delivers. 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A story of renewal, unity, and pride. 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
1: From vision to reality. From grain to growth. Zambia stands tall at the dawn of a new industrial era. Once, our factories fell silent. Today, they rise again. Under the leadership of His Excellency,

0: President Hakainde Hichilema, Zambia's journey towards industrialization, value addition, and job creation is transforming lives and restoring national pride. On October 21st, 2025, a defining moment in Zambia's industrial story unfolded. President Hakainde Hichilema commissioned Kingsworth Group Limited's starch and glucose manufacturing plant, Zambia's first of its kind, and one of only three across the African continent. A $110 million investment transforming local maize into industrial gold. Each kernel of maize carries the promise of empowerment and progress. At full capacity, the Kingsworth facility will process 126,000 tons of locally grown maize each year, creating over 1,000 direct jobs and sustaining thousands more through rural linkages, saving $30 million in imports, generating $150 million in exports, strengthening the kwacha, and growing Zambia's industrial self-reliance. As the president said, this is walking the talk, matching policy with delivery. From maize to starch, from starch to feed, from feed to fish and beef. One investment powers many industries. This is how we build a resilient economy, said President Hakainde Hichilema, by connecting agriculture to manufacturing so our small-scale producers have stable markets and predictable incomes. Contract farming, stable pricing, local empowerment. Real transformation for rural Zambia. 4 years ago, Zambian companies could not access incentives within the multi-facility economic zone. But visionary reform changed that, creating opportunity for Zambians to invest, compete, and lead. Dividends have grown sevenfold. Revenue has doubled, and confidence in local enterprise has never been stronger. This is what it means to invest for Zambia by Zambians. Across the MFES, Big Tree Beverages stands as a symbol of innovation and diversification. 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Each plant empowers another. Every innovation strengthens the next. A circular economy in motion. Today, Trade King's Group's investment exceeds $1 billion, employing over 17,500 full-time workers, more than any single mining operation in Zambia. As the president reminded us, these are the investments we need from a Zambian group investing in Zambia. Growth that expands opportunity, not taxation. Prosperity that uplifts families and strengthens our nation. Industrialization is not an event. It is a movement. From fertilizer to dairy. 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Zambia's new industrial wave is reshaping the nation. After 4 years of hard work, said President Hakainde Hichilema, this is a season of results, a season of harvest. A government that listens, reforms that work, a nation that delivers. This is Zambia's story, a story of renewal, unity, and pride. From grain to growth, from farm to factory, from vision to victory, we are proving what partnership and purpose can achieve. Together, government and industry are building the Zambia we were always meant to be. Self-reliant, industrious, and strong. 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
1: Tiapa. More jams coming up in a bit. Don't go anywhere. 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

The Zed Shakedown from 12 to 3 p.m. In the Zambia Music Flag, 12 to 15, Kuyamba pa Monday mpaka pa Friday. 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
1: These vehicles have number plates. 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All you need is you just capture the number plate on the vehicle. You don't need to chase. We have seen in some cases videos of a police office in a bus in front with a fast running bus, and the passengers are busy shouting at this traffic officer. We've seen some videos like that, and they're almost throwing the traffic officer out of the vehicle. Let's be real.
0: We spotlight real community issues, engage the right authorities, and push for real action. 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

0: 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Women Crush Wednesday. 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

0: Mr. Binto. 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The slurp. There's the hot tea slurp. And then there's the not so nice drink slurp. And then there is the milk it slurp. With the milk it slurp, you can tell the subject wants to sip every drop of milky goodness in the pack until there is nothing left.
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2: 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Government has reaffirmed its dedication to sustainable electronic waste management, framing it as a vital avenue for boosting youth employment and safeguarding the environment. We have more details in the following report.
3: Government has reaffirmed its dedication to sustainable electronic waste management, framing it as a vital avenue for boosting youth unemployment and safeguarding the environment. Speaking at a stakeholders' engagement and planning meeting for the International Labour Organization, ILO Sustainable E-Waste Management for Youth Employment Project in Central Province, Assistant Secretary Mr. Brev Mazula highlighted that the initiative will harm young people with essential technical and business skills tailored for the expanding green economy.
4: The project places young people at the center of the green transition. Through partnership with TEVETA, local authorities, civil society organizations, regulators, training institutions, labor unions, and the private sector, the initiative aims to equip youths with relevant technological and entrepreneurship skills that can support employment creation and enterprise development within the emerging green economy. Equally important is the need to support the growth of sustainable green enterprises that can create lasting employment opportunities for the young people.
3: And the ILO project manager for the initiative, KBC Lenyambe, pointed out that while e-waste poses a significant environment challenge, it simultaneously offers a sustainable economic opportunity. Ms. Nyambe said that the project particularly targets the region's alarming youth unemployment rates by opening pathways to decent, safe and productive work within the e-waste sector.
5: Waste is a problem, and waste is also a resource. It's also an opportunity. We can have our universities, our TVETs, our schools encouraging recycling, teaching recycling, then we will be able to tackle these two challenges. We will be hitting two beds with one stone. However, the rate of high unemployment in the central province is also just alarming. And the question is, where are these young people? What are they doing? You know, and what is the future for them? So through this project, we are saying there is an opportunity for them to have decent work, but at the same time, they will also be addressing the issue of environment that we are faced with. This project really wants to address those two crises. The core objective really is to make sure that we can transform this e-waste into safe, decent, and productive green jobs within the time that we have.
3: She furthermore revealed that the initiative places a heavy emphasis on social inclusion, acknowledging that the EOS sector has traditionally seen very low participation from women and youth. The project is structured to ensure equitable opportunities, focusing heavily on integrating women and persons with disabilities into the emerging green workforce.
5: There will be a ripple effect that will come from these 100. We just put 500, but it could be more people that could benefit from this work. Because those that will go into business, they won't be working alone, they will have to hire other people to work with them. So the need for skills development in this area will grow as well. So the TVETs, their hands are hands full, because they will have to keep providing training so people can be able to work in these institutions. And as much as we talk equality, equity, it's a logical one. e-waste sector is one of those sectors that you hardly find any women, let alone young women, participating in the sector. But because of that, the project has really emphasized the need to make sure that there is inclusion for women, but also for people with disabilities.
3: For Power FM News in Kabwe Central Province, I am Herman Machacha.
2: The Electoral Commission of Zambia, ECZ, has extended the nomination period for National Assembly and Mayoral Council Chairperson candidates following concerns from aspiring candidates who lost their voters' cards ahead of the nomination process. According to a statement issued by Chief Electoral Officer Brown Kasaro, nominations for National Assembly candidates, which were initially scheduled for 20th May 2026, will now run from 20th to 22nd May 2026. Meanwhile, nominations for mayoral and council chairperson candidates have been extended from 21st May to 22nd May 2026. The commission said the decision was made to ensure inclusive participation in the electoral process after several aspiring candidates reported difficulties in meeting nomination requirements due to missing voters' cards. To address the issue, ECZ has opened a special voters' card replacement exercise exclusively for aspiring candidates. The exercise will be conducted from 20th to 23rd May 2026 at the ECZ head office in Lusaka between 08 hours and 17 hours daily. Affected candidates will be required to present a police report confirming the loss of the voter's card, along with a proof showing their intention to contest an elective position. The commission has urged all affected aspiring candidates to take advantage of the special window within the stipulated period. ECZ further clarified that ward councillor nominations will proceed as originally scheduled on Thursday 21st May and Friday 22nd May 2026. Meanwhile, Citizens First Orange Alliance has expressed deep concern over what it describes as outside interference in the operations of the Electoral Commission of Zambia, ECZ. Speaking on political podcast, Moses Mawere, the Alliance's running mate, suggested that an unseen force appears to be controlling or influencing the decisions of the electoral body. He pointed to the repeated adjustments of nomination dates for parliamentary candidates as a primary cause for concern, questioning the validity of these constant changes. According to Mr. Mawere, the commission has frequently attributed the scheduling shifts to requests from stakeholders. However, he challenged the ECZ to explicitly name these entities, arguing that the lack of transparency raises legitimate concerns for ordinary citizens.
6: I'm not trying to say something against the Electoral Commission of Zambia, but we are seeing an invisible hand, which is, if I want to call it, controlling or interfering. I'll give an example, which we have seen so far. The changing of dates for nominations for parliamentary. Is it normal? A right-minded Zambian out there should question it. Why? And the excuse they're always giving, you know, stakeholders are requesting. Which are stakeholders? Can they mention those stakeholders who are asking for change of dates? We saw the initial timetable was the 18th, which was a Monday. They changed it to 26th, which was supposed to be next Monday. Then suddenly they changed it to 20th, which is today. Then overnight, by midnight, we see this morning, as we are preparing our people to go and file in for their nominations, we see now an extension. The change of dates to us as the Citizen First Alliance, it does not sit well. It means that there is an invisible hand that is controlling ECZ. This is a demonstration that there is, because there's someone who is not prepared.
2: Former United Party for National Development, UPND Mazabuga Central Member of Parliament, Gary Nkombo, has announced plans to recontest the parliamentary seat as an independent candidate, citing alleged mistreatment and marginalization within his party. Speaking during a meeting with the constituency members at his residence, Mr. Nkombo said he felt abandoned and sidelined by the party despite his loyalty and commitment over the years. He indicated that he was ready to continue serving the people of Mazabuga Central independently, provided they support his candidature in the next election. The former lawmaker expressed frustration over what he described as a continued criticism and accusations over matters he claimed to have no involvement in. Mr. Nkombo, who appeared emotional during the gathering, maintained that he still holds the UPND close to his heart and remains fond of the party and its members. He further appealed to his supporters and those opposed to his decision to avoid attacking the people who had continued to stand by him during difficult moments.
7: The one thing that must not make anyone make a mistake, that I'm still the old me. I have so much love for this party, UPND. I have love for my brothers in UPND. I have love for my sisters in UPND. But I am at the dump site where no one wants to go.
2: Meanwhile, Mr. Nkombo was attacked this morning shortly after arriving at Mazabuga Civic Center, where he was expected to file in his nomination papers. In business news, Zambia's first growing digital opportunity platform, Imisepela, has now attracted more than 280,000 users nationwide, as increasing numbers of young people turn to the system for access to jobs, internships, apprenticeships, and funding opportunities. According to figures released through the Citizens Economic Empowerment Commission, CEEC, the platform has already processed more than 65,000 applications, with over 42,000 applicants meeting eligibility requirements under various programs currently being administered through the system. Under the Busulu Loan Initiative alone, more than 20 million kwacha has been dispersed to support over 2,000 youths through the digital platform. This news bulletin is brought to you by Public Service Pensions Fund, PSPF. In international news, the Strait of Hormuz has emerged as one of the key pressure points in the war on Iran, with its strategic shipping lanes increasingly entangled in the wider conflict. We monitored Al Jazeera for more details.
8: Well, actually, I'm in the largest southern island of Iran, Qesh, which is critically geostrategically significant when it comes to the new management control and authority that Iran is talking about when it comes to the Strait of Hormuz. And on that, we have been hearing a statement based on actually a two-sided, two-fold message. While they're saying that there is this readiness for diplomatic engagement to deal with the standoff between Washington and Tehran, they are also saying that there is this maximum level of preparation when it comes to confrontational scenarios down the road. But a very critical part of this intricate situation,
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2: In sports, sports news, the MTN Super League returns with a busy schedule on Wednesday, 20th May 2026, as clubs battle for crucial points in the rescheduled fixtures, St. Forever Stadium and Nakambala Stadium. Currently, Mines United is facing league chances Esco United at Railway Stadium in what promises to be a tough encounter for the hosts against one of Zambia's most experienced sides. Later at the same venue, Kabwe Warriors take on Zanaco at 15 hours. Both the teams will be aiming to strengthen their positions on the league table as the season enters a decisive stage. Meanwhile, at Nakambala Stadium, FC Muza will welcome Kwazi in another important afternoon clash, kicking off at 15 hours. All fans are expected to turn out in numbers as teams seek maximum points in the midweek fixtures that could have a major impact on the MTN Super League standings. On that sporting note, we have come to the end of the news brought to you by Public Service Pension Fund, PSPF. For more upfront and reliable news, do visit our Facebook page at Power News Network. You can also catch Power TV live on DSTV Channel 278 and GoTV Channel 19. But before we go, here is another look at the headlines. Zambia drives green jobs and eco-protection through new youth e-waste project. ECZ extends nominations for parliamentary and mayoral candidates. The international news, Iran assets control of Strait of Hormuz. In sports, Railway Stadium hosts a doubleheader as MTN Super League rescheduled fixtures take center stage. That ends the news. My name is Innocent Hagalango. Thank you so much for listening.
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12: Council police officers who want to play the role of Zambia police officers. If council police officers are getting a payroll from this government and they want to pretend to be partisan, we shall not be shying away from calling a spade. The only ones who are allowed to manage pirates are Zambia police and RATSA.
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0: 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Kawe 87.9. What's good?
1: 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I'm getting into the car right now. Okay, I'll find you.
2: Yeah, but they were fat guys. Yeah, so old Rick was fat. Yeah, and then he wanted me. Hey, yo, twin. I'm good. How are you?
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0: It's Woman Crush Wednesday. Let's celebrate the ladies who inspire, motivate, and elevate. 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We're shining the spotlight on the women we love. 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Woman Crush Wednesday. It's a celebration. 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

0: Very powerful song right there, Moses, and of course it's got a music video now which is out, which is something that everybody should see, because I think a lot of people are now going to probably understand what the whole song is all about, because I think it explains all too well in the music video. So I encourage you to actually go out there and watch it and see what he was singing about or what he was talking about. It explains it everything. It just explains everything all too well. Otherwise, I hope to the promo. I hope Mudifie Bie. I hope Mudifie Mfafelaka. I hope Mudifie, you know, to the promo, to the one say, still together. Otherwise, if you dropped anything, if you lost anything, better come through at Power FM and check. You could be one of those people that we are having your item, and it's right here. So there's a bag here at Power FM. Come through and check it. If it's your bag, it's got items in it. We also have IDs, NRSCs, if you like, so you should come check them out. So there's also another situation of a man getting onto a vehicle from Kapirim, coming to Kabwe, dropping off and forgot a bag in the car. So the person's car that you got onto, that person, they brought your bag to Power FM. So come through and check it out. Could be your bag, man. Otherwise, still promo 31 say, holla at me on 0215222070. What are your sentiments concerning what is happening with that political atmosphere, the whole Garang combo issue? Come through, let me know what you're thinking. Otherwise, in the scenery in the Zambian politics atmosphere, I kind of like how the president did come out with a very stiff and firm instruction to say that any perpetrators found wanting should be arrested, and we are not going to treat you as an affiliate. Whether you're a political affiliate or not, we are going to treat everybody the same, and that's the way it should be. There should be equality, and I wonder what your sentiments are. Give me a call, let me know what you're thinking on the various issues that have happened. Otherwise, thank you for the chitka, but studio promo, say. So come through, let me know. Holler at your boy on 0215222070, and let me know what's good. I do apologize, because we were supposed to have, a program, but that won't be happening, but it will be happening tomorrow. This is, of course, a few difficulties that we could not meet. Otherwise, but Garang combo has filed for for candidature as an independent candidate, and is going to be contesting as an independent person. This is what is happening. But Prince Chileche is also filing in. We've got, Patrick Shala also filing in. We've got quite a number of people that are filing in. And, we're waiting to see how that is going to go and how things are going to be. Otherwise, more detailed news will be coming through our news bulletin. Otherwise, 3.3.1.6. So, while these people are filing in, I don't know where the violence is coming from. I don't know why the violence is even there in the first place, but we have more violence, as violence reported in Mumbwa Town Council over the UPND candidature dispute. Violence erupted on Wednesday at Mumbwa Town Council as two UPND candidates sought to file for nominations for Mumbwa Central. Witnesses said Hamtala, one of the two UPND candidates issued adoption certificates, attempted to enter Mumbwa Civic Center to file his papers while Clarence Chisuka was already inside filing in for the same seat. The Electoral Commission of Zambia has not confirmed the UPND candidates for Mumbwa Central. you know, as there is confusion within the UPND. ECZ officials say that they are awaiting a confirmation later from the party secretary general on who will be you know, the representative for the UPND in that constituency. Otherwise, Effridge Tkef Zona, it's like Abanta Panomba. Atushinga Tualanda Tinaba Sadapuka, but what if we could take? What if we're Kapoto? What if we're to be in position of power? Otherwise, Kaya, you know? I'd like to think within the parties and the party structure, there's, you know, an hierarchy, and they sit down and they agree. Hello, you love on power.
1: Jumbera, good afternoon.
0: Good afternoon, Mr. Chilesh. How are you doing?
1: Very fantastic, Mr. Jim. So I'm not really 100% okay.
0: Nish Chadubana.
1: It's quite so sad over the issue of Mr. Darren Combo. It was what really occurred during this lovely morning Wednesday. It's quite sad.
0: It is quite sad.
1: Remember the day yesterday I was on radio. Trying to talk about the federalism. We heard that there's no federalism, but yet it's still happening underneath. Remember, moderator, I talked about it on the breakdown. Here again, it is actually happening again. Physically. And the popular of the character is Chimo. Carrying combo. 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That man is an hero, Mr. Jim Bena. 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was an ceremonial move to those people who are intended to do such kind of thing is which is not in order, they should be apprehended and brought to book. And let also the law prevail, even the way it reverse to other people's actual record, to be perpetrated. The church says, I don't want to end up with violence. I want to get a God's prayer that you are on your own. So I want to do a perfectly permanent segregation and discrimination. I'm not happy as a youth of this Marathon who bears this in a street of being a little of the Marathon. The Tabo and Tabo Tapia, never put me somewhere.
0: All right, thank you so much. Gary Nkombo is one of the most loved people in the country, and of course, you know, everybody has seen how he has strived for greatness. We don't know what really transpired under the UPND, but hopefully they can resolve issues. You know, in Shmu UPND, tamaba forgiveness. In Shmu UPND, tamaba, you know, kulabako. You know, there needs to be all these questions. Mushe, UPND mafia perfection. About Fianna Takuri Kubededa. takuli kubaleta mpepi nshukuba posela na panse nomba. It begs the question, and of course everybody is wondering, because you know, the as of the leadership of the president, he just seems to fire people and remove people, anokuba sesha bambi, and he never really gives reasons as to why. There's never been a time when you hear so and so has been fired, and he's been fired because of A, B, C, D. There's never been a day like that, and it always seems like it's kept under the wraps, which is somehow good. If you don't want us to know, well and good. But within your party or amongst yourself, can you at least sort it out? Because Tachiboneka we no kubantu, and you know, him running like that alone by himself, and he's loved by the people, he's gonna win. He is going to win, guaranteed. That one I can speak freely and tell you that Gary will get the vote, no doubt about that. He is one of the most loved people in this country. Now, on a sad note, or should I say, or very disturbing news, Lusaka woman charged with murder after allegedly killing woman that she found with the husband. Otherwise, apankanya, apa jealousy. There is power in the tongue, and sometimes you don't want to kill somebody because you are going to find yourself in more problems, in more soup than you actually want. Otherwise, I remember Bashkuru, God bless his soul, he passed, but he used to say, look, if you're going to do something, don't get caught. But Mendo, look, if you know you're a cheater, if you know that you are going to do something bad, if you know that urinaka gero ka side piece or chan, make sure you don't get caught. Otherwise, why are you doing it if you're going to get caught? Eh? Anyway, it's just a piece of advice from Ashkuru. But anyway, umfriend, a 44-year-old Lusaka housewife, Ruth Mwanza, has been committed to the High Court for plea and possible trial in a matter in which she is accused of murdering a 29-year-old Maureen Mwemba Mwanza, a resident of Lusaka Twin Palm area, is allegedly to have had assaulted Mwemba after reportedly finding her with in the company of her husband inside their matrimonial home. According to the court documents, the incident occurred between January 29th and 31st, 2026 in Lusaka. It is alleged that on the material day, Mwanza left her residence around 17 hours with two of their children and returned home around 22 hours, only to find the house locked. After allegedly forcing the door open, she reportedly had found the husband together with the deceased woman inside the house. The accused is said to have forcibly dragged Mwemba outside before assaulting her. The Lusaka Magistrate Court has since committed Mwanza to the High Court for plea and trial and for the charge of murder. Otherwise, FHTK Fizona. Quite a sad situation. Mwachusha munabana abanaba kayere zona. Think about the children. Think about your life. Think about what kind of situation you want for yourself. Otherwise, I know chira kalipa, I know ila bipa, but nombaba na bakikara uka vrabanina, bakikara shan vena. You are not thinking about them, and it's not nice to act in anger. Be slow to anger, and of course, high with compassion. Now, miners who had been trapped in a gold mine at Matala, that's Matala Gold Mine, by the way, in Mumba District, on the 3rd of May 2026, have been found alive. Otherwise, they were trapped. Otherwise, but now Basanga, and they are alive. We thank God for that, and it's definitely a plus. It's definitely a good thing that they are okay. Otherwise, FHTK is on 0215222070. It is 8 time because the place to be. Otherwise, Babaka Jabba, Instafia Chepa. I gotta go. Catch me tomorrow, same time, same place, same flex, right here on the People's Station with your boy, the musical genius. Otherwise, yeah, kashtafye, inshtafye chepa. Let's go.
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Let's celebrate the ladies who inspire, motivate, and elevate. 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We're shining the spotlight on the women we love. 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Woman Crush Wednesday. 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

0: 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They are magical. Maybe we don't have the same rhythm within us. I mean, the Zed rhythm. But one thing is certain, we have the magical spirit within us. For all those moments that go hand in hand with joy, that rhyme with laughter and stick with friendship. Mojo Soft Drink, a drink that brings us together one sip at a time.
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1: It is most definitely a celebration you need not to forget, Chomi. 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
2: Exactly, and being a Wednesday, we've made it a must that we should have women that we're going to celebrate in studio, and we'll definitely be celebrating with them in the next hour, which is 16. 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Today is your day. We celebrate you. We love you. We appreciate you. Even we will get a while come, we appreciate you the way you are, regardless of your skin, tone, your body type, your height, your shape, your hair. We don't judge you by your hair. No, we do not. We just love and appreciate each and every one of you. So until the hour of 18, my name is Zaria, the African Beauty, Akanja Binjari.
1: And I'm Big Slice with the biggest energy, Chomi. So much line up for you on Tamanga 879. We've got our drive time question coming through that you can be part of and give us some amazing answers, as well as our weather update at 15:50. And in the hour of 16, Chomi, we get to crush on beautiful women right here on the People Station. Remember to play Chola Mega Box on the other side, because in the hour of 17, Chomi, a 500 question goes out to a lucky winner who is playing a Chola Mega Box. 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On the other side, more music and more fun, Chomi. 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

0: 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Let's celebrate the ladies who inspire, motivate, and elevate. From leaders to innovators to game changers too. We're shining the spotlight on the women we love. 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Women Crush Wednesday. It's a celebration. Don't you forget that.
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2: Good afternoon, Central Province, and welcome to the biggest ride home on radio. Whether you are in traffic, on a bus, closing up your shop, heading home from campus, or just trying to survive this economy one airtime bundle at a time. Joby, we do got you covered, and we appreciate you riding with us this beautiful afternoon.
3: And exactly, it's another beautiful afternoon, and today we are talking about something almost everybody thinks about at least once, twice, or three times, five, six, seven times a day, or yeah. even as many times as possible.
2: Mm-hmm.
3: As many times as possible. And big slice, you can take it up.
2: Money, Chobi. Money. But not just money to spend carelessly. We are talking set up money. Because honestly, Central Province is full of people with business ideas, serious business ideas, smart ideas, big ideas. That is what we are going to be heading into. Facts, yeah? Some people already know exactly what they would do if someone funded them today. The vision is there, the passion is there, the business name is there, only the account balance is suffering to complete.
3: I know, right?
2: Most definitely. And we would like to find out from you. You meet someone and within 2 minutes, they suddenly pitch the business to you like investors are in the room. Zaria, listen to this, yeah?
3: Yeah.
2: The idea can change Zambia.
3: Mm-hmm.
2: That's what they'll tell you.
3: Oh, yeah.
2: And to be fair, some of these ideas are actually good when these people come to you and then they give you these ideas.
3: Mm-hmm.
2: Somebody
3: mm-hmm.
2: wants to start farming in Kushi. Others want a modern restaurant in Kabwe. Some are dreaming about transport business, bouquets, salons, car washes, yeah, pottery business, phone shops. And honestly, Central Province has some of the hardest working people in Zambia, if you ask me.
3: True, I agree with you. I agree with you, and very true. So this province has entrepreneurs like everywhere.
2: True.
3: Yep. So some people are employed during the day and running a side hustle immediately. Work is done. Yeah.
2: Immediately.
3: Mm-hmm.
2: And
3: mm-hmm.
2: That's why today's big question is very, very important, but quite simple, but very powerful. If someone gave you startup money today, what business would you start in Central Province?
3: Am I supposed to answer?
2: Yeah, can you give us your answer?
3: I would start up an eatery. Eatery is like, in short, we call it a restaurant.
2: Mm.
3: Yeah. An eatery, maybe a sort of a pub and grill. Not really a restaurant where people come sit. Yeah,
2: yeah.
3: It's just a takeaway pub and grill. Like they just buy and go.
2: And go.
3: Yeah, buy and go.
2: Okay.
3: Mm-hmm.
2: Mine would be landscape.
3: Landscape.
2: Yeah, I would open up a company where mm-hmm. if you would like your yard to be designed for you, your
3: mm-hmm.
2: outside yard,
3: mm-hmm.
2: I'm your girl. Your gardens, you want to have a nice garden outside,
3: mm-hmm.
2: your lawns, your flowers, whatever it is, landscape, I'm your girl.
3: You are my girl.
2: Yeah, that's what I'm doing.
3: You need to visit my place and do some landscaping. I tell you, it's really, really, really, really, really bad. Yeah. So think about it carefully, Central Province. If capital was not the problem, what dream would you bring to life immediately? Like now. Like exact. Mm-hmm.
2: Yeah, and don't worry. This is a judgment-free zone. Mm-hmm. Whether your dream is a small business or the next big company in Zambia, we want to hear it from you.
3: Yeah, and please, if your business plan starts with, first I buy a Range Rover, and then I think about it later, then this one is not a startup strategy, my brother or my sister. Mm-mm. No, it is not.
2: We want real business ideas, yeah? Mm-hmm. So send us those ideas. You can also send on our WhatsApp number and send us those voice notes, those messages on 0957-879-879, as well as you can hit us up on our Facebook page, which is Power FM Cover the People Station. And call in, Chomi, it is 0215-222-070 to be part of this conversation. Tell us your name, where you're listening from, the business you would start today if money wasn't a problem.
3: If money wasn't an issue, What business would you want to start? So Central Province and the rest of everybody else that is tuned in, this is one of... This one actually is for the dreamers, yes, the hustlers, the tamangas, the future billionaires, and everybody else with that one business idea sitting quietly in their notes up right now. Yeah,
2: we actually have a caller.
3: We have a caller.
2: Yep.
3: Okay.
2: Hello, yes, you're the people station.
4: Yes, good afternoon.
2: Good afternoon.
3: Thank you.
4: It's the voice of Mr. Speaker. I've been adopted.
3: What? By who? Who adopted you?
2: Oh, like a media show of adoption. You found in.
4: Yes,
3: Mr. Speaker. If money wasn't an issue, what business would you be doing or running right now?
4: Okay, thank you so very much. Businesses are variable, they're everywhere.
3: Mm-hmm.
4: But what I can also say is that we need to look at what is specialized in our livelihoods, especially. Think to ensure for the choir, but to tell you that you're expecting that we should do.
3: So, what do you mean?
4: If you have a follow to a choir, I'm going to send a map barrow. But I want to even have a military system, you know, show up on the next. I want to tell you that we should be up. So, for me, I feel the business that I can do, number one, my sister's anger to Pamela and Shukote Pungani. I am Kuto Owarwa. So, Owarwa, what do I put in mind? Because you want to put a fire of Kutova.
3: Okay.
4: I want to know what I can say. I'm Pungana is what Ghana is for Saka and I'm going to Panga for my plan. But you need to go to 20. So business ya bora mali bindaram. 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A basket line in Marapata Pungo Kushama village is a young asset. Rumsen Kushamu 200 dish, one quarter 600 to meet him. Why month? So otherwise, you don't even know the phone now, you know, in the case. So Kusta is telling my basket, I'm a kapu, to me not to meet up to Napsana, you are okay. Who are what? No Kusapa Matava, people are picking up. Otherwise, I'm putting a land up.
2: All right, thanks so much.
3: Thank you so much.
2: All right, and yeah, I've got a message here coming through from Rose. She says, I can start farming where I can grow different crops. Yeah, that's what she's saying. This one is coming from Rose from Shams. she calls Shabalanza Shams. Oh, I yeah. like that. Nachinja na inengen kushams manje.
3: Yeah, but that's what they call it.
2: This is what I'm hearing it for the first time. Nishinganabakwizakanishimukabamuno.
3: Yeah, so Shabalanza is called Shams.
2: Oh, cool. Mm-hmm. So Rose from Shams is saying she'll start a farm where she would grow different crops if money wasn't an issue.
3: If money wasn't an issue, I love the way Miss Ashley she put it, that he would buy household goods. Not much to come makala makala.
2: Yeah.
3: You know, like, you know, I pictured the house somewhere with different colors. Green, blue, yellow, shiny. Yeah, it was different colors, but I think I get the idea.
2: True.
3: I did get the idea. And I love the beer business as well. For the maize, I'm not so into farming, so I'd go with the beer one.
2: Yeah.
3: And then it would be easier. It would be much easier for me.
2: Yeah.
3: So tell us, if money wasn't an issue, what business would you be doing right now? Yeah. What business would you do right now if money wasn't an issue? Not that, no, first in cash, the Range Rover, the
2: First to the Mohang Lion, Stemo Wunga, Wapanganda, Savim, cooking oil, sugar, to be a panamadite, plus Namish. To be a renting at Radentin, our Yocho, the startup money at business. Yes, for the business idea only. In a nice Akurimo Chominam Quata idea, Namiba, it's Chomin Daramanin Quata, Ninquata, 1 million. What is the business idea do you have, John? What are you telling me, John? What are you telling me? If money wasn't a problem, now I've got a business idea. What are you starting today, right now? Do come on through on the number 0215-222-070 as well as 0957-879-879 to be part of the conversation. A quick short break, we pay the bills. On the other side, Mota Manga continues. We still love to find out what business you would start if money wasn't an issue on the other side as we continue to manga and crush on beautiful women. Good afternoon.
0: 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Did you get it right? Or were you stumped? 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
13: 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This is Slice calling from Power. 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I'm gonna call you again because I want to know how you feeling after winning yourself a 500 kwacha from Ichola Megabox. 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
5: Lwapula, Northern Muchinga, Copperbelt, Eastern Lusaka, and Central Provinces, including the eastern parts of Southern Province. This morning, we're mainly cloudy, windy at times, and cool to mild. Maximum temperatures were ranging between 6 to 16 degrees Celsius. The afternoon is partly cloudy, slightly windy to warm, with a chance of isolated showers, especially over the northern parts of Northwestern and Lwapula. Maximum temperatures are ranging between 24 and 30 degrees Celsius. The evening will be few clouds, slightly windy and warm to mild, with a slight chance of isolated rain.
15: Western and northwestern provinces, including the western parts of Southern Province, in the morning had few clouds, windy at times, and mild to warm. And minimum temperatures were ranging between 0.8 degrees Celsius and 18 degrees Celsius. The afternoon is partly cloudy, slightly windy, and warm to hot, with maximum temperatures ranging between 25 degrees Celsius and 31 degrees Celsius. The evening will have a few clouds, slightly windy and mild to cool. And partly cloudy, windy at times, and warm weather conditions are expected over much of the country. Remember that this weather is produced by the Zambia Meteorological Department and the Ministry of Green Economy and Environment.
8: 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Weather Update. Weather Update.
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3: 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Woman Crush Wednesday. It's a celebration. 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
7: Leaders. The assumption in our past has been women never played a part in the environmental management in the education sector. In reality, some women have made important contributions to environmental education. Meet Juliana Sofachileshe, the environment conservation and management educator. Juliana Sofachileshe was born in Kawe Central Province in 1951. She grew up in Kawe and later lived in Lusaka Province. She attended Chimanini Primary School before moving to Ngugu Primary School and finally to St. Mary's Girls Boarding School. She completed her secondary education at Roma Girls Secondary School. Thereafter, Juliana went to the University of Zambia in 1971 and obtained a Bachelor of Arts with credit in 1975. In 1977 to 1979, she obtained a Diploma in Drama in Education and a Postgraduate Diploma in Advanced Educational Studies in Newcastle upon Tyne in England. In 1982, she obtained a Postgraduate Diploma in International Law at the University of Zambia. In 1989, Juliana obtained a master's degree in education at the University of London in England. Juliana excelled in the field of conservation as coordinator of the Zambia Environmental Program, a project funded by the Worldwide Fund for Nature, WWF. In this job, she wrote what used to be her education background to develop educational materials for schools, for teachers, and for the public. Juliana was appointed to the position of National Coordinator of the Zambia Environmental Education Program, ZEEP. This enabled her to participate in the formation of the foundation of the Zambia Environmental Management Association, ZEMA. On the regional level, she became the vice chairperson of the Commission on Education and Communication of International Union for Conservation of Nature and Natural Resources, IUCN. During her tenure on this commission, she developed the regional environmental education policy. At global level, Juliana was elected IUCN counselor, and she served in this position for 8 years, from 1996 to 2004. During this time, she participated in the program and policies formulation of IUCN.

0: Then, not all was smooth sailing, and Juliana faced various challenges in introducing environmental education to stakeholders in Zambia. Among the challenges and issues were the green and brown considerations. In conservation terms, this means addressing the conservation dichotomy between rural areas and urban areas. Juliana decided to address this dichotomy through the education. Juliana rose to the challenge and started preparing appropriate education materials. Another challenge was the formulation of the National Conservation Strategy. Juliana's hard work prevailed, and the completion of this document marked the beginning of the coordinated actions of conservation. In addition, Juliana participated in the articulation of environmental policies, which proved to be a landmark in conservation. Perhaps the most pervasive of her challenges was the trying to make stakeholders understand environmental education. She discovered that this needed consistent education to make stakeholders understand the difference between environmental education and environmental science. To do this, Juliana introduced training for teachers in environmental education and ensured environmental education was introduced into the curriculum by the Ministry of Education. To achieve a holistic approach, Juliana also undertook training in many communities around the country. Juliana's tenacity enabled her to overcome challenges and change the policy and coordination landscape in the environmental conservation sector. Juliana has spent her life doing consultancy work for diverse organizations in the mining, forestry, and wildlife sectors. She is currently developing a keen interest in gender issues and climate change and how these interface and how they can be addressed. Women have played a leading role in the development of conservation and environment management education.
1: It's Woman Crush Wednesday. 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From leaders to innovators to game changers too. We're shining the spotlight on the women we love. 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Women Crush Wednesday. It's a celebration. Don't you forget that. 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

0: Manga 879. It's Woman Crush Wednesday. Let's celebrate the ladies who inspire, motivate, and elevate. From leaders to innovators to game changers too. We're shining the spotlight on the women we love. 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Woman Crush Wednesday. It's a celebration. Don't you forget that. Power.
1: Well, it's totally a celebration, and it is that time again. A Woman Crush Wednesday right here on the People's Station, and today we are celebrating not just one, but two phenomenal queens making serious moves in Zambia. Chofi.
2: That's right, but the... But it's been represented by one. Two twin sisters, entrepreneurs, models, game changers from Lusaka, Zambia, but now here in Kabwe Central Province, making it big.
1: Making it big. Now listen to this. These ladies are not just beauty and brains. They are also bold businesswomen transforming the automotive industry through their company, VLV Motors.
2: Yeah, when I heard that, I was like, what? And what makes their story even more inspiring is their unique journey, you know, from a background of psychosocial counseling. And now,
3: did I say military training somewhere?
1: Yes, ma'am.
2: Military training, big slice. To becoming, you know, respectful names in business circles. These sisters are proof that women can dominate any space. And like we mentioned, there were supposed to be two, but there's one. So the one has been representing the two because they are twins, by the way.
1: Yeah. Plus, they are helping make car ownership easier through their initiative.
2: Ichilima policy
1: are helping many people finally drive their dream cars.
2: Yeah, so I can drive mine, but just get in Chilimba. And then, okay, anyway, we'll get to find out more, because when I saw the Chilimba part, I even got more interested. It's like, I want to drive, and I've got a Chilimba idea there. And if that wasn't enough, big slice, they also do commercial modeling. So if you want to smile, show us your teeth, let us see how you're walking. Talk about beauty, talk about hustle, talk about confidence and purpose in all one package. You just pick, okay, which one do I want from ladies? This one. No, I want this one. No, I want the other one. Yeah.
1: Yeah. Today we are celebrating hard work, sisterhood, ambition, and women who are fearlessly changing the game. Valerie and Vanessa Pumulo, our Woman Crush Wednesday, but unfortunately we only have one. Yeah?
2: Yeah.
1: We only have one in studio. Welcome to Woman Crush Wednesday.
4: Thank you.
2: All right, so the two look alike. You wouldn't know which one is which unless you ask that, oh, is this Vanessa or is this Valerie? They look the same. Are you two identical twins?
4: Yes, we are identical twins.
2: No wonder. Because, you know, like, who is who here? Who am I speaking to? So what really differentiates the two of you?
4: So Valerie is a bit chubby. She's a bit thicker than me.
2: Okay.
4: I'm the slim one. And she's slightly taller than me.
2: But us people in the outside are not able to see that. We just like
1: we just get to see one person.
2: Yes, mixed lights, take it up.
1: Yeah, welcome to Woman Crush Wednesday. Welcome to the show. We're very, very glad to have you. And we're just going to dive into it. First of all, yeah, welcome to the show.
4: So, thank you so much.
1: Yeah, growing up as sisters in Zambia, what kind of dreams did you both have as young girls?
2: And as twin sisters, by the way.
1: As twin sisters. Yes, yes, you're speaking for two now here.
4: Yeah. So ever since we were young, we've just always wanted to be entrepreneurs. I feel like it's because we were raised by a single mother who's very business-minded. So just growing up, seeing her struggle and just build something out of nothing really just sunk into our minds to say, this is the way. There's nothing else. So we grew up in a very business environment. That's why we are who we are.
2: So we simply say your motivation or inspiration has been your mom.
4: Yes.
2: Oh, okay. We love you that. And you're both coming from the background of psychosocial counseling and the military, which I'm scared of, military training. How did that journey eventually lead into something automotive industry? How? Okay. How was it? Tell us a little bit about your growing up and how you got into this.
4: Yeah, so okay, so once we were done with our high school, right? Mm-hmm. Because of resources, we couldn't go out there to do such a big course. Yeah, so we were just, instead of doing nothing, we decided to do a diploma in psychosocial counseling so that we can have something, at least any qualification. So after that, we came to Kawe, we started working, and then military training opportunity came along, and our names were shortlisted, so we went, and we have been working for the military ever since, till now.
2: Mm-hmm.
4: Yes.
2: Okay.
4: Yeah,
5: that
4: so...
5: it's quite amazing. You both went at the same time.
4: No, unfortunately, we didn't go at the same time. So my sister went before me.
5: Okay.
4: Because I got pregnant.
5: Oh. Mm-hmm.
4: Yeah, so I got pregnant. I couldn't go at the time that she went, but I also did my military training separate
5: after,
4: from her.
5: Okay.
4: Yes, after her.
5: The car business.
4: Yeah.
5: Yeah, the car business is often seen as a male-dominated industry. Eh?
2: Yes.
5: How did you guys find yourself there, and did you ever face any challenges entering the industry as women?
4: Challenges are there every day. Mm-hmm. Whenever we go for a meeting, when people just see us, they already start undermining us because we're two females and we look very young.
5: Yes,
2: very young.
4: I want to say we look younger than
2: your age.
4: And so just by the virtue of that, people already think, they don't even know what they're doing. They don't even know what is going on. But the opposite is the case, because we've done our research, and for us to even thrive is because we know what we're doing.
5: Yes.
4: Yes, so we do have challenges every day, such challenges.
2: Okay. So does the military part of you come in when you see that, okay, a challenge?
4: Definitely.
2: Let me push in this part of me.
4: Yeah. It's an alter ego, like you just switch on that military in you, because I've never experienced anything more challenging than going for a military training. So whenever you feel undermined, you just say no. They don't know me. They don't know what I've been through.
2: Yeah, yeah. Don't know me.
5: I've done the training.
2: Oh,
5: I've done
2: the training.
4: So it really helps with discipline as well, because they teach you discipline. That's it.
2: Mm-hmm.
4: Yeah.
2: All right. We are learning, Slice. We are learning.
5: Definitely.
2: So, let's move about the VLV Motors. What inspired you to start that company together as sisters? I know you are sisters. You are twins. But at some point, I know you don't really think alike. Yes, you can agree on maybe what clothes you're going to wear as twin sisters, maybe what food you're going to eat, you're going to rock in this together. But even when it comes to the training you went together, even the business you are together, but at some point I know that you tend to think not so alike. But how did you put this together and start together as sisters?
4: Okay, so with us, we've always been into business, like I mentioned. So we used to order cars on behalf of other people. You know, these our aunties, these old people that are not able to, like,
5: use the internet.
4: Yeah.
2: Oh, yeah.
4: So they'd come to us and say, okay, help me order this vehicle. And we'd order that for them. So after that, we started selling. You know, when you order a vehicle, you just sell it. And then my sister really wanted to get a car. Like, she really wanted to get a car, but she couldn't afford it, right? So she thought to herself to say, how can I do it?
5: Yes.
4: So that's how we came up with the Chilimba policy, right?
5: Okay. Mm-hmm.
4: Where people come together to help one another buy a vehicle. That's the whole essence of it.
5: Yeah, and speaking of the Chilimba policy, it's one thing many people are talking about.
4: Yes.
5: Explain to the listeners, explain to me and Zaria, how it works and why you introduced it to the company.
4: So why we introduced it to the company, because we do understand that buying something like a vehicle is such a huge investment.
2: Okay.
4: And it takes such a big, like such a long time for someone to acquire a vehicle, especially, let me say, business women, mm-hmm. and business women in the likes of marketeers, mm-hmm. people that are not doing so well. Mm-hmm. So growing up from a background where such things were hard to acquire.
5: Yes. Mm-hmm.
4: For example, me and my whole family, we never had a vehicle. We didn't grow up with like that family mm-hmm. that had a family car.
5: Yes.
4: We mm-hmm. never had that. Mm-hmm. So that also inspired us to say, let's make it possible mm-hmm. for people like that to also acquire a vehicle. So that's how we came up with the idea. So how it works is that we have a group. So this is my personal favorite policy.
2: Mm. Okay.
4: The 200 mm-hmm. kwacha policy.
5: Okay.
4: So we have a group of 30 people. You contribute a 200 kwacha every day,
5: mm.
4: and in a period of 20 days, one person gets a vehicle.
5: Is it?
4: Yes. Just a period of 20 days. Okay. The whole cycle lasts up to 20 months. Yes. Mm-hmm. So when the first person gets their vehicle, we withhold the white book. Of course, we've put up measurements to track that vehicle, to know where it is, mm-hmm. and to ensure that that person is paying. Mm-hmm. If they're not paying, we'll take actions to bring back that vehicle to us.
5: Mm.
4: Yes, so that's how it works.
5: That is
4: so
5: quite
2: interesting. How do those 30, you mentioned 30 people?
4: 30 people,
2: so yes. What criteria do you use to pick the 30?
4: So
2: yep.
4: for now, we do it in a WhatsApp group.
2: Okay.
4: So we have groups where what we do, we thought it is easy to just do a first come first serve.
2: Okay.
4: So when we're opening a new group, the first person to join will be the number one
2: okay.
4: to get the vehicle. It's
5: okay.
4: only fair.
5: Yes, true.
4: yes. So once the group has 30 members, we do start the contribution. So we'll mention, okay, today all 30 members are in the group.
5: Mm-hmm.
4: We put up the rules and regulations, and then we say, okay, we've started.
5: Mm-hmm.
4: So we count 20 days. Within that period of time, us as a company would have already acquired a vehicle for that person
2: mm-hmm.
4: and done
2: okay.
4: all the necessary things.
5: Yes.
4: So once it's day 20, the following day or the other day, the person can come and collect their vehicle.
5: Mm-hmm.
4: That's how easy it is.
2: Mm. That is so interesting.
5: We're getting cancer.
4: Everybody must drive.
5: And drive.
2: We all need to drive. We all need to drive. I'm loving this. So now, what has been one of the most proudest moments that you've had since starting your business? The most proudest moment you say, okay, mama, I made it.
4: Yeah.
2: I'm here. Yeah.
4: So we started this company because, like I mentioned,
2: mm-hmm.
4: We just used to buy. It was just an online thing. You just buy, you mm-hmm. sell it, you buy, mm-hmm. you sell it. So once we started the Chilimba policy, one of the challenges that we faced the most was the fact that it was just an online thing. We
2: okay.
4: never had a physical location.
2: Mm. Okay. Yeah.
4: But even though we didn't have a physical location, we had already started the Chilimba. So in that time, we had three groups,
5: mm.
4: meaning we had 90 people.
5: Mm.
4: So, yes, 90 people supporting us.
5: Yes.
4: Without offices, without a location.
5: Okay.
4: So I think 2-3 months into the business, into the Chilimba part of the business,
2: mm-hmm.
4: we managed to open our offices. And that was such a great moment for me, because just seeing people believe in you so much, like 90 people believing
5: mm-hmm.
4: in you so much that they invest their money.
5: Mm.
4: Because we never had offices, people would just do it online. We did have contracts and everything,
5: yes.
4: but there was no physical location where you can come and people sit. So okay, this is legit.
5: Yes. Mm-hmm.
4: Because that's the only way people will trust you.
5: True.
2: Yeah.
4: yeah. But having over 90 people believe in us so much and invest in us so much that we went on to open a physical
5: mm-hmm.
4: location.
2: Mm-hmm.
4: So now when we're opening our offices, that was such a wow moment.
5: Mm.
4: And I didn't even believe in myself so much. Just the idea that I have 90 people backing me up.
5: Mm.
4: I have more than 90 people mm-hmm. backing me up, thinking that I can achieve this.
5: Yes.
4: That was
5: the proudest moment.
4: The proudest moment. Yes.
2: Well, were there any people that maybe doubted you because you didn't have a physical location?
4: Yeah.
2: Was there any part where people felt like, Eva Scamara?
4: Till now, people still doubt.
2: Okay.
4: Yes, mm. till now. And mm-hmm. we've done over 10 handovers, you
2: okay.
4: know?
2: Mm-hmm.
4: We have given people vehicles. There is proof that it's real.
2: Mm-hmm.
4: But
2: yes.
4: people
2: mm-hmm.
4: still doubt because they've been scammed before, so we do understand.
2: Oh, yeah.
4: They've
2: mm-hmm.
4: been scammed before, and we understand where they're coming from when they doubt us.
2: Mm-hmm.
4: Yes.
5: And as twins and business partners, how do you balance work, family, personal lives without clashing too much?
4: funny enough, me and my sister never clashed.
5: Is it?
4: Yes.
5: Oh. I don't. Yeah, those siblings that never, they've never fought.
4: We used to fight when we were young. I used to beat her.
2: It's because the other twin is not here.
5: She's not here to defend herself,
2: so she'll say, I used to beat her.
4: Yeah, I used to beat her, but I don't even remember when last we had, like, a misunderstanding or a disagreement.
2: Okay.
4: I feel like we think so much alike that when a situation comes, we look at it in the same way. So there's nothing to disagree about because we have the same mindset,
5: I
4: can say.
5: And how do you balance work, family, and personal lives, like separate personal lives? How do you balance all of that?
4: Sometimes,
5: especially as twins and business partners,
4: I don't even know. Sometimes the only problem I would say we have is that when we're supposed to be working, sometimes we won't be working. We'll just be goofing around as sisters. That's the biggest challenge. That's where we fail to balance. But everything else, I feel like we're very good. When it's time to work, we work. But then, if we've worked for a long time, you find you start telling stories about boyfriends, what, you lose focus.
5: Yeah.
4: So we fail to balance sometimes, but I think we're doing good so far.
2: There's a saying that twins do think alike. You and your sister, at some point, have you ever thought about it? Like, oh, it is true. Do you ever get to finish each other's sentences? Or
5: yeah, I've always wanted to know that.
2: If that is true, like since we are twins, when they bit slice somewhere, I get to feel the pain. Do you ever get to experience that? Or did you ever experience that? Oh, because my sister's been beaten.
5: Correction.
2: Then that side, you feel the pain. Like, oh, my sister's been beaten.
4: Yeah.
2: Is that true?
4: No. Don't feel the pain. Physically, like if they beat my sister, I don't feel the pain. But there are certain emotions that are very strong that maybe if she's, let me say, in a heartbreak, right?
2: Okay.
4: I feel some sort of heartbreak also.
5: Oh, some just, sort of sadness.
4: Yeah, just because she's my sister and we have a very strong bond.
5: Mm.
4: Yes.
5: That is quite interesting.
2: We'll be talking more. Big Slice, I think we need to pay the bills.
5: We do need to pay the bills.
2: We need to pay the bills on the other side. We'll continue talking to the twin sister. So as we are speaking to the twin sister, the other one is also feeling what we are feeling right now.
4: Very proud.
2: We'll be back on the other side. Just keep it power.
0: Women Crush Wednesday. It's a celebration. 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
1: Hello?
2: Hello. Good afternoon.
1: Good afternoon to you, ma'am. How are you?
2: I'm okay. How are you?
1: I'm fine, thank you. This is Slice calling from Power. Oh, show me the network. I'm call you again. 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Show me it is real. 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
5: Women Crush Wednesday. It's a celebration. Don't you forget that.
1: A celebration that you need not to forget right here on the People's Station. Remember, the number to dial is 0215-222-070 as well as 0957-879-879 to be part of the conversation and ask your questions. We've got an amazing woman right here who we are crushing on. You too can come through with your Women Crush Wednesday and we get to celebrate them right here on the People's Station and give the ladies the flowers that they do deserve, Chomi. So do come on through.
6: Mm-hmm. 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Hope you are playing the raffle because in the next hour, when our woman is gone, we'll be getting to give away that 500 kwacha courtesy of Ichola Mega Box as well as Power FM Cover the People Station. Mm-hmm. So we have one tween who's representing the two, Valerie and Vanessa. So we have Vanessa in studio and she's our woman crush this afternoon. So we did talk about them growing up and how they got to love what they are doing now. And there's an aspect we mentioned, which was the modeling part. Is it modeling? Modeling. So... So you also do commercial modeling. How do you get to manage or balance business and entertainment, seeing that both worlds are demanding, everything else is demanding? How do you get to balance that?
7: So lucky for us, the commercial modeling is not so intense.
6: Oh, okay.
7: Yes. So like last time we had a contract with Best and Divine Kombucha. I don't know if you've heard of those.
6: I've heard kombucha.
7: Yeah.
6: I know kombucha very well. We know kombucha very well.
7: So we just like it's usually a 1 day, 2 day thing. You just go, you take pictures, they make posters, billboards out of that. And okay. So I feel like the commercial modeling is not so intense that it can give us a challenge between balancing our business and the modeling. And also with our business, we've put in place people and systems that help us run the business even when we're not there. Yeah, so it's not very difficult.
6: Okay. So is there any, maybe like you've mentioned, billboard, or is there a magazine or something that people can relate to and say, we are the ones there? That paper that we're talking about, it was me there, so that people get to know who we are talking about.
7: Yeah.
6: Yes.
7: So like I mentioned, the kombucha, the divine and kombucha, those drinks, they made a lot of posters, billboards, and yeah. But also one of my favorites is the Top Star. When it was coming out, when we were very young, not very young, when was that? I don't know. And we did an advert for them. It was a TV advert, billboards. It was all over the country, everywhere.
6: Okay.
7: Yeah, so that's one of my proudest moments as a commercial model, because mm-hmm. it was such a great deal, and they made such a big deal out of it.
6: Okay. Now, the time before you went to military, was there a point where you told yourself, maybe I might not be able to do modeling because I'm going to go the military way? Was there a point where you were thinking, I have to pick a choice between A and B? I love them both, but maybe I might lose one to gain the other one.
7: Going into formal employment,
6: yeah,
7: we thought we can balance the two.
6: No. Oh.
7: Unfortunately, the moment we moved here, everything disappeared. Yeah. If I could go back in time, I wouldn't have joined the formal employment, because I feel like it just held us back from achieving who we were supposed to be in the beginning.
6: Oh.
7: If that makes sense.
6: Yeah. So the supernaturals of this world that we are seeing now, the misheritage that we are seeing, you could have been one of them had you not.
7: Yeah, feel like, because you know, with us, mm-hmm. we were very passionate about what we're doing.
6: Mm-hmm.
7: I want to say one of our biggest passions is marketing, right?
6: Yeah.
7: Marketing and such. So being a commercial model, as a young child, we were growing up to be like, to have a marketing agency. That was the goal. That was our plan.
6: Mm-hmm.
7: So we thought we can start with the commercial modeling and then build up into becoming a marketing agency.
6: Mm-hmm.
7: So once we got formal employment, everything just died. Everything just went.
6: Mm-hmm.
7: Yeah, so I do regret that.
6: But
1: I don't think
6: you can still do it. I mean, we're still here. We're still models.
1: Still young.
6: You're still fresh and young. You can still. You can maybe sponsor so many modeling agencies that are there. There are people I know of Miss Mental Health, Miss Whatever. I feel like it is to come on board and support them one way or the other.
7: I feel like we'll get into that once our VLV motors get to where we want it to be. Then we can now look into something else.
6: Okay.
1: And what? Here's my last questions. What advice would you give to young women or girls in Zambia who are afraid to start a business because they feel certain industries are not for women? What advice would you give to women who are in that position right now?
7: I would tell them there's no limit. There's no limit.
1: Yeah.
7: You can achieve whatever you want, and people will always talk. The best thing you can do for yourself is not listen to anyone's advice, because God put that passion in you for a purpose. So if I go to the next person and ask them, should I really do this? They won't look at it from your perspective, because they do not have that passion within them.
6: Mm-hmm.
7: And there's something about inspired action. Whenever you have a plan, whenever you want to do something, do it right there and then. Start right there and then. Because that idea is more than just a thought. That is a whole different life. One simple action can change your whole life, your whole generation. So once you have an idea, despite the fact that you feel it's male dominated, just take that action.
6: I'm loving it.
1: I felt like you were speaking directly to me.
6: And I mean, she's looking at you, like you know, she's telling you, you know what, big slice.
1: Don't do this. Yeah. Don't you look at the industry?
6: Yeah. Don't look at the industry.
7: Yeah, what people say, no, now they're saying cars. Well, they don't even know what they're talking about. Don't care. Just do what you have to do. Do your research. Do what you have to do. And you can learn on the way. That's one thing people should know. You don't have to wait to be ready, everything to be put in place for you to start. You learn on the way. Yes.
6: Did you get all the support that you needed in this world, in all the fears that you are in, the modeling, the military, even the business that you are doing? Did you get the pat in the back from every family member, or there were some who are telling you, did you get the support?
7: The only support we got was from my mom
6: and
7: my brothers.
6: Okay.
7: Yeah. They believe in us so much. They know that we're able to achieve whatever we set our minds to. But everybody else, they think we're crazy. Oh, wow. Whenever we come up with an idea, like, we're going to do this, when you're starting, they just say, nanga vijabem chita. Nanga vijandev chani. Yeah, but my mom, my brothers, they give us so much confidence.
4: True.
7: Yeah.
6: Okay. We have a caller?
4: Yes, we do. Hello, you're through the People's Station.
8: Good afternoon to Madam Twice, Madam Rosaria.
4: Good afternoon.
6: Good afternoon, thank you.
8: This is the voice of Mr. Peter Chisimano.
6: Yes, Mr. Emmanuel, please go ahead.
8: Good afternoon, Madam.
7: Good afternoon.
8: Thank you. How are you? I'm very happy to be here. I'm very happy to be here. I'm very happy to be here. I'm very happy to be here. I'm very happy to be here. Okay, then what she's actually trying to say, I think I concur with her. Which is a matter of the upper in Shimu and Shepard Rouch. A president soon say, Madame Rouge, no, again. So, if I tell a specialist, don't say, make the effort that you can make for you to overcome. Put it over, I am going to talk to Rosalia, Prince Rosalia, and Ben. In business, I'm going to go to Jaya, and I'm going to go to Jaya. I'm going to go to Jaya. I'm going to go to Jaya. I'm going to go to Jaya. At the end of the day, I'm going to go to Jaya. Sometimes it's good to keep something to ourselves by protecting our business going ahead. So, and then I'll go over. Business is going to go to Pakistan. Have a patent to Pukala short talk in a Kalabira. But now, it is something that I'm trying to understand what it takes. Because in mathematics is what we call balancing of equations and also math. Now, it's about 30 people in a certain group. Then you are contributing a 200 quarter. So 200 quarter times 30, how much are we having? Then, is the car, how much are we buying the car currently? That is not even getting a cost of shooting. So what other criteria, what other methods, what other simultaneous equations if you put in place?
6: For you to come up with,
8: for you to come up with that intersection
6: set,
8: intersection set by making sure that you group everything and amalgamate them. I think I sit you in doubt.
6: Thank you so much for coming through. I'm not so good with arithmetics, so Valerie, Vanessa, I mean, you can do the explaining.
7: Okay, so it's a 200 quarter multiplied by 30 people. You get that amount multiplied by 20 days.
4: Wait.
6: Nice is getting the calculator because
7: she can confirm the amount.
4: Let's go.
7: So that's a 200 quarter.
4: All right.
7: Multiplied by 30 people.
4: Okay.
7: How much are you getting?
4: That is 6,000.
7: Yes, multiply 6,000 by 20 days.
4: Right, 20. That is 120,000.
7: Yes. So we buy vehicles that are amounting to 120,000 with everything done, which is registration, quarter insurance, number plate, all that. So when you come to collect your vehicle,
4: it's just to insure.
7: Just the fuel. Yes.
4: We are driving.
6: So you get to cut everything else.
7: Yes. In 120,000. So these are small cars.
6: Okay.
7: If you're in two big cars, we'll do the 120. All you have to do is top up the difference. So if you want a vehicle worth 150, all you have to do is top up a 30,000 when it's your turn to be bought a vehicle for. Yes.
6: Okay. So how successful has your business been out of the whole 30? Are people that accountable, are they trustworthy, that they stick around and wait until it is their turn for them to get?
7: Yes.
6: Admin left.
7: So people are very committed.
6: Okay.
7: Because I feel like acquiring a vehicle is one of the best things you can get, like getting your own car.
6: Yeah.
7: So people do stick around. It's rare when we've never had a situation where somebody has gotten a vehicle and stopped paying.
6: Okay.
7: But we do have situations where, because 30 people in one group, that's a lot of people.
6: Oh, yeah.
7: And we are just human.
6: Yes.
7: So we do have people who maybe their husband has passed, maybe someone is sick, their daughter is sick. So when they come to us and say, I don't know if I can continue with this policy because my husband is late and he's the one that was helping me with the contributions. We
6: understand.
7: And we let them go, and then we just add a different member in that group so that we balance the 30. Because every after 20 days, we start a new cycle. Meaning if you have a misfortune this cycle, next cycle, we can add a different person and start again. Yes, so we do face challenges like that. People are different, so we have to talk to a lot of people, but so far, so good. Everything is going very, very well.
6: Okay. So now, is the Chilimba just for the females or even the males a part of it as well?
7: Even the males.
6: Oh, okay.
7: Yes.
6: Okay.
1: With all those challenges that you have mentioned, what keeps you motivated during the difficult seasons in the business?
7: The goal.
1: The main goal
7: is to help people acquire vehicles. Because when I was young, I wanted my family to have a car. And now we want to be able to help these people that cannot get 120,000 cash when they repeat somewhere and buy a vehicle. They can use VOV Motors Chilimba policy to buy a vehicle.
1: Okay.
7: Yes. And one thing that I also would want to mention is that apart from the Chilimba policy, we also have come up with an idea to help people gain employment, because we've noticed that we have a lot of young people out there that are not doing anything. So as VOV, we've come up with brand ambassadors. So that's what we call them. So these are people that go out there, tell people about our Chilimba policy, and once they help someone join the policy, we give them a commission. So we have a policy for 100 kwacha, a policy for 200 kwacha, a policy for 3,000, a policy for 6,000, and a policy for 12,000.
1: Okay.
7: So once a brand ambassador goes out there, helps somebody join a Chilimba for 200 kwacha, we give that brand ambassador the commitment fee that that person pays. Because once you join the group, you have to pay commitment fee, which is a 200 kwacha.
1: Right.
7: That 200 kwacha goes to the brand ambassador. So that we can create employment for others. It's not just about us making money. We want to help other people make, not make money, but be able to sustain themselves. Yes.
6: Okay.
1: That is lovely.
6: So for me, before I get to the last question, which is obviously business oriented, I will take you back to family, where you are a tween and you are also a mother.
7: Yes.
6: I believe we had this conversation in the background. Like, I'll still ask you anyway.
7: Yeah.
6: Like, which bond do you feel is stronger, the mother to child bond or the twin sister bonds that is there with you and Valerie?
7: I don't even know. I don't know because I feel the exact same way between the two of them. I love them just the same. I feel like in this whole world, these are the two. No, it's
6: no! Oh my God, he's looking at you like.
7: I feel like he knows.
6: He's gotten over it, I'm sure.
7: These are the two people that I love
6: the most.
7: Yeah, with everything that I am. Yeah, my mom comes third.
6: What?
7: That's no, how no, no, no. The bond
6: is. We get to hear mom this, mom that. Like, your mom is your everything, your mom is the world. But for you, it is your
7: my
6: sister.
7: My daughter and my twin sister. It's not even my fault. It's not my fault that I'm a twin.
1: Oh, I'm not a twin, but my sisters come first before my mom.
6: For real?
1: And I'm not a twin.
6: And
1: I love
6: not a
1: those
6: twin.
1: Girls to death.
7: Yeah.
6: And how do your other siblings get to feel about that? I'm sure you show it. If you can say it, I'm sure at some point they're even able to see it. Vanessa, you?
7: I feel like it's obvious.
6: They
7: I feel
6: know.
7: Like they understand that we're twins. So we obviously love each other more.
6: Okay.
7: But we love them and I don't know. We just love them as one would love their sibling. Yes.
6: Okay.
7: So we don't try to show that, no, I love this one more, I love this one more. But if I'm being honest, that's my twin sister. I feel like she's my half.
6: Well, she's your half.
1: We seem to have a caller. Hello, you're through the People Station.
9: Hello.
1: Hello, good afternoon.
9: Hello, good afternoon. How are you?
4: Fine, thank you. How are you?
9: Yes, Dimon.
4: Dimon,
6: yes,
4: Dimon,
6: go ahead.
9: So you and the insurance, imamara unfana sha ni paria, pai baura ga. So imara tu eva sha ni, yoi ni kai ni, dara pusha no pusha. Amona ga.
4: Okay, Badimo, but thank you so much for coming through.
9: Unfana ni kai.
4: Okay.
9: Ati foot idai ni footi. Terms and conditions. 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
6: okay, yeah, we get you. Yes.
9: So, kia bashani. So, trandele niko bapene vali. Devo ane fuene. Ika kutwa dabati. Eba asene we.
4: Oh, atento.
6: I didn't want to talk about Arsenal today. I didn't want to talk about it. But yeah, Vanessa, help people. Are you maybe working with an insurance company? And like the example he gave, should I get the vehicle and perhaps I get in an accident before everything is done? What is the connection there? What help can I be given? And the second question is, within that specified period that you've given that you can pay within this month and somebody clears before, what do you do? What happens there, Mithi? Help us understand the process.
7: Okay, so we do insure the vehicles, like I mentioned.
6: Mm-hmm.
7: Yes, so that insurance is a comprehensive insurance where even when the vehicle is lost, we have insurance for it, just in case somebody tries to be funny, to be fishy with it.
6: Mm-hmm.
7: So, yes, if that person gets into an accident, the vehicle is insured. But also, when we're handing over, we do make them sign a contract to say whatever happens to this vehicle while you're still paying for it in the Chilimba policy, you have to take full responsibility for the vehicle.
6: Mm-hmm. Yes. So they have to cover the costs.
7: Yes, they have to cover the cost, but also the vehicle is insured.
6: Mm-hmm.
7: Yes, so it will just, because what we avoid as a company is to go into a loss. So if we find ourselves in a situation where that person, maybe our insurance can cover it, and then that person can cover it in installments.
6: Mm.
7: So we will just have to see what exactly is the situation at hand.
6: Mm-hmm.
7: And then we see how best we can help that person and also let them help us, because we do not want to go into a loss.
6: Mm-hmm.
4: So I have a question. Who pays for the insurance? Is it the company or it's the person that's got the car?
6: It's the company.
7: It's the company that pays for the insurance.
4: Okay. Mm-hmm.
6: Now, perhaps the second question that he asked, perhaps the person manages to clear whatever outstanding amount before the stipulated time. What happens? Do you give them a bonus? What happens?
7: So, once we're handing over the vehicle, like I said, we withhold the white book.
6: Okay.
7: Yes. So once that person is done paying, even if they've paid before the whole
4: month, whole 20 days,
7: the whole 20 months, usually the people that pay, that finish up the payments are the people that have already gotten the vehicle.
6: Mm.
7: So all we do is give them their white book and change ownership.
6: Mm.
7: Yes. So they get the white book. We remove them from the Chilimba. It's theirs now. They can do whatever they want with it.
6: No, okay.
7: Yes.
6: Would love to continue.

0: ordinary persons or people that are listening that are going through different challenges, especially the women, what would you tell them?
1: It's always darkest before dawn.
0: Mm-hmm.
1: Nobody has ever lived a life without challenges.
0: Mm-hmm.
1: So you just have to know that this is just a phase. Mm. It will pass. The best thing you can do for yourself is make a plan. So from here onwards, what am I going to do? And there's no plan that's too small. And there's no action that is too small to take to change your life. A simple action can change your life. So just be strong. Make a plan. Make a plan.
0: And mm-hmm.
1: It really, I don't even know how to say it. Because mm-hmm. I've also been through a lot of things.
0: Mm-hmm.
1: Being a single mom, mm-hmm. I also had a time where I thought, is this my life?
0: Mm-hmm.
1: But I pushed through that. And mm-hmm. it was so hard.
0: Mm-hmm.
1: But I did push through that. So if I can make it, you can make it as well.
0: Mm-hmm.
1: All you have to do is take inspired action. That simple, small voice that's telling you to do something.
2: Mm-hmm.
1: Even if it doesn't make sense, like, okay, maybe let me start like a small business, just ordering to my fans and reselling them. You can start from there. There's no step that is too small.
0: Mm-hmm.
1: So just take that step.
2: Okay.
0: No step is too small. Big
2: size. We're going to take the small steps to drive in.
0: To drive in the cars.
2: Driving. Yeah. Finally, what's next for the twins, for Vanessa and Valerie? What is next, and what can we expect for any, or are there any exciting plans ahead for VLV Motors?
1: So, our immediate step, we're opening an office in Kitwe.
2: Nice.
1: So we recently went there. We were in Kitwe last weekend. We did a pop-up.
2: Okay.
1: We wanted to test the waters.
2: Mm, okay.
1: And those people have money.
0: Mm, I know, right?
1: The Copper Belt people have money, and it was such a great experience. They were very welcoming.
2: Mm.
1: We made a lot of, like, we found a lot of new clients.
2: Okay.
1: So first week of
0: June.
1: I'm sure we'll have offices in Kitwe, and we'll be going to Lusaka after that, so that we can open up an office there as well, because
0: mm-hmm.
1: we have a lot of customers in Lusaka also. So that's something I'm looking forward to personally.
2: Mm-hmm.
1: Yeah, and we just want to take our company public. We want everybody to know about it, so that we can achieve the goal to help people get vehicles at an affordable and flexible way.
0: Yes. Within Kabwe. You don't have to travel miles.
2: No. We're not going to the border.
0: That's one thing I love. I'm not going to the border.
2: No,
0: you're not telling me to pay money for cargo.
2: No,
0: shipment.
2: Me, I'll just come with my legs
1: yes.
2: to the office and drive back home.
0: That's what's most exciting. Vanessa, thank you so much for being part of our Woman Crush. This afternoon. We have learned a lot, and I hope the people that were listening were also inspired. We're able to take one or two notes. And one thing that I've taken away from this conversation is that no step is too small to take.
2: Mm-hmm.
0: And I should listen to that inner voice that is telling me that
1: do
0: this.
1: Do
0: yes, I would do it. Yeah, I'll definitely do it. So it was an inspirational conversation. Vanessa, you are truly showing us that determination, discipline, and a vision that can take you anywhere in this world.
2: Anywhere, Chomi. Even driving.
1: Yes.
2: Absolutely. From counseling to and military training to building a successful automotive brand, these queens are rewriting narratives and proving that women belong in every room, in every boardroom, and most definitely in every industry.
0: I love the every industry.
2: Every industry.
0: And to every young woman listening to us right now, don't limit yourself. Your background does not define your future. Dream big, work hard, and believe in yourself.
2: Most definitely. Vanessa, thank you so much for joining us today.
1: Thank you for having me.
2: And chap chap flower zaidi. We're giving women their flowers. We actually do give flowers.
0: We do give them.
2: Yes, so thank you so much for just sparing some time and having this conversation with us and inspiring somebody that is listening. And also thank you for that encouraging message, Chomi. We are most definitely going to take that little step and listen to our voices in our heads, Chomi, because no small idea is small.
1: Yeah,
2: thank you.

0: so much. And happy woman crush Wednesday to all the beautiful ladies.
1: And pass our regards to the one you were beating growing up. We know that she's not here to defend herself. So greet Valerie and every other sibling out there and let her know that we are crushing on her, and you'll be sending the flower as you go home. Thank you so much for being part of a woman crush.
2: Thank you for having me.
1: Okay, Tamanga continues on the other side. Remember, we celebrate women on a Wednesday.
0: True.
1: So even next week, we'll have another woman who will be celebrating. And if you are a woman who feels like, even I want to be on Woman Crush, please, this is the people's station. Yeah?
0: The door is very open.
1: The doors are ever open. Do come through and let us know who you are. Yeah, and where you are found. Squeeze stuff here, not a door. We end like that. This is the people station. Our doors are ever open. If you're a woman, you feel like even I can share my story on radio, because these are women who are not scared to share their stories on radio. Let me ask my husband. Yeah, you know? Let me ask Bachite. Yeah, so for those of you who feel like you can share your story, we're talking to single mothers. We are talking to young women, young entrepreneurs. Provided you are a woman and you feel you can share your story, please come through to the People Station. See the big slice, or the biggest energy. See Zaria, see anyone of us. We can accommodate you right here on this particular platform. Tamanga continues on the other side, and next week Wednesday will be crashing on another woman.
0: 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Happy Woman Crush Wednesday to all the beautiful ladies, and Tamanga continues on the other side.
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11: Mushtai no no. 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
12: Council police officers who want to play the role of Zambia police officers. 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
3: It's Woman Crush Wednesday. 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Woman Crush Wednesday. 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
0: A celebration on the People's Station is what we have on a beautiful Wednesday like this one to celebrate all the beautiful women and just appreciate them. Chomi, we are appreciating you and still appreciating you right here on the People's Station. So you can come and throw on the number 0215-222-070 as well as 0957-879-879 to just share with us who you are crushing on this beautiful Wednesday.
1: And just like we mentioned before we took a short break, that Woman Crush is for every woman out there. We're not selective to who we bring on the show. So if you feel like you've got a story, if you're able to speak, you're able to share your story, you're able to inspire other women out there, please do come through. This station is the people's station. Mm-hmm. Yeah, it is a people's station. The doors are ever open. Come through, see Big Slice, see Zaria, see Coco, see anyone. Then we'll be able to feature you. It's okay. It's not a problem. It's not a problem. We still feature you on the Woman Crush segment. Yeah, yep. This is what it is. Number two, where are you going? Yachola. Dial *46*#, Big Power FM, cover the people station, and get to play the raffle. But before we leave, we want to give away that 500 kwacha. Yes, that day network. Yes, that day network. We have a caller.
13: Yep,
1: okay.
13: Hello, you're through the people station.
1: Talk to us, Mr. Emmanuel.
14: I would like to clash on a certain powerful industrious great woman.
1: Please.
14: Yeah. This one has to be my boss. It was the Cowood Timber of Commerce and Industry. Was actually, she was the president of Cowood Timber and Commerce. Her name was, and she is the Christabel Ngongora Renke.
1: Renke, okay.
14: She's actually married to a Danish man, Danish man. Otherwise, those people had to make me the way I am. Without those people, maybe I forget to talk about it. So I'm clashing on her because that heart of humanity, but not having a heart of jealousy. So, what in Panga? Then Japan, then the Maria coin. A sense of you
15: by my decanian son.
1: By my party, Ekanian, Unesu. Daddy,
14: So otherwise, those people are already in Panga and they crash like a party. But Christabel, you know, he's a very powerful, very vocal, very stagnant, very capability. Otherwise, I will decide about the control of the party. And very good, very much, very much. Power FM considers the way it was. So I'm sure that I'm going to crash. Now I'm going to crash.
13: All right, thank you so much for coming through.
14: It's a good man, trend news, you know.
13: Achan.
1: 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Play the raffle, Chomi. You can start from as low as 5 kwacha. I'm gonna find a 5 kwacha. And I'm gonna find 5 kwacha mobile money. And then you can Chola Mega Box, Chomi. And you too can stand a chance of winning a 500 kwacha. Exactly. And remember, you can be on any network in Zambia. Provided you've got a 5 kwacha, you are able to play. So we're speaking Damtel. We're speaking MTN. We're speaking Airtel. We're speaking Z Mobile. Even the ones that are going to be introduced, obviously, they'll jump on board. So provided you've got a 5 kwacha, you're able to dial *464*#. Pick option 2, which is Power FM Car with the People Station, and get to play the raffle. Because the raffle, that one, whether you like it or not, 500 kwacha, we are giving it to you. For pick a box, yes. We don't know how much is in those boxes. It's a secret between you and your phone and you and each other. We never get to know. But 500 kwacha esa ngwakurafo, and that's what we'll be giving away today before we leave. So many people have won, and you know it for sure. And we'll just give you one or two, you know, testimonies, we'll call them, of the people we got to call once they won, how they reacted. when they got the monies. Ngapari bewe wanate mga ine ava pepsi no favorites. Murangara, we know you why. And therefore, kumi joina. Yeah, besides that, and so many more people are winning. We're sharing testimonies every now and then. And you too can be amongst the testimonies or testimonials that we get to play on Ichola Megabox or for yep. Ichola Megabox.
15: Remember that this game is for 18 years and above. You have to be 18 years and above to play Chola Mega Box and stand the chance of winning that 500 Kwacha Chomi. The more you play, the more you buy those tickets, the more the chances of you winning are. You get to walk away with a 500 Kwacha Chomi with just playing the raffle. Remember to dial *464*#, Big Power FM Kawe, which is the people's station, and play the raffle, Chomi. Jackpots.
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15: Yeah, kuwina up to 30,000 Kwacha Chomi. And you all the way to win, yeah? Mm-hmm. Yeah, to so much ambo kaita mule fokule techo. 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
15: Konko mejezo tinga mwasa wina 3 yo set pin chomi mwika tulava. 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
1: So
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15: 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Yeah? 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
1: Oh yeah. Mm-hmm.
15: Ababe na niba brother's keeper. So chomi, here's a quick word. A testimony from one of our lucky winners who did win previously, and just to crack a doubt in Tom, because bengi to akwata, especially kuri ashiri andalama to akwata ka doubt in Tom akato wefi ati tekanya wufi uvara kuskama 5 kwa cha chomi, tete kuskame 5 kwa changa wefi umpo papa wefi mtevu fi uwa chomi chishe nkapile chitika, and you too can start a chance of winning that 500 kwa cha. 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
16: 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Mutwari did no mbamulete. 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
1: Yeah, let's find out who has actually won. 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
19: Hello?
1: Hello?
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19: Hello, good afternoon.
1: You can't hear us.
19: We are fine, thank you. How are you?
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1: Tibana Nishna, boss.
20: Hello?
1: What's your name, sir?
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20: Cheers.
19: Congratulations once again.
20: Okay, thank you very much.
19: Atvana, know what you're doing?
20: Joseph.
19: But Joseph, how did you come to know about Ichola?
20: Ichola, don't worry, so a little like that. Facing Teco.
1: Congratulations.
20: Thank you very much.
1: You are welcome.
19: And keep playing, Ichola. Congratulations once again.
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1: 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We are about to give out a 500 kwacha to a lucky winner who has been playing Ichola Mega Box by dialing *464*2# and picking Power FM Kabwe and playing the raffle. Chomi, namu yung fida mweve ni mweka, bale wina avant kuno fide chitika, and people are winning big.
21: People are winning 500 kwachas on the raffle by playing the raffle, and there are others who are winning more monies that we don't get to know about when they play Pick a Box. We never get to know how much is in those boxes.
1: Mm-hmm.
21: Yeah, but you've just heard the testimonials of people that have won so far. There are quite many. Vengi. Chalo. No monto. But those are just, a few that we can get to play on the shore. There are so many, but we just there's that personal favorite who says Tulangala wino, because people will believe, they are scammers. We are not scammers. Tulangala wino. We give people what is due to them, provided they're dialing *46*2#. Picking Power FM cover the people station, get to play pick a box and the raffle, and you get to win. Another aspect of it is that we also get to appreciate people that have been playing and playing, maybe have not won anything. We get to appreciate them by sending their mama 100 questions, which we did last week Friday. We did give away, and looking forward to another Friday or any other day when we appreciate people by sending them 100 questions. You never know, maybe mdiktia chilana po. And
5: yeah, Afrika
21: nakuli 5 zanzan. We will never know. We will never know. All you have to do is just keep listening to the people station and keep also playing, because the more you play, the more you stand a chance to win. Yeah, big slice at Inshiria.
5: Jackpot.
21: Kwadibana
5: jackpot mkwai set pin set pin. You stand a chance of winning a 30,000 kacha courtesy of Ichola Mega Box and the People's Station Chomi. All you have to do is play Ichola. That is the qualification of winning that 30 pin, is playing Ichola. You can either play pick a box or play the raffle and stand a chance of winning that jackpot. But right about now, Chomi, we're trying to make a winner. We're trying to make somebody a winner of the raffle. So remember, to be a winner for the raffle, Chomi, you still have to play Ichola Mega Box. Dial *464*2#. 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You stand the better chance of winning that 500 kwacha, as well as walking away with that 30,000 kwacha courtesy of Ichola Mega Box and the people station. Chomi, I'm going to join us in a moment. You can stand a chance of winning. We're still trying to make sure that Wednesday you have the chance of playing and winning Ichola Mega Box by dialing *464*2#, Big Power FM Kawe, and win big. Chomi, I'm going to last bala win. I'm going to win. I'm going to win. I'm going to win. Na fuma fim kutea pape na so na shidae sha kofi 5 kwacha wewe mbikile po chomi but ba wina 5 zari. Can you imagine that, chomi? Wawika po 5 kwacha wa wina 5 zaza. Kisongo. Just on Ichola Mega Box. Just on Ichola Mega Box, chomi. You too can stand a chance of winning. Dial *464*2#. 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Kuko take 5 kwacha mobile money, and that is all that you need to win. All right? 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
21: I love the fact that the Bemba in Slice comes out this time when she's making the emphasis. And this is why I'm just like looking at her like, there. Yeah, let her finish all the Bemba in her, because I'm not Bemba, but. Panda Ramashena, yeah, it's been much enough for my wino wino. That is like a true concomitia. This is what they are going to get once ABCD.
5: Should have found nothing at Wakumanam Street to him when they were like, oh, my slice in Perenco 5 quarter. I'm not going to watch my quiz and do a novel bachelor at the chore. Watch my quiz and Nashashimikil, Natura Concomitia, Pamula Vasati, Chola Mega Box, Chomi. 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
21: Yeah, na kafika pa big slice. So hapa na shite afya *464*2#. Picked Power FM Cup with a people station, and then Big Slice wants to give the money. She's like, I was here. Not understand it, Chibemba. It's Sungu Charaya, Imam Shane, Mo Slice. I think what we're going to do is Why don't we just give the money?
4: We should give the money.
21: Let's just give the money so that at least we reserve your bemba for tomorrow.
4: Yeah.
21: Yeah, and we reserve your energy for tomorrow. Today I haven't drained much of your energy though.
4: Chibemba fia charapo.
21: So at least the bemba dictionary or the bemba vocabulary, at least kashare mo for yes, tomorrow and these are the days. Let's pick a winner. Yeah.
4: Yeah. And we have a winner, Chon.
21: Oh, yeah. And we have a winner just like that. Congratulations. Yesterday, the network wasn't favorable, but today it is favorable. We are calling that person. We are calling. We want to find out how they are feeling of having won the 500 kwacha, how they got to know about Ichola Megabox on the People's Station. Na bena watu wekwa siturangala bwino. Because, yeah.
4: Turangala bwino chomi.
21: Kano mbake. 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No, we give each other money. Yeah, that's the good part. That's
4: Kano kula shubikira kuna wenenu watikuwa dibe chola. 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E ma bad manners.
21: Ima bad manners ya yabi.
4: Sana.
21: 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Yeah. No, but call our mama watching our land that oh, now she could have been a five as a farmer was like a chambera for Yunga win at the champagne. Cooper of Cabanin, Mark and a talk about 250. What are we not again 250? You share like that, yeah? The man, the Maui, and Mark and 250, just like that.
4: Hello,
21: once you share the ideas.
4: Hello, good afternoon. Hello, Mwabomba Shan Mukwe. Hello.
21: M kwai mwa bomba shan.
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18: eh
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21: 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So Nisha abantu bale mvwati ba Jose na ba wina 5 zaza.
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0: and Joseph Platt, what did congratulations to you? Alright, thank you so much for coming through. At Soba Joseph and the tea. Bagabalanga Capital. And the capital is just dialing *464*2# picking option 2, which is Power FM cover the people station and gets to play either pick a box or the raffle. I love that idea. Tinkabalanga fi capital. That is the way to go. That's a nice one. Yes, congratulations to him and everybody else that has been winning and keeps winning. It I gotta go to do the news. Yeah, so congratulations, and let's do this again tomorrow, same time, same space, right here on the people's station. That is 87.9 FM, the people's station. On Tamanga, it's the ladies drive.
1: Most definitely.
0: 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Zara the African beauty, Akanja Vindavi,
1: and I'm Big Slaz with the biggest energy. Chomi, you catch us tomorrow on a throwback Thursday where we throw it back to some amazing hits in the music journey. Chomi onza yomate mweno kwa mila pekuma 19 chakuti 18 chakuti 82,000 is what we are throwing it back to tomorrow, same time, same place. It is a date, so I'm not to chapa my way.
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4: Central Province Police received 4 vehicles to boost operations. President Hichilema condemns electoral violence after nominations filing clashes. In international news, Mali truck drivers defy armed group blockage to keep Bamako supplied. And in sports news, champions at last are Arsenal FC, wins Premier League title.
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4: 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I'm Rosaria Tembo to present it. The Central Province Police Command has received 4 brand new vehicles aimed at enhancing operations and improving service delivery across the province. Central Province Commanding Officer Lemekani Chira officially presented the vehicles to Central Province Deputy Permanent Secretary Godfrey Chitambala at the Provincial Administration's offices. Mr. Chira expressed gratitude to government for the continued support rendered to the police service, saying the new vehicles will help officers efficiently maintain law and order throughout the province.
5: We've got 4. The other one for the DCIO, the DDO, and the DPIO. We have been given these vehicles, and we are promising that these vehicles will be put to proper use to fight crime. Now we expect more vehicles to come.
4: And Mr. Chitambala congratulated the police service on the development, urging officers to take good care of the vehicles and remain committed to upholding peace, security and public order in Central Province. Citizens First Party has raised serious concerns regarding the shrinking democratic space in Zambia, accusing the current government of systematically restricting opposition parties from engaging with their electorates. Speaking on a political podcast, the running mate for the Citizens First Orange Alliance, Moses Mawere, Speaking on a political podcast, the running mate for the Citizens First Orange Alliance, Moses Mawere, argued that a functioning democracy requires multiple political parties to have adequate time and opportunity to present their visions to the public. He emphasized that building a political movement and communicating a party's core ideology cannot be achieved within a short time frame, such a few months. According to Mr. Maweri, while the ruling party has a mandate to govern and fulfill its campaign promises, it should not suppress the opposition's right to politicize and campaign.
6: For you to participate in a democratic space, you need to form a political party. And if people form political parties, after having a political party, how do you sell your ideology to the Zambian people? You need time. You cannot sell your ideology within 3 months. You need time to sell yourself. So the 5 years, yes, you are in government, your duty is to deliver as per your promise, because Zambian people gave you a mandate to govern them. Leave the opposition to politicize. Allow them to go and sell their ideologies, their manifestos there to the people. It's not you to stop them. Then you say, no, your time hasn't come. Wait for 3 months, you come and tell the people. There's no time for that. This government was supposed to allow us, as opposition political parties, to go out there and sell our ideologies so that Zambian people are able to weigh between us as opposition and the ruling party and have an informed position. Right now, the Zambian people, most of them, they have been denied an opportunity to hear the alternative governance system which opposition have, because they were being stopped from having these meetings with the public. That is not what the law says. The law, yes, says you need to maintain law and order, and that law does not stop you from engaging with the people.
4: Mr. Murray pledged that the Citizens First administration would completely alter this approach. He stated that the party would fully permit opposition activities, arguing that allowing free political disclosure is essential for the government itself to understand public sentiments and implement effective policies for national prosperity.
6: They have been abusing it, and this is a very unfortunate situation which I wouldn't want us to continue with it. And Citizen First in government, we want to tolerate that. We will allow opposition political parties to go there, and actually it will even enable us to know what the Zambian people are thinking, so that we put up correct interventions which will prosper them.
4: President Hage Ndayishimiye has strongly condemned acts of electoral violence and lawlessness following instances in which some individuals allegedly attempted to block the lawful filing in of nominations. President Hichilema described the actions captured in circulating social media videos as unacceptable, undemocratic, and a direct violation of the rule of law. The head of state says Zambia is governed by laws and not intimidation, violence, or mob conduct. President Hichilema has since directed law enforcement agencies to move swiftly and professionally in arresting all those responsible, regardless of the political affiliation or social standings. He warned that government will act firmly and decisively against all forms of electoral violence and disorder. And President Hichilema says anyone seeking to test the government's resolve in maintaining law and order will do so at their own risk. The president has reiterated that electoral lawlessness will not be tolerated in the country. Meanwhile, advocate for industrialization and national development, Kephas Mwabemusonda, has condemned the alleged attack on former Garin Kombo during the filing in of nomination as an independent candidate in Mazabuka. Mr. Musonda described the incident as unfortunate and contrary to calls by President Hichilema for peaceful, free, and fair elections. He expressed concerns that some political party cadres were allegedly engaging in violence despite repeated assurances from the president on the importance of maintaining peace during the electoral processes. Mr. Musonda appealed to the Zambia Police Service to ensure equal protection for all citizens, regardless of political affiliations, and to safeguard the constitutional rights of individuals participating in the electoral process.
7: I would like to condemn the attack on former Mazabuka Member of Parliament, Gary Nkombo, today as he went to file in his nominations as an independent candidate by UPND cadres. It is unfortunate that when President Hakainde Hichilema is saying that we need free and fair elections, others are going in a different way from what the president has been telling and assuring the nation. I want to call upon the police to protect citizens, regardless of their political affiliation. I want to call upon all well-meaning Zambians to denounce violence during this period. My call to the police is to bring the perpetrators of violence to book so that we can have a free and fair elections.
4: In business news, Secretary to the Treasury Felix Nkodokosa has urged accountants to embrace technology and support Zambia's economic transformation. Speaking during the Zambia Institute of Chartered Accountants, ZICA, pre-annual general meeting workshop in Livingston, Mr. Nkodokosa said the profession must adapt to artificial intelligence, automation, blockchain and data analysis as the global financial system evolves. He said accountants are now expected to play broader roles as strategic partners in governance, national development and business decision making. Mr. Nkulukusa added that government remains committed to working with Zambian Institute of Chartered Accountants to strengthen accountability systems and support economic growth. He also urged accountants to uphold ethics, professionalism and transparency ahead of the ZICA elections and the August 13th general elections. Ends the business news. This news bulletin is brought to you by Trade Kings. In international news, for a third week, an Al-Qaeda-linked armed group has tightened its blockade around Mali's capital, Bamako, increasing pressure on supply routes into the landlocked country. Mali relies on neighboring countries like Ivory Coast for fuel and food, but transport routes have become more dangerous with truck drivers facing growing risks. We monitored Al Jazeera for more details.
8: He drove through the night from a city under siege, dodging fighters on the road. Finally safe at the port of Abidjan in Ivory Coast, Abdurrahman Bacharu waits to load his truck with wheat bound for Bamako in central Mali, where food supplies are running low. Their journey back is frightening, he says. Members of the Al-Qaeda-linked Jnim group hiding along the route, operating checkpoints, deciding who passes.
9: I am worried about my country, but I will not stop working. Even though the country is going through a crisis and nothing is moving, we are the only ones providing a lifeline and bringing things in.
8: And this is what Jnim checkpoints in Mali often look like. Young men, sometimes barely out of their teens, on motorbikes with machine guns mounted on the back. Fast, mobile and lightly equipped, they stop trucks and buses on key roads leading to Bamako. Drivers say fighters search vehicles, force passengers off buses, and separate men and women according to their interpretation of Islamic law. Armed groups have also burned some trucks carrying food and goods. The blockade is choking the flow of supplies and spreading fear.
4: We take a short break and return with sports news.
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0: Nature, at times, can seem cruel and unforgiving. 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
4: Arsenal were crowned Premier League champions after Manchester City were held to a 1-1 draw by Bournemouth on Tuesday, confirming Arsenal's first league title in 22 years. Mikel Arteta's side secured the trophy after opening a few 5-point lead with a narrow 1-0 win over Burnley. The Gunners recovered strongly from last month's defeat to City by winning 4 consecutive league matches without conceding. The triumph ends Arsenal's 6-year award for major silverware and marks their first English top flight title since. I will read that again. Mikel Arteta's side secured the trophy after opening a 5-point lead with a narrow 1-0 win over Burnley. The Gunners recovered strongly from last month's defeat to City by winning 4 consecutive league matches without concede. The triumph ends Arsenal's 6-year wait for major silverware and marks their first English top flight title since Arsenal Wenger's famous invincible seasons in 2004. Manchester City's title's hopes faded after dropped points against Everton and Bournemouth, while reports continue to suggest manager Pep Guardiola could leave the club at the end of the season after decades in charge. Arsenal will officially lift the trophy after their final league game against Crystal Palace and could still compete a historic double if they defeat Paris Saint-Germain in the UEFA Champions League final later this month. On that sporting note, we've come to the end of the news brought to you by TradeKings. For more upfront and reliable news, do visit our Facebook page at Power News Network. You can also catch Power TV live on DSTV channel 278 and GoTV channel 19. But as we go, here are the headlines once more. Central Province Police receive 4 new vehicles to boost operations. President Hichilema condemns electoral violence after nomination filing clashes. In international news, Mali truck drivers defy armed group blockade to keep Bamako supplied. And in sports news, champions are

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3: Council of Police Officers, who want to play the role of Zambia Police Officers. If Council of Police Officers are getting a payroll from this government and they want to pretend to be partisan, we shall not be shying away from calling a spade. The only ones who are allowed to manage piratas are Zambia Police and RATSA.
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has been Wednesday. Today's a Wednesday, and you know what happens on a Wednesday. It is Woman Crush Wednesday! We're crushing on every woman out there, and we are showing them love. And today I'm going to be giving shout-outs to all the women who've been consistently tuning in. If I know you've been tuning in, you've been sending me a message, I'm sending you that shout-out today. So stick around, my love. Stick around, because we are on Chesa right here on the People Station, and it is the Vanilla Your Beautiful Damsel. Yeah, and yeah, it's everything women do.

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6: It's Woman Crush Wednesday. 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Woman Crush Wednesday. It's a celebration. 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
1: Central Province Police received 4 new vehicles to boost operations. President Hichilema condemns electoral violence after nomination filing clashes. In international news, Mali truck drivers defy armed group.

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7: 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Woman Crush Wednesday. 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

by Cleo Ice Queen and Natasha. In fact, she wants the double play of Natasha Chancer. So let's start with Cleo Ice Queen and Natasha Chancer. Blessings come my way. And I hope you do enjoy it, my love. And I hope you do pick up on those tips.

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the guys that have been tuning today were a lot. 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They're a lot. Even my mom. So shout out to everybody that was tuned. Oh, shout out to Black Coco. Yeah, so I'm going to see you tomorrow. Tomorrow is Thursday. My favorite of my favorites of my favorites. If there's a favorite of all the favorites, is the favorite of all my favorites. Yeah, we're doing everything from Fiagare. Yeah,

And let's hear how much they used to love you tomorrow. And tomorrow we're having giving it 100. We're giving it 100 tomorrow. So I hope you're going to be ready, because the conversation is going to be real. We're going to be keeping the conversation real tomorrow. And yeah, I think tomorrow is going to be packed, my love. I hope you will not be missing it, because what am I doing here without you, baby? So yeah, it is good night for me, and

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1: Central Province Police receive 4 new vehicles to boost operations. President Hichilema condemns electoral violence after nomination filing clashes. In international news, Mali truck drivers defy armed group blockade to keep Bamako supplied. And in sports news, champions at last are Arsenal FC win Premier League title.
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0: Hey yo, what's good? What's good? What's up? What's up? What's good? My name is Dreams, aka the Zambian Dream. Bashinani Kane. So Timoli Supu, you're listening to Tikambe na Tulande on Power 87.9 FM. By the way, guys, remember to use a condom if you are sexually active and make sure that you use a condom correctly and consistently. 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
4: Good afternoon to you, Central Zambia. It is Tikambe na Tulande. Welcome to it. It is a beautiful day, I should say. It's another Saturday. We know what happens on Saturday. So let's hope now, muri febuino, na mwamba buino weekends. If you want to finish tika febuino, everything is good and amazing. Otherwise, we are here for another exciting radio program. It is Tikambe na Tulande, a radio program that comes right here on Power FM, the People's Station, 87.9. So for those that are wondering what we are doing today, we'll definitely get into it. Keep it right here. Otherwise, my name is The Black Coco, and of course your host alongside Martin Martinez, the Alone. I don't even know why he calls himself the Alone, but that's a story for another day.
5: I'm unique.
4: Story for another day. I need to sit you down, my brother.
5: indeed.
4: Alright.
5: Yeah. Good afternoon, Central Zambia. Mudi
4: I don't know why you love Kaunde so much.
5: Kaunde. Are you Kaunde?
4: Anyway,
5: otherwise, I hope everyone is okay. You have started the weekend properly and everything is going well, as the Black Coco has said. My name is Martin Dialon. Of course, for those that are still wondering what Tikambe is, so Tikambe is a radio magazine program. Of course, we talk about reproductive health and rights here. So we get to talk about a lot of different topics that are pertaining to one's reproductive health and rights as well. So issues like how young people can make informed decisions in relationships, abstinence, knowing about modern contraceptives, yes, and also the types that are there, as well as using them correctly and consistently, and also just knowing which best is suiting you and your partner.
4: All right, so exactly what Martin said. Not only that, but also to help them participate in relationships based on equal balance of power, to reduce the harmful sexual practices, also advocating for their reproductive health rights, and engage influencers to support young people in service delivery, among other things. That is what we're going to be talking about for the rest of the program.
5: Yes, indeed. So this is an interactive program, yes, as I earlier mentioned. So we've got a phone line, yes, where you can call us on, and also a text line that you can text us. So the numbers are 0215-222-070. That's the number that you're calling us on, and you can text us on 057-879-879. I'll say the numbers again. You can call us on 0215-222-070, and then you can text us on 0957-879-879. Also, right here up on the Tikambe na Tulande, we have got a lot of segments, interesting and educative packages that, of course, we have lined up for you. So, as always, yes, we are not alone in the studio. We are accompanied by guests that will be helping us understand more about today's topic. So, getting to it quickly. So, today we're going to be looking at PEP and PrEP. So, PEP and PrEP. Finish my property PEP. So, we've got our guests that will be helping us right here in the studio to break down this topic right here.
4: Exactly. So just as Martin has said, we are being joined by two amazing guests. Of course, today we have a good kind of gender balancing going on.
5: Yes.
4: Usually it would be like, and then it's just one man. Sometimes it's a lot of men, and sometimes it's all men, all females. But
5: right.
4: Today we are privileged enough to have two amazing guests.
5: Yeah.
4: And of course, Martin, do the honors of introducing our guests and also where they're coming from. And of course, remember, the topic is PEP and PrEP. What you need to know about PEP and PrEP, the differences as well, so you get to know more about it.
5: Yeah, exactly. So here on the Tikambena Tulande radio show, we have in our midst, Mr. Baron, yes, who is Mr. Baron Ngoma, who is coming from Kasanda Clinic, Youth Friendly Space, who happens to be a chairperson for that particular friendly space. And then also we are joined by Natasha Piri, yes, who is a psychosocial counselor on the USAID ECAP 2 project. So I'll just allow them to just give us a brief comment, what happens really from where they're coming from. I will start with Mr. Baron, since Valanda today is first, Dionze. So this time around, we're going to start with
4: gender balancing. Yeah, Shani.
5: Okay,
4: Mr. Baron.
2: All right, good afternoon, listeners. As Martin alone has mentioned, my name is Baron Ngoma, the chairperson for Kasanda Youth Friendly Space. So basically what we do relates to one's health, which is sex reproductive health and rights, so SRHR.
4: Mm-hmm.
2: So we talk about a lot of different things. So we talk about family planning, condom use, correct condom use, and also HIV testing and prevention,
4: yeah,
2: and a lot of other things, of course.
4: Okay, all right, you're welcome to Power FM.
2: Thank you so much
4: for joining us.
2: Thank you so much.
4: All right,
5: so that was Mr. Baron Ngoma right there. Mm-hmm. And on my far left here, we've got Madam Natasha Piri, who's coming from USAID, yes, ECAP 2 project, who happens to be a psychosocial counselor. Good afternoon, Miss Piri.
6: Okay, thank you for hosting us here on Power FM. All right, so I'm coming from Chowa Health Center. Mm-hmm. I'm working from USAID ECAP 2, which is a project which deals with adolescents and young women.
4: Mm-hmm.
6: Yes, so according to what we have and what we offer to our services, we offer PrEP and PEP. We offer VMMC for men, even ART services, HIV testing services, we do offer at our facility. Sure thing.
4: All right. Thank you so much, Natasha, for joining us, and welcome to Power FM.
6: Thank you.
4: Yes, so we're definitely glad to have you. And, of course, we know with our guests today, we'll be able to discuss a lot of things, and those that have questions can definitely come through on 0215-222-070. And you can get in touch with us. Send us a voice note, send us a text message on 0957-879-879. For the next 40 minutes or so, we'll be taking a look at this particular topic. We're always ready to listen and also understand and learn from you, because that's what we're doing. It's all about learning and teaching each other. So, of course, Martin, to do the follow-up conversation, of course, for others to follow our conversation, you can always make sure that you also join us for you can follow us on our Facebook page that is Power FM Kawe the People Station, and also Tikambena Tulande Facebook page. Find out more about these different topics plus more. So our Facebook page is definitely ready to respond to such plus more.
5: Exactly. So like we said, ni interactive, so sure. So feel free to come in with your contribution, your comments, your concerns, that you have right here, so that we get to teach one another and learn right there. Mm-hmm. Like Coco, like we earlier mentioned, mm-hmm. We have our phone lines open. Yes,
4: yep.
5: You can call us on
4: 02 02 0 215 222 070,
5: and then also you can drop your text messages on 0957 879 879 right
4: it.
5: Here. So at this point, yes, like we earlier mentioned, mm-hmm. We've got educative and interesting segments that we have lined up for you, our listeners. Yes.
4: Yeah.
5: So at this point in time, we're going to listen to a piece, yes, mm-hmm. called a monologue, and we'll be back on the other side. Don't you touch that down.
7: Tikambe
1: Natulande
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8: 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And then wala sambilishe fingi. Wala sambilishe misepele fingi. So this week, I must start going. I think na alawa ko safe.
7: Tikambe.
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9: Ila, Rachel speaking. Condoms are preventive methods of contraception. They are designed to prevent pregnancy and sexually transmitted infections. Condoms are the only birth control that reduces your risk of both pregnancy and STIs, including HIV and other sexually transmitted infections. But in order to work, condoms must be used correctly and consistently every time you have sex. Be wise and condomize. Carry on. Chimude. Speaking.
7: Tikambe.
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1: Atuamba Ule
4: Natulande Atombaule, let's talk about it. So if you are just tuning in, it is Tikambe Natulande coming to you live from the People's Station, Power 87.9. So, of course, welcome to those that are just joining us. But, of course, you've not missed much, yeah?
5: Yeah.
4: We're just getting started. So, Bambi, don't feel left out. We're just getting started. We're discussing PrEP and PEP.
5: Yes.
4: You might need to know, and we also want to know. We share PrEP thing she, we share PEP na ena thing she.
5: Right.
4: You'd want to know and find out. Of course, that's why our guests in studio are here to share more on what this is. So, of course, we're glad that Natasha and, of course, Mr. Baron is here to share more about this PrEP and PEP. You know, a lot of young people, just to talk to our guests right now, a lot of young people don't really know. Some know, but they don't know what it is exactly. Nangu, what are we talking about? Anyway, that is why we always make sure that to aipusha kona bantum street ukweba atinabena. Venga kwa talk to eba if you buy shibapo. So that ngapananga to send ya information na ifo twice I data kuno kweba tin. Mwema guest base na mwe bene mutwaske kweba. Okay, this prep is this.
5: Yes,
4: yeah. So before we get to the questions, let's listen to what the young people had to say in the streets of Kawe. We'll be back on the other side.
7: Tikambe
1: Natulande
7: Alubulele
1: Atuambaule
7: Tikambe
1: Natulande
7: Alubulele
1: Atuambaule.
5: So what do you know about PEP and PrEP?
6: PrEP is a medicine that you take before exposure, and PEP is the medicine that you take after exposure.
12: Nalifi umfuapo, nomba sha ishuofo fiwomba.
13: According to my knowledge, it's more like they give those things to those they suspect to have AIDS, right? 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
5: What do you know about PEP and PrEP?
14: For the two different initials, I don't know. 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
9: Ila. But surely speaking, condoms are preventive methods of contraception. They are designed to prevent pregnancy and sexually transmitted infections. Condoms are the only birth control that reduces your risk of both pregnancy and STIs, including HIV and other sexually transmitted infections. But in order to work, condoms must be used correctly and consistently every time you have sex. Be wise and condomize. Carry on. Chimude. Speaking.
7: Tikambe.
1: Natulande.
7: Alubulele.
1: Atuambaule.
5: Tikambe. Natulande. Alubulele. Let's talk right here on Power 87.9, the People Station. Of course, it is still the Tikambe Natulande. We are just getting started. We are just getting warmed up right here. And those right there were just some views coming from our fellow young people. Yes, just right here in Kabwe. Just to hear what they had to say about today's topic, which is PEP and PrEP. So I would like to get to our guests right here, right, Coco?
4: Mm-hmm.
5: Yeah, so we'll just get to our guests right here so that they can just enlighten us what these things are. So we've heard a lot of views coming from young people right there. So quickly, to just get to Natasha and Mr. Baron, what is PEP and what is PrEP? So we'll start with Natasha.
6: Okay, good afternoon once more. All right, so we talk about PEP and PrEP. So, okay, according to science, or what the USA Discover has discovered of what is PEP and PrEP, they have said PrEP is a pre-exposure prophylaxis. So PrEP is a drug which is taken before having sex. It's a preventive a treatment on one who is HIV negative. So PrEP is taken by people who are negative, not those who are already positive. Yeah, and I will talk about PrEP. Then PrEP is a drug again, which is post-exposure. So post-exposure, which means that it is taken by someone who has been exposed with someone who is a known HIV status. Maybe they have slept with somebody who is positive. Then they're not really sure, okay, is it positive or negative? So we take that within the 72 hours. That's when it's most effective. Yeah, like I will leave it to Mr. Ngoma. Maybe he can add on what is PEP and PrEP.
2: All right. Thank you so much. So, like my colleague just said, so PrEP and PEP, these are simply medicines or drugs which people take in order to prevent themselves from getting HIV. So they are each used differently. So in definition, so PrEP, this is pre-exposure prophylaxis, meaning it is taken before someone is exposed. So it's also used to prevent HIV by people who are at risk of getting HIV. So it's a drug that can reduce the risk of getting HIV. Also, PrEP can either be a pill that one takes every day, or an injection that one takes every 2 months. So with PrEP, if one gets exposed to HIV, the drug can stop HIV from taking hold and or spreading throughout their body. And then PEP, so PEP is post-exposure prophylaxis. So this is after someone has been exposed. So it's for people who have possibly been exposed to HIV. And it's only for emergency situations, so people should take note. So PEP is only used in emergency situations, so it must be started within 72 hours after exposure to the HIV.
4: All right. So just to be clear on a lot of things, people also, we heard in the Vox Pops, I think somebody mentioned, one of the people that we were asking questions, but she said, Ipshati, what's her and that? Insha, ishwapo difference in a party between PEP and PrEP. Now, ishwapati, fichingidira, ukukwata, ubulwerebwa HIV. But taba ishwapu, we know which one is which and how this one works. So, can you kindly share with us what the difference between the two is? I know that you've mentioned them, but just for clarity's sake, for somebody maybe who's just listening, I will start with you, Natasha, then we'll come to Mr. Barron.
6: Okay, so the differences between PEP and PrEP is that PrEP, it can be used for those who are negative. Okay, let me just give an example of a couple. One is positive and the other one is negative. Mm-hmm. So those are couples, we call them discordant couples.
4: Yeah.
6: So that discordant couple, it means that the one who is negative will be put on PrEP, and the one who is positive will put on ART, that's ARVs. So that PrEP, it prevents the HIV virus to penetrate in the body. So it just helps or it prevents the body from getting the virus of HIV. Yes, on PrEP, even breastfeeding mothers, they are allowed to take PrEP because they might not know how their husbands are moving and their likes. So it's a preventive measure of HIV prevention. It prevents HIV, 99% of it, if taken consistently and on time. Yes, but if you're, maybe you skip this day, you take it at 20 hours, the other day you take it 21, maybe you skip 2 days, it cannot work. But if you take it every day and the same time, that's how PrEP works. So it works according to how you're taking the medication and how, according to you, how you live your life. Because some people be like, no, because I'm taking PrEP, I'll be doing this and that. I'll be going out with maybe multiple partners and the likes. But in such a situation, it doesn't help. At least maybe you have one sexual partner with whom you know that, okay, this person is HIV positive, is HIV negative, sorry. Or you know the status. Not just by, no, I'm taking PrEP, I'll be sleeping with different men and the likes. No, it doesn't work like that. So PrEP, it works on how you live your lifestyle and how you take it on time and every day. Yeah.
4: All right. So, Mr. Barron, what would you also say about the differences between PrEP and PEP?
2: All right, thank you so much. So I think Natasha has said almost everything. but just to clarify.
4: To add on, yeah.
2: So to add on, sorry. PEP is, let me start with PrEP. PrEP is a drug, is an HIV drug. It's a drug that is used to prevent HIV. So Natasha gave a very good example of a discordant couple. Mm. So this is where the two people, maybe one is HIV positive and the other one is negative. So the one who is negative will be put on PrEP in order to prevent him or her from getting the virus from the partner.
4: Mm.
2: And then on PEP, this is when you are already exposed to the virus, but then you take PEP in order to protect yourself from actually having more viruses in the immune system, in the blood, sorry.
4: Mm-hmm.
2: Yeah, so PEP is used on people who are already exposed to the virus.
4: Mm-hmm.
2: Yes.
4: Okay. All right.
5: All right, so you are still listening to the Tikambe na Tulande radio show right here on Power 87.9. And we are getting interactive right here. Of course, we're just from getting some clarity right there on what PEP is and what PrEP is. And then okay. Also the difference between the two. And then so for contributions.
4: So before you continue, Martin, before I, sorry to disturb you, we are having somebody was trying to call us. So somebody wanted to know maybe something about PEP or PrEP. So,
5: All right. Go
4: on. So I'll give you, we'll pick up once the person tries. You can still call us back, actually, on 0215-222-070. Call us back and we'll be able to respond to that. You can go on, Martin.
5: Yeah, so I was saying, mm-hmm. So you can call us like Cocoa said on 0215-222-070, mm-hmm. Or you can text us still. Yes, so we'll be able to read the text messages right here on your contributions, your concerns.
4: So we have a call.
16: Hello.
5: Hello. Good afternoon, sir.
16: Good afternoon.
5: Fine, thank you. Your name and where are you calling us from, please?
16: Yeah, this is Franklin.
5: Yes, yes. Yes, this is Mr. Frank. So you can go ahead with your question or contribution.
16: Yeah, I wanted to find out if someone is on this.
5: Yes.
16: Then I don't go away. It's just a
5: Hello, Mr. Frank.
16: Hello?
5: Yes.
4: Sorry, you said what again? Can you ask the question again?
5: Can ask the question again.
16: Like you're taking PEP?
5: Yes,
16: PEP. Because it's in the same course, then you get exposed again. So does it mean you need to get a PEP course or then maintain the same one?
4: Okay, all right. So Mr. Frank is asking to say, does it mean that if you are taking the PrEP or you're taking the you're taking PrEP, actually, yeah, he was talking about PrEP, and then you finish the course, then after that you go into your you know, you have sex with someone, but after that again you're exposed, does it mean that you still have to continue with the same course? That's what I think he was trying to ask. Maybe if we can get an answer,
5: okay.
4: Response.
5: Yeah, sure. So we'll start with Mr. Barron. So there's a question. Does someone who was taking PrEP, they finish the course and then they are exposed, maybe they sleep with someone and then they are exposed to the HIV virus. Does that mean they still have to continue or the same course they were taking is still
4: Or they change to PrEP.
5: Or they
4: Do
5: change
4: they switch?
5: To PrEP, yes.
2: All right, thank you so much, Mr. Frank, for that question. So when someone is taking PrEP, they should be taking it for as long as they are exposed. Okay, so meaning if, for example, you have a partner who is HIV positive and you're negative, you're taking PrEP, you should continue taking PrEP until forever. Maybe unless you stop, maybe for example you divorce with your wife and then you find maybe someone else, another partner, but then you still have to be sure of their status so that you are on the safe side. Otherwise you do not stop taking PrEP as long as you are exposed.
4: Okay. Anything you want to add on, Natasha, to what Mr. Barron has said?
6: Okay, just to add on what Mr. Ngoma said. Okay, so like Mr. Frank has asked, can you still continue taking PrEP after being exposed? Okay, so the way it is, so you can't just continue without being tested. So you have to go back, Mr. Frank, the facility, or go to any nearest clinic, you go for HIV testing. You get tested, we see how the HIV status is. Because you can't continue with the medication which you're taking while you don't know if you are you are still negative, or maybe you have been exposed to someone who's positive. Mm-hmm. So the first thing you have to do, Mr. Frank, is to go back to the clinic. You get tested for HIV. Then they will recommend which one to take. Is it PrEP or PEP? So that's what I can advise you, Mr. Frank. Thank you.
4: All right, so
5: that's some clarity that is coming there from mm-hmm. our guests, Ms. Natasha Piri and also Mr. Barron. So you can also come through with your questions, contribution on 0215-222-070, or you can text us. You can text us on 0957-879-879 right here on Power 87.9. So right about this point, yes, we are going to go to a public service announcement so that we can just hear what our public service providers have to say for us on this topic on this week. So we'll be back on the other side.
7: Tikambe.
1: Natulande.
7: Alubulele.
1: Atuambaule.
7: Tikambe.
1: Natulande.
7: Alubulele.
1: Atuambaule.
17: PrEP stands for pre-exposure prophylaxis. It is for people who don't already have HIV but are at risk of getting it. PrEP is medicine that can reduce this risk. It can either be a pill that you take every day or an injection that you get every 2 months. With PrEP, if you do get exposed to HIV, the medicine can stop HIV from taking hold and spreading throughout your body. PEP stands for post-exposure prophylaxis. PEP is for people who have possibly been exposed to HIV. It is only for emergency situations. PEP must be started within 72 hours after a possible exposure to HIV. Ichi echile pilibula ukwebati PrEP teti ileshe umuntu ukukwata ama STDs like utuswende olobola bola nangula ifumo. But kuti yalesha umuntu ukukana kwata HIV and AIDS. So be responsible. Your health comes first. And stay safe.
7: Tikambe.
1: Natulande.
7: Alubulele.
1: Atuambaule.
7: Tikambe.
1: Natulande.
7: Alubulele.
1: Atuambaule.
4: Okay, all right, so we are back with more on Tikambe Natulande. You're still listening to Power FM, Kabwe, the People's Station, and this is Tikambe Natulande. We are discussing everything PEP and PrEP. If you've not had a chance to listen from the beginning, you can always catch our repeat program on Wednesdays at 20 hours. So just make sure that you are tuned in right here on Power FM. Today, of course, we are discussing a very important topic and a very, very interesting topic, that is PrEP and PEP. So ngatamula mfuapo mkwai ino ine enshita iya kumfuako na tukwata na bambia barifu okulanda na ifwe. Hello, good afternoon.
16: Good afternoon, mawamba chani.
4: Ea mkwai mwabu mbeni.
16: Mwamba.
4: Ea mkwai, tulanda na manani?
16: Manda na bajaki.
4: Bajaki, okay, you can go ahead with your question or contribution.
16: Okay. And if someone is taking PrEP maybe for 28 days.
4: Yes, go ahead.
5: Hello, Mr. Jack.
16: But if you got it, I didn't know that PrEP for 28 days. Does it mean one because in the or just you are safe within that month?
4: Sorry, Mr. Jack, we didn't hear you. You went faint for a bit. Mwachanda tinga, muntu wale no PrEP for 28 days, then what?
16: Then maybe along the way, maybe lang pa 10, so then let that person get exposed again. Mm-hmm. Does it mean need to top up or maybe that can tell the same drug that you have for that?
4: On the 10th day, am I exposed? Okay. All right. We'll be able to respond. Thank you so much for that question.
16: Okay.
4: Okay.
5: Okay, so you can still call us on 0215-222-070. And then you can also still text us, yes, on 0957-879-879. So there is a question for our guests, yes, and Natasha and Mr. Baron. So Mr. Jack is trying to find out there, when someone is already on a course for 28 days, and then they get exposed
4: on the
5: 10th
4: day.
5: So mm-hmm. does it mean they have to start another course?
4: Or
5: kutuwa didida na idea ini? So we'll start with Natasha.
6: Okay, okay, ngabachilanda type of exposure. Maybe is it someone who is positive or someone is negative? Because the way PEP is it is taken for 28 days. So the way it is, you have to go to the facility, go to the clinic and get quality, because kula bafya ta welimbi umuntu amushibenga is it she's in negative or she's positive. So it depends with the type of exposure on the 10th day. But what I can advise is that you have to come to the clinic, you explain the type of exposure, how it happened and what time. Because you can't advise you like, okay, continue checking, while you don't know the type of exposure you've been to. Yeah, sure.
4: Okay. All right, Mr. Baron, what would you say about the question that we were just asked now?
2: All right. So, yes, like Natasha said, I think it's best for one to go to their nearest health facility so that they can be tested, and then maybe ask some further questions for investigations.
4: Okay. All right, so that is well understood. So, of course, as we go on with the show, you two can come through and find out more about what we are talking about. It is PEP and PrEP. So if you don't know much about it, this is your chance to know and find out. Otherwise, if you don't know much about it, this is your chance to know and find out. So the question maybe somebody is trying to ask as well is, who can access this PrEP and PEP? Is it restricted or is it limited? Because I've heard you say, you need to, but one would want to find out, is it restricted or is it who can access the PEP and PrEP? We'll start with you, Natasha.
6: Okay, so okay, ladies, who can access the PrEP and the PEP? Mm-hmm. Okay, so we can start with pregnant women. Pregnant women, they can access PrEP. They are eligible for PrEP because it starts from the age of 16 going up. So you can see now that's the age eligibility for PrEP. So yeah, if we can start with pregnant women, they are allowed to start PrEP and adhere to them, because we don't know how these men move and their likes. Even maybe I can say even gay men, those who are gay in the streets, you know, even prostitutes, female sexy workers, they are eligible for PrEP. They can access PrEP. Even those who are not really sure of their partner's HIV status, they're eligible to be on PrEP. Yeah, maybe Mr. Baron can add on who can be eligible for it or can access the PrEP.
2: All right, thank you so much, Natasha. Yes, so the question is, who can access PrEP and PEP? So PrEP and PEP can be accessed by someone who is HIV negative and they think they may have been exposed to the virus, to HIV. So anyone can access PrEP, like my colleague said, starting from the age of 16 and above, as long as they feel or they know they have been exposed to HIV.
4: Okay. All right, so those are some of the questions that maybe one might have and wanting to find out more about PEP and PrEP. And also, for some of you that are just joining us, this is Tikambe na Tulande, and it is very, very interesting. Isn't that not right, Martin?
5: Exactly, exactly. Mm. So quickly before we go there, we've got a text message that has come through. This text message says, "Good afternoon, Papaneo. Thanks for the educative program. I hope and trust
18: trust everyone listening to the program will learn one or two things from Marcel Chuaya. Okay, thank you very much, Mr. Marcel Chuaya, right there. So, Pabadita confirm that it is educative. So, Badisambida, one or two things. Hope Namwe Ukundumberede, you are actually learning, and also we are getting to interact right here. So, those are interesting comments just from our guests right there. They were responding, Kudi Nibalani, Bushinibalani, Benga, Chita Access, EPEP, na PREP. So, we have been taught to say those that feel they have been or suspect that they have been exposed to the HIV virus, of course. They can go to the nearest clinic. There they can get tested, and there they'll be able to get feedback right there. So you are still on the Tikambe na Tulande radio show. Of course, Tulandati, it is for the young people. There's nothing for us with without us as young people. That's what Tikambe is all about.
4: Exactly, exactly, Martin. Yeah.
18: So at this point in time, we're going to hear some thoughts, yes, from our fellow young people in an educative piece, a brief discussion, of course, just to hear what they have to say about our today's topic, which is PEP and PrEP. So let's get to this piece, and then we'll be back on the other side for more interaction. So you can still call us on 022-0215-222-070, or you can text us on 0957-879-879 right here on Power FM.

0: All right, welcome to Tikambe Na Tumande. So today we're discussing PrEP and PEP. What do you know about PrEP and PEP? So I'm with Phyllis Chembe, Sophia Chibaula, Karen Piri, as well as Winza Halinga. Hi, guys. How are you doing?
1: We're doing great.
0: All right. So you guys know we're talking about PrEP and PEP. I'll start with Winza. Winza, what do you understand or what do you know about PEP?
2: Thank you very much. So firstly, I'll start by defining PEP. So PEP stands for post-exposure prophylaxis. So this pill is to be taken after you have been exposed or you slept with a person who you're not sure their status, and maybe you are doubting that, okay, this person nakwatako HIV or HIV. So you want to protect yourself against that disease or that virus, so you can take PEP as early as 72 days to protect yourself from HIV. Thank you.
0: Okay. Yeah.
3: Since she has told us about PrEP, can you tell us about PrEP?
4: All right, then. Thank you very much for allowing me to talk about PrEP. PrEP, which simply means pre-exposure prophylaxis. So, you need to take PrEP before you go to have sex with any person, either a man or a woman. You need to take PrEP. Thank you.
0: All right. Okay.
5: Yes.
0: Sophia.
5: Yes. Just like our friends, or rather colleagues, Phyllis and Winza have said, PrEP stands for prophylaxis. So PrEP is taken before, as she said, one engages in sexual intercourse. And then for PEP is taken after. So a PEP, yani kwa ama emergencies. So kulaza sometimes umuntu aba raped. Let's say a girl is raped. So when a girl is raped, they are given PEP. PEP is given after the person has been exposed to that sexual act to prevent them from getting the ubulwele ka infection ka HIV. So a PEP na PrEP, they have to misunderstand. It does not prevent you from getting pregnant. The only thing that it helps you to be safe from is HIV. So in both cases, PrEP helps you to combat, or rather fight, HIV. Thank you.
0: Okay. Karen.
6: Well, youths of nowadays don't lack knowledge about PrEP and PEP. Whether you take PEP or PrEP, you have a higher chance of gated STIs, which is gonorrhea, syphilis, and all that. It only protects you from HIV and not unwanted pregnancies and other STIs.
0: Oh, okay. I'm learning something. So, in short, what you're trying to say is that PrEP will only protect you from HIV, contracting HIV, but these other sexually transmitted infections like gonorrhea, syphilis, that it's not protected.
5: Yes.
0: Okay. What about the part of unwanted pregnancy?
4: What? Come again?
0: On the part of, doesn't it prevent one from getting pregnant?
2: No, it does not. So the main purpose of PEP and PrEP is just to protect or stop the spread of HIV. For these other STIs and issues, you can use other contraceptives like condoms, sterilization, diaphragm cup, those other things. But for PEP and PrEP, specifically, just to stop the spread of HIV.
0: All right. Anything that you'd want to talk about other contraceptives like condoms?
4: Yes, thank you very much. Condoms are very safe. They prevent us youth from getting pregnant. So it is very important for my youth ukulabika with ama condoms. The reason why other people, they say that ama condoms they have 100%, it's because they don't know how to use it. And they urge them, you need to put them in a cool dry place. So imanga tamlayavika, we know mwayavika fechi bebe foot about the expiry as well. Yaliva expired, then you use a condom. Then when you get pregnant, then you say, no, a condom is not 100% perfect. But whilst you don't know that, you use the expiry condom. So it is very important kuli for my youth. Ukumona, if you tule bomfia, condom it is very 100% perfect. So natule bomfia ma condoms for my youth, for me sepela. It is very important. Elasta prevents kwata amafumo. Amafumo ya chilamo, so it is very important. Nama STI zikumo, elasta prevents if oku kwata ifintu. Ama lwele alika. Okay, condom elasta protect ifumo, but it cannot be compared also to say like tea banga pep na prep. Prep elasta prevents na ena. Fiaba HIV. PrEP elasta prevents HIV. Filafi newe muntunge, as my colleague said, that PrEP elasta prevents from getting STIs and HIV. But condom, it will protect you from both having a pregnancy or, as well as the STIs.
0: All right, interesting. So what Phyllis is trying to say is that PrEP will only protect you from contracting HIV, but it won't prevent you from getting pregnant. Only condom will protect you from having unwanted pregnancies as well as other STIs like gonorrhea, syphilis, and other things.
4: Yes.
0: Yeah. Otherwise, it has been a productive discussion. Thank you so much for having this discussion with us. Is there anything that you want to say?
2: I just want to urge our youths to listen to more of these adverts so that they protect themselves from HIV and these other sexual diseases, so that we as a country can stand forward to becoming more developed and thinking less about these other diseases, because we'll be protecting ourselves. Thank you so much.
3: Sophia?
1: Yes, just as my colleagues have said, so knowledge is power. Not sambila pali pep na pali prep. So, papa, but do not get yourselves confused, my fellow youths out there, people. So, pep, as we said, it's after exposure. So, you take this medicine after exposing yourself to sexual relations or sexual actions. Then, prep, as we said, you take it before, but it does not prevent you from pregnancy and other STDs. No. The only thing that it protects you from is HIV. So knowledge is power. Get more informed and be empowered. Thank you.
0: All right. Thank you so much. From me and the team, it's bye-bye. Tikambe. Natulande. Alubulele.
7: Atuambaule. The emphasis was strong and the voices were strong too. I hope that na mufwapo ifingi pali fyonse fubarandire abakashana no mulumendo. Thank you so much, Davis, for this amazing conversation that you had with the ladies.
8: Indeed.
7: So maybe just to get back to our guests and also looking at the topic at hand, PEP and PrEP. I know we've spoken about where people can access this PEP and PrEP, and what is their procedure? What does one need to do? How can one access PEP and PrEP in case they want to come through and get it? We'll start with you, Natasha, then we get to Mr. Barron.
9: Okay, so the procedures which are there for one to access the services of PrEP and PEP are, okay, when you have been exposed, when you have been exposed to somebody who is HIV positive, you have to come to their clinic. We test you for HIV. Before that, we have to screen you. We probe more on, okay, why do you want to take this PEP? Why do you want this PEP? We need to probe more on what type of exposure you've been exposed to, so that we know for if we will give you PrEP or give you PEP.

0: come back to the clinic, we test you again for HIV so that we know for further how best we can help you. Again, and for PrEP, how one can access them is by coming again to the clinic. Okay, even PrEP, for PrEP nowadays, we even do it as a field work. We normally go in the field, we target those big places like bars, markets, we go in the field. We go with the medicines, we go with our health personnel, e.g. maybe a clinician. We go with her or him. We do some HIV testing. When we test them, we put them on PrEP. We screen them according to how their HIV status is. Even for those pregnant women, maybe we just go in the field. Okay. We go in the household. You test them, you give them PrEP. So that's how one can access them and how one can be helped with these two services.
1: Okay. So just maybe quickly for clarification, you said the type of exposure. How many types of exposures are there, and what are these types of exposures?
0: Okay, so the exposures might be you, okay, not say you, sorry. Okay, might be, you know.
2: It's okay, you can use us as examples.
0: Okay, examples of you, yeah. You, yes. Maybe you've been exposed to somebody who is HIV positive.
1: Yes.
0: Yeah, you sleep with somebody today who is HIV positive. That's an exposure. You have exposed yourself to someone who is already on HIV. Even you don't know how the viruses are in the body, because even the viruses, it depends on one whom can contract the HIV status. So HIV depends with somebody's how they're taking the medication. Maybe umundala pusalimbano lelo. So I'm a versus yellow from umilia. It's for someone who's positive. So if you've been exposed to someone who has a lot of copies, like a lot of viruses in the body, you can be exposed within the 2 weeks. That's the window period to 3 months.
1: Okay.
0: So that you have, that's the one type of exposure. In the other exposure, maybe you come across somebody who is maybe having an accident. You don't have gloves in your hands. Then maybe you touch the blood.
1: Mm-hmm.
0: Touch the blood. Maybe you try to help. Maybe clean that person. You can be exposed. That's an exposure again.
1: Okay.
0: Even if maybe you mwalomba fe need the kuba nieba. Then mwalomba kwenye nyeleti. Then mwaitwinga bora. So yeah, when you, that's another exposure. Okay. Even maybe those are like us health personnel. You are doing some injection to people. Maybe wapo. So then you inject yourself. That's the other type of exposure we may come across to. Yeah.
1: All right. Thank you. So maybe just an addition from Mr. Barron before we get into our next segment.
3: All right. Thank you so much. Anyone can access PrEP or PEP at their nearest health facility. So they can just simply go to the health facility and talk to the health personnel. Of course, explain to them why they are there. And then the health personnel will actually ask them some more questions just to be sure. And then they'll be tested to see their status. If it's positive or negative, then they can be commenced on the drugs, either PEP or PrEP.
1: All right. 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Of course, it is the Tikambena Tulande radio show. Yes, right here, which comes every Saturday, and repeat shows held on Wednesdays at 20 hours. So right about now, yes, we are going to jump into another expert's point of view on PEP and PrEP. And then on the other side, we'll get chatting more on with the guests. So you can still call us on 02 15 222 070, and then also you can text us on 0957 879 879. It is Tikambe Natulande. Let's talk
4: Tikambe
2: Natulande.
4: Alubulele
2: Atuambaule
4: Tikambe
2: Natulande.
4: Alubulele
2: Atuambaule.
5: So the benefit of delaying sex, one of them is that if people delay to have sex, they begin to have focus on their school. If they're school going children, they will focus on their school. If you are working, maybe you have more focus on your works and your hobbies, that you might concentrate on other life issues than sex. Then the other one, it also avoids the risk of you having unwanted pregnancies and contacting STIs.

0: But you know what? Both men and women have the same feeling, so just let him cry.
1: You can't get pregnant the first time you have sex.
2: I'm a condom.
3: 100% safe.
0: Safe,
3: Chishinka.
0: It's true.
1: Chachine.
2: Zona.
3: Awe, Wufi.
0: No.
3: Fact box.
1: Fact box.
0: Fact box.
3: Fact box.
4: Fact box.
5: According to FDA, PrEP or pre-exposure prophylaxis is medicine people at risk for HIV take to prevent getting HIV from sex or injection. While PrEP is highly effective at preventing HIV when taken as indicated, PrEP reduces the risk of getting HIV from sex by about 99% when taken as prescribed. Among people who inject drugs, it reduces the risk by at least 74% when taken as prescribed. PrEP is much less effective when it isn't taken consistently.
4: Consistently.
6: Tikambe.
7: Natulande.
6: Alubulele.
7: Atuambaule.
0: All right, it is Tikambe Natulande Alubulele Atuambaule. If you have questions, remember you can always get in touch with us. Get interactive on 0215-222-070. Let's get talking. Send us that message on 0957-879-879. Tikambe Natulande is definitely on. So, kuri badia aba bakweta mepsho na mwishibe fya kuchita. But we want to find out, of course, from our guests in studio, what are some of the myths and misconceptions maybe around PrEP and PEP that you've heard before? Limbikwadi so I some kumi pshat. I nikwena ba sister ba brother chishin koko evat PrEP so. Nangu kwadwa kwa finto for mwa umfwa kwa limbi mwasasa kafat but kwena avantu. What are some of those things, if at all there are any?
8: Okay, of the misconceptions which are normally people say, well, I'm like, no, maybe PrEP is for only people who are gay. No, only people who are gay, that's the only people who can access the PrEP. That's a misconception of what I've heard from the people from the community. Even that there might be for people who are maybe pregnant, for those people who are maybe sexy workers, that's a misconception. But PrEP is for each and every person who is negative and he or she is not really sure of the partner's HIV status. So that's a misconception people normally have, like Nimbiyama female sex workers, those are people who are gay and they like, but PrEP, it's for everybody, and one can access them at any facility which is for free. And the myth which I've heard of people say in the communities are ngananwa pepo Dalota limbi nde butuka ubushku. Dalote fibanda. Oh yeah, that's the meme that I've heard of people saying. Mm. But that's not really true, because each and every medication it has its own side effect. But the side effect can be you dreaming of somebody who is dead a long time ago. Ah, we takwa vanishi my sister say vakumi eno. Yeah. So that's all I can say.
0: Mm-hmm.
8: Yeah.
0: Okay, so maybe just to also find out, some say that you can replace your PEP with condoms, and we heard someone who was talking, I think they were having a conversation, one of our segments, where someone was talking about condoms are different from PEP and PrEP. Just kindly share what the benefits of using PrEP and also the benefits of condom use, because I think they are working in two different fields. Just some of those differences. What can you say? We start with you, Mr. Baron, and then Natasha can conclude on that one.
9: All right. Thank you so much. So I feel condoms may be used in relation with PrEP and not PEP, because that's before someone is exposed.
0: Mm-hmm.
9: So then condoms prevent HIV. Condoms do not only prevent HIV, but these other STIs as well, like the chlamydia, syphilis, gonorrhea, all those, and also pregnancies.
0: Mm-hmm.
9: So condom works in relation with PrEP, because that is before someone is exposed.
0: Mm-hmm.
9: And then there's no way someone would replace PEP with a condom because they may not have known their partner's HIV status. So they could have been already been exposed even after using a condom.
0: Mm-hmm. Okay. All right, Natasha, what would you add on to what, you know, what Mr. Barron has said?
8: Okay. So what I can add on what Mr. Barron has said is PrEP goes with condoms, like he said. Okay, so because, you know, they'll be like, me when I'm taking PrEP, I can't be pregnant. Because I had, I came a scenario where somebody was saying, if you're on family planning for 5 years, it's quite the HIV. So, yeah, mom is understanding, like, you don't have that knowledge of what's the use of this thing. So, condoms, they prevent you from STIs, like he said, and HIV. But for PrEP, it does work the same as preventing you from HIV, but it doesn't prevent you from getting those STIs. Mm-hmm. Even early pregnancies and planned pregnancies over us, you know, teen women in the society, it doesn't prevent us from getting pregnant. So PrEP and condoms, they work together in the prevention of HIV, but the difference is in working over maybe sex, like pregnancies and STIs and STDs. Yeah, that's what I can conclude on the condoms and the PrEP.
0: Okay.
6: Interesting insight right there from our guests. Yes, we've been talking PEP and PrEP. Of course, we were joined by Natasha Piri, who is a psychosocial counselor at USAID ECAP 2. And then also we had a privilege to have Mr. Barron as well, who is coming from Cassandra Clinic as a chairperson of the youth-friendly space that is there. So quickly, even as we are concluding this segment, any last words, any concluding remarks, any encouragement to our fellow young people out there? So we'll start with you, Mr. Barron.
9: All right, thank you so much. So my encouragement to the youths out there is, please do not shun away. You should all go and get tested and then know your status so that you know epamulendera. So people, especially the youths, we really need to know our statuses, so at least we protect our friends and family also. So let's stand up as the youths and go get tested, know our statuses, and also let's teach other youths in the communities. Thank you.
6: All right. Any closing remarks, Ms. Natasha?
8: Okay, so what you can encourage youths out there in our society is that know your HIV status. If you're not really sure of your partner's HIV status, go and get tested. Be on PrEP for you to prevent yourself from contracting that virus from somebody, from your partners. And what I can encourage youth as well, don't be misled that no, PrEP, you can't be pregnant. You can be pregnant if you are not really careful, you're not using condoms. You can be pregnant, so use condoms, be on PrEP. If you have been exposed, be on PrEP.
6: All right. So a special thanks to our guests, yes, who have been with us throughout the show. It has been an interactive show, an educative show.
0: Definitely interactive and educative.
6: Yeah, so ngafitafine balanda that whatever goes up must come down, right?
0: Mm-hmm.
6: Yeah, so even as we are about to conclude, let us just get some insight, yes, from a young person who will be able to give us just a few nitty-gritties on financial literacy, and then we'll get to say our goodbyes on the other side. Keep it locked.
10: Tikambe
7: Natulande
10: Alubulele
7: Atwamba ule
10: Tikambe
7: Natulande
10: Alubulele
7: Atwamba ule.
11: Hello everyone, here on this segment called Drive to Thrive, I'm joined by an entrepreneur who happens to be a young person like us. Yes, his name is Ona Janza. Ona Janza, how are you?
12: Fine, thank you, sir. How are you?
11: I'm all good. So just to get to the nitty-gritties of this segment, would you start by telling us what type of business that you do, and then also what is involved in that business?
10: Okay. Anyway, my names have been said. I'm into poultry farming, and to be specific, chicken, rearing broiler chickens.
11: Okay, so what's some of the things that one has to look at? Maybe before we get to that, when did you start chicken rearing?
10: Started mid last year.
11: And how has that been going so far for you?
10: It has been a successful journey, and there are ups and downs and, you know, challenges, so we learn, and it has been a very uplifting and a good thing that I started. I'm proud of it.
11: Okay, nice, nice. So quickly getting to it, so what are some of the things that one has to look at when they are starting a business?
10: Okay, even as a young person, yeah?
12: Yes, yes.
10: Okay, I think as a young person, even as you are starting a business, I know we've heard a lot of things from experts about business and all those things, but from my own experience, I would say, number one, do not be afraid to start a business. When you have an idea, do not be afraid and do not procrastinate it.
12: Okay.
10: Start it. And then number two, when you start it, plan for it. Put a plan and see, lay out the budget line, what you want to start with. And for instance, the chickens, it's not a matter of starting with a lot. Just start with a few that you can manage and pay attention to your business needs, the do's and don'ts, and strictly follow them and see the outcome. After you see the outcome, you are able to decide if you can continue or increase on your investments or stay on the same level and grow it that way.
11: So quickly, as we are, you mentioned something to do with do's and don'ts. Yeah? So what are some of the do's and don'ts generally as a person who is an entrepreneur and also someone who has invested into a business? What are these do's and don'ts?
10: Okay, I'll just mention a few. What you do not do, maybe, is you do not get credit to chew. You know, when you borrow money, you don't eat it. You invest it. And when you invest it, you have to make sure that that investment will give you a surplus of that money so that you can pay back and have something in return.
12: Yeah.
10: Yeah. So you don't borrow money to chew and don't get anything. You have to make sure you invest it to get a profit. And what you should do also, if you don't have money, you can borrow money. And when you borrow that money, if you do not know how to go about it, seek help. Financial help, there are people who give financial helps and how to spend, how to balance your finances, how to invest, and how you can see your investments and, you know, monitor them and get a good profit. So don't. What to do is to seek help, seek information about finances, how to manage finances in the business and investments. What not to do, I've said, don't borrow money and eat it. When you borrow money, let it invest it and let it give you a profit. And don't be afraid to start. Start. When you face challenges, face them, look for a solution. Don't shun away because it failed again, you pack it. No, do it again. Seek help, like I said, do it again.
11: Okay, thank you very much. So in conclusion, what would be your advice to that young person who is still holding back to start a business, or someone who is trying to start a business but they are not sure on how to get information or how to start? What are they supposed to do? A quick advice
10: to young people like me. One, again, don't be afraid to start. Go and start it. Secondly, seek help. Ask questions, people who have done things before, don't be intimidated. You can also do it. These days there is the internet, if you know, there is the YouTube. You can ask questions there. You can get some information on how to go about certain things and how to do things. Right now, the life that we are living in right now is a bit hard, employment and all those things. So we can make our own monies when we start doing something with our hands. Find something to do, a business idea. When it comes, put it on paper, write it, and begin to search what you need to do for you to actualize it. Mm-hmm. And again, do not be intimidated. Make sure you have confidence and you write down what you want to do and pursue it. Money is there for them that want it. But money, as we all know, it's value of exchange. You have to have something of value to exchange to get it. So your mindset should be, what do I have of value that will bring me the money that I want? So that which you have of value, you invest in it by researching and having knowledge about it so that you present it and it brings you money. Mm-hmm. So in conclusion, young people, let's put in work. Let us not be lazy. Mm-hmm. Stop procrastinating. Stop waiting for alms. Put your mind to work. If it is study, research, and go and do it. Try it. What if it works? Try it.
11: All right. Thank you very much. So that has been a young person, an entrepreneur, a business owner. His name is Ona Janza. He has been of great interaction. And in this financial week, make sure you do that. Not Pumpwa. Let us not procrastinate. This week of financial literacy, let us put something doing. So it is the Tikambe na Tulande, the drive to thrive. Back to
0: gmail.com. Yeah.
12: Tikambe
7: na Tulande.
12: Alubulele.
7: Atuamba ule.
12: Tikambe
7: na Tulande.
12: Alubulele.
7: Atuamba ule.
0: Atuambaule, thank you so much, Hona Janza, for that encouragement. That is a drive to thrive for somebody that wants to start up, or maybe for a young person, rather, that wants to start up a business. This is the right time. Just take the first step. The first step is the most important step. The rest will follow.
6: Indeed.
0: God has the final say about everything. So make sure, just start up that business. Anything, just start.
6: Son.
0: Mm-hmm.
6: Yeah, so like we had earlier mentioned, we are now saying our goodbyes. It has been an interactive and exciting show. From me, Martin Diallo, and also the Black Coco. So you can still visit our Tikambe na Tulande Facebook page. Yes, you can like, share na banenu, drop a comment. So there's a lot of information that gets shared there. So you can be able to learn one or two things about reproductive health and rights, as well as different topics. There's entrepreneurship, like we have heard from the previous piece that is coming. So do join us next week, yes, as we will be discussing the benefits of delaying sex. And then also you can catch this same episode on Wednesday at 20 hours right here at Power FM.
0: Yeah.
6: So from me and my host, the Black Coco, it is goodbye. God bless. Have a lovely weekend. Be responsible. Condomize and be wise.
12: Tikambe
7: na Tulande.
12: Alubulele.
7: Atuambaule.

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1: Benjamins, Benjamins.
0: To get the Benjamins.
1: Benjamins.
0: Man, I'm there to get the Benjamins.
2: Hey.
0: Advice won't pay bills. 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
2: Oh my gosh, the music just turns me on.